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0: Martin Garrix and Ed.
1: This heart is bleeding.
0: Working together so well.
1: I love this feeling. It's a real one, Peter.
0: On your number one hit music station, Kiss. I got someone to admit. I had a bit of a man crush. Bit of a man crush on Somba. Then I find out his real name is Shane. Shane. How you going, Shane? Nah, don't worry about it, Shane. I'll pick it up in the morning. Nah, the birds will eat it, Shane. Then I found out his last name is Booze. Shane Booze, that's cool. Let's get Somba. Let's get Homewrecker. And let's get your Kistory too, right? Let's do maybe... Yeah, let's do that. Oh, and let's play the Kiss Million Dollar Pop Quiz. Let's flip the script on your life with a game-changing $1 million. You know I've already given you the answer to question one, right? Do you want the answer to question two? Stay there. Stay there. Lock a Kiss.
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0: Coming up on your number one hit music station, Kiss, Noah Kahan still owns the biggest album in the country. I've got a tune from it in a second. Give me Carla. What's going on, hey?
1: Can I just say you're the only thing getting me through this morning?
0: Hey.
1: And I think the only thing, honestly, the tunes are the best. But the only thing that can make it better is the Million Dollar Pop Quiz.
0: Yeah, $1 million,
1: honestly,
0: man. Tell you what.
1: I need it, Gotti.
0: We're going to play the Kiss Million Dollar Pop Quiz, EM125 Kiss Hits, right? Kiss.com.au. If you want to play, jump on there. You know what? I'm even going to give you the answer to question two. Let's go with question two. I've given you question one, which was Neighbours. Question two is, are you ready?
1: I'm ready.
0: What is the name of the cowboy in Toy Story?
1: Woody.
0: There you go. Stuff like that. That's how easy this pop quiz is, man. We're playing in five hits. Good luck.
1: Thanks, guys.

0: 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Hit up kiss.com.au to play. Then keep it Kiss. Mwah. We're revealing answers in minutes.
1: Let's get the party started. See you at the bar, you was hardly talking. That's when I knew that your heart was scarring. Friends to lovers need a part to star in. Like, wait, babe, let me ask.

0: 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Hey, wearing Uggs to work is all right, yeah? Oh, come on. It's freezing. It's like, don't leave the house weather. Hey, listen, BB Rexha and Faithless going to jam us up in a sec. Melbourne's New Religion now. Who wants to flip this script and win $1 million?
1: The Kiss $1 million pop quiz.
0: $1 million could be won just by playing the pop quiz. I mean, that would flip the script on anyone's life. Sort the mortgage, the rent, the school fees, just life. I've got 60 seconds on my clock. I've got 10 questions in front of me. You get them all right, I'll chuck you a grand in the hand. Plus, every player lining up for this is up for the $1 million moment. We're going to meet our player. Let's go. Oh, let's do this. Let's meet our player, Michelle. Hi.
2: Hi.
0: How you doing?
2: I'm good. I'm excited.
0: I'm excited for you. I'm a little nervous for you because, I mean, obviously you've got the shot at $1 million right now, but you're also in minutes. An instant $1,000 could be yours. Tell me about you. Tell me about you before we get into this.
2: Well, my name is Michelle, obviously. I'm 30 years old. I'm a single mother, one with special needs. This money would be life-changing.
0: Oh, my God. $1 million would completely change the game. And in minutes, you get all 10 questions correct. That's an instant grand in the hand, which is going to make a difference, right?
2: Oh, 100% it will. Oh, my God.
0: Are we ready to play the Kiss $1 million pop quiz?
2: I'm ready.
0: The time starts after question one. Which Australian TV show features Ramsay Street?
2: Neighbours.
0: She's off to a great start. What is the name of the toy cowboy in Toy Story?
2: Woody.
0: She's doing great. Pauline Hanson leads which political party?
2: Pass.
0: What colour wig is Katy Perry famous for in the California Girls video clip?
2: Blue.
0: How many Devil Wears Prada movies are there?
2: Two.
0: She's doing so good. Which fast food chain uses the slogan, I'm loving it?
2: McDonald's.
0: Which singer released the album Future Nostalgia?
2: Pass.
0: Which actor plays Wednesday Addams in the Netflix series Wednesday?
2: Jenna Ortega.
0: Which country hosted this year's Eurovision?
2: I have not actually.
0: Okay. Which Australian singer is known for Somebody That I Used to Know? Somebody That I Used to Know. Come on!
2: Goaty.
0: That'll do. Goaty, Gaucher. I don't even know to this day.
2: I don't know.
0: Hey, listen. One Nation. Pauline Hanson is the leader of One Nation. Dua Lipa has the album Future Nostalgia.
2: Yeah.
0: And Austria held this year's Eurovision. Deltsy coming in fourth. Oh, damn. Hey, no $1,000 right now, but what I can do is put you up for $1 million, all right? Congrats. Good luck.
2: Thank you so much.
0: And thank you for playing the Kiss $1 million pop quiz.
2: Thank you, Gordy.
0: Hey, you're hearing people play this. Why don't you play for yourself, right? Register for the Kiss $1 million pop quiz, kiss.com.au, and you could be playing in the next 20 minutes, and I'm going to be dropping answers to the next one at 11 o'clock. 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

0: average kind of Monday, huh? Just stay with KISS, your number one in music station. Music. Olivia Rodrigo has just revealed over the weekend she gets super emotional on tour because she misses home. Oh, it's hard working 3 hours a day and being a millionaire. So I was drop dead, which is probably what she'd say to me. Olivia Rodrigo is coming up and some history for you. So good, Chili's, yes, please. And the KISS Million Dollar Pop Quiz. How would you like to flip your life, play for $1 million? You know what? The next pop quiz is happening within 20 minutes. I've got the answer to question 2. Are you ready? He's on the phone right now. Go ahead, buddy.
1: G'day, folks. It's Russell Crowe. I'm hanging out with Gordy on KISS.
0: Russell Crowe is the answer to question 2. And by the way, Russ, you're not getting any bloody money from us. No $1 million, sugar tits. Sorry. Sorry, but I'm sorry.
1: Dirty.
0: All right. Hey, by the way, I'm about to help you out even further with a pop quiz. Keep it KISS. I'll tell you next.
2: 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Will and Woody's swap meet.
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0: 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You get a shot at $1 million and we're going to play within 20 minutes. 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I've already given you the answer to question two coming up, which is Russell Crowe. And I'm going to give you the answer to question one at 11:31. Stay on your number one hit music station. Rachel Fahim, Who You Are. 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
0: And we're your number one hit music station. We're the home of the Kiss $1 million pop quiz. I love that Mary's just grabbed a coffee, jumped in the car and called me to say what?
2: How hard was the pop quiz?
0: Do you reckon it's hard?
2: The first two, obviously, easy. But then I was like, Pauline Hanson, I know her, but I don't know what she does for One Nation.
0: I thought she ran McDonald's. What? Okay, now listen, tell you what. How about this one, Ryan?
2: Yeah. All right.
0: Question one.
2: Okay.
0: How many kangaroos are on our $1 coin? One, five, or 50.
2: All right, I'm going one. Can you confirm or deny?
0: I can definitely deny. You suck at the pop quiz.
2: All right, I'm going to Google it and I'll call you back later.
0: Don't even Google. I'll tell you the answer is five. Do get onto kiss.com.au, register for the pop quiz because we're going to play within 10 minutes.
2: All right. I'll be on it. Okay. I'll talk to you soon.
0: Okay, the answers for question one and two for the Kiss $1 million poll quiz. Number one, five. Number two, Russell Crowe. We play within 10, kiss.com.au.

0: I feel like the hibernation has started in our city, Melbourne. You get those vibes? Kiss 101.1, Melbourne's number one in music station. From Texas, this is the biggest song in Australia right now. Alan Langley, Chills in Texas, dominating the US, dominating Canada and the UK country music charts too, but she's on the Kiss playlist next. Now,
1: the Kiss $1 million pop quiz.
0: Let that sink in. $1 million. And just how $1 million would flip this script on your life. 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I just need your deets, right? Easy job. 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Get them all right. I'll chuck $1,000 in your hands. Plus, every single player is up for their own $1 million moment. Bring in the next contestant, guys. Player playing the Kiss Million Dollar Pop Quiz, ladies and gentlemen, meet Stephanie. Hi.
2: Hi, how are you?
0: I'm good. How are you doing? More importantly, how are you feeling right now?
2: Good, excited, nervous.
0: When we spoke in the green room, you did tell me that you get anxiety with these sorts of situations.
2: I do, definitely.
0: Yeah, and when it comes to the pop quiz, when you're in the car, you do pretty well, but you reckon you might sort of be a bit nervous right now. I think we're going to be good. I believe in you. You can do this. Tell me a bit about you, Stephanie.
2: So I'm a mum. I've got my 18-month-old with me right now too, so you can hear him in the background barking. I'm a teacher. I'm a primary school teacher as well as a Pilates instructor.
0: Okay.
2: Well,
0: listen, the way I see it is you're so good under pressure because I don't know about you, but whenever I do Pilates, I'm just trying the whole time not to fluff. So if you can kind of like clench your butt cheeks, you're doing all right. Now,
2: that's exactly right.
0: You've already got a shot at $1 million cash in 60 seconds time. You get all 10 questions correct and instant grand in the hand. Capiche?
2: Yep.
0: Are you ready to play the Kiss $1 million pop quiz?
2: Yes.
0: No, loud and proud. Let's hear it.
2: Yes.
0: Your time starts after question one. How many kangaroos are on our $1 coin? One, five, or 50?
2: Five.
0: Which actor starred in Gladiator?
2: Russell Crowe.
0: She's on fire. Who is the oldest Kardashian sister, Kourtney or Kim?
2: Kourtney.
0: Which pop star accidentally set fire to her home gym? Like, oops, I've done it again.
2: Britney Spears.
0: Oh, she's so good. What modern-day item made a cameo in the final season of Game of Thrones?
2: Oh, no, I pass.
0: Which actor played Ken in the Barbie movie?
2: Ryan Gosling.
0: Yes. Which car company makes Accord and Civic?
2: Which car company makes Accord and Civic?
0: The something Honda. Civic. Who wrote the book that HBO's Big Little Lies was based on?
2: Oh my goodness.
0: Quick.
2: God, I don't know the path.
0: Okay. Before joining One Direction, Harry Styles, had a part-time job as what?
2: I don't know.
0: He worked in a bakery.
2: Fingers.
0: Okay.
2: That was so much more hard, aren't we, really quick?
0: The modern day item, which made a cameo in the final season of Game of Thrones, was a Starbucks cup.
2: Yeah,
0: ye old Starbucks cup. Leanne Moriarty wrote Big Little Lies.
2: Yeah, I love that. Yeah. I love that.
0: Harry Styles was a baker before joining 1D. Yeah. Oh my God, doesn't matter. No grand right now, but an instant $1 million could be yours, all right? Good luck.
2: That would be so helpful. Thank you so much. I appreciate you calling me. Thank you.
0: Hey, register to play the Kiss $1 million Pop Quiz at kiss.com.au and you could be playing within the next 20 minutes. I'm even dropping answers too. I'm making this thing easier. By midday, the answer to question one is coming. 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

0: 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Meantime, we throw the playlist back in Kiss 3. 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
29: Melbourne traffic.
30: G'day there, looking over Melbourne this cloudy afternoon. A light shower or two expected, 17 at top. There's an incident in the Westgate Tunnel city bound delays back to Williamstown Road. Also watch out for a crash in Melton on Troops Road South, just north of Boundary Road. There are delays in both directions. And Eastlink slows southbound approaching Cheltenham Road due to works. 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I'm Chris. 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Traffic and weather together.
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0: Hi there, John Michael with you. Anthony Albanese's popularity as Prime Minister has taken a massive hit after last week's budget release. Angus Taylor is now the preferred PM according to the latest Resolve poll, which has him ahead by 3 percentage points. A crime scene remains in place in Ballarat after a man died in a house fire this morning. His body was found inside a unit in Wenderee at around 6:30 a.m. The cause of the blaze remains unknown. Good news for the Aussies and Kiwi who are quarantining in Perth after being on board the cruise ship at the centre of the hantavirus outbreak. The group has all returned negative blood tests, but they'll remain in isolation until next month. And Optus has hiked prices for a second time in less than a year. The telco's monthly postpaid plans are jumping by $5 from today, following similar increases by Telstra and Vodafone. And in KISS Celeb News, another Melbourne show for Harry Styles. More on that next.
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0: Harry Styles is extending his Melbourne tour. The former One Direction star adding a fourth and final show at Marvel Stadium later this year. It'll be on Friday, December 4. Tickets will go on sale this Friday. Your sport check is next.
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0: Collingwood star Scott Pendlebury says he's open to playing on next season. The 38-year-old plays his 433rd match on Saturday, overtaking Boomer Harvey's games record. And English golfer Aaron Rye has won the US PGA Championship this morning. Aussie Cam Smith was tied for 7th, 5 shots off the pace. The KISS Cast is next.
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0: A few light showers around today, getting up to 17, and a bit of drizzle and 17 tomorrow. Right now, it is 15 degrees in the city, and register at kiss.com.au now for your chance to play KISS's $1 million pop quiz. They call me.

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1: History.
4: Yeah, the Kiss playlist goes old school. We throw it back in Kiss 3. Back to a time where it was like, oh my God, I'm chucking it on Channel 9 to watch Packed to the Rafters. And then Underbelly is on, the new Underbelly series. Oh, I might just put it on Channel 10 for a bit of Rove Live.
5: Boys from Taxi Ride, until next week, I'm Rove McManus. Say hi to your mum for me. Good night. Say hi to your mum for me. Ben Folds. Check us out. The White Stripes. I'm Rove McManus. See what the R is. Okay. And say hi to your mum for me. Good night.
4: 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We're doing Kids.

0: The Kiss Million Dollar Pop Quiz. We're going to play within 20 minutes. In fact, give me a couple of hits. I'll give you the answers to the first two questions.
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0: 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I need you to register. Flick me your name and number so I can call you back. Just by playing, you get a shot at $1 million. And you know what? I even hand out answers all day. The answer to question 2 coming up is 5. In fact, I'll even give you question 1. Why don't I do that? What actor played Jack in the movie Titanic?
1: Oh, Leo. DiCaprio. Yeah.
0: Lady, it's bloody easy to play the pop quiz. It's easy to win $1 million. It's kiss.com.au. Send me your name and number so I can call you back. Do it now because we play in 3 Kiss hits.
1: Okay, I've already done it, so I'm on it.
0: Well, then I might be calling you back any minute for a chance at $1 million.
1: Cool. Thank you so much.
0: All right, stay on Kiss to win this.

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0: Imagine that moment, just looking at your net banking and staring at that $1 million that you've just won from Kiss. You got to come play the Kiss Million Dollar Pop Quiz. 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Get on there, give me your name and number so I can get you playing this. 60 seconds goes on the clock, 10 questions in front of me, get them all right, a grand in the hand, and just for playing gives you a chance at $1 million. Let's bring in our next contestant, please. Oh, here we go. The Kiss Million Dollar Pop Quiz playing right now. Taylor, hi.
2: Hi.
0: How are we doing? How are we feeling?
2: Well, I'm taking deep breaths.
0: Tell me a bit about you before we play.
2: Okay, I'm 33, I'm a mum, I'm from the north. I don't know what else to tell you. I'm just pumped to answer these questions.
0: Oh, yeah, I bet $1 million is just going to change the game, right?
2: Oh, 1,000%. I would be very strategic. I'd probably contact a financial advisor and really, like, invest or, you know, make sure the money works for me and set the kids up, etc.
0: All right. Calm it down, Mark Boris. I get it. $1,000 could all be yours in a minute, right? 10 questions, okay. Get them all right, grand in the hand. Are we ready to play?
2: I'm ready.
0: The time starts after I ask question one. Here we go. Which actor plays Jack in the Titanic?
2: Leonardo DiCaprio.
0: Yeah. How many boys are in the boy band Five?
2: Five.
0: She's off to a firing start. Who is King Charles's oldest son?
2: William.
0: Which actor plays Deadpool?
2: Ryan Reynolds.
0: Which app was originally famous for disappearing photos?
2: Snapchat.
0: Oh, she's going great. The story, Bridge is famous in what Aussie cap city?
2: Brisbane.
0: We're more than halfway there. Tay-Tay is loved up with who? The footy player.
2: I know.
0: We'll come back to it. We'll come back. Which movie franchise features Dominic Toretto? It's about cars.
2: Oh.
0: Cars that are fast and or furious.
2: Oh, Fast and Furious.
0: What is the name of Bluey's younger sister?
2: Bingo?
0: Which rapper's real name is Aubrey Graham?
2: Oh my gosh.
0: Rhymes with cake.
2: Drake?
0: Aye. Do you know what? We've run out of time. I can't even get back to the one that we missed out on. No. Oh.
2: Travis Kelsey. I was waiting for the question.
0: That is devastating.
2: I'm
0: looking at the judges. Listen, missed out on $1,000. You're up for $1 million. I mean, just think about that. $1 million. Thank you so much for playing the Kiss Million Dollar Pop Quiz.
2: Thank you, guys. Thanks for having me.
0: You can register to play the Kiss Million Dollar Pop Quiz at kiss.com.au. And you could be playing within the next 20 minutes. So do it now, all right? I'm dropping answers too. By 1 o'clock, the next answer to question one will be revealed. Keep it Kiss to win this.
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0: On hit music station Kiss. Oh, I've got brand new Kiss music from a Gold Coast DJ, actually. It's been bubbling away on your algorithm, this song. This guy has taken one of the most iconic tunes in music history, thrown a whole bunch of deep house beats at it, and just turned it into one of the most euphoric D-floor anthems of 2026. I'm so glad this thing is on the Kiss playlist. I'll give it to you next. Plus, oh wait, stop. Do you want to win $1 million? Thought so. I'm about to help you out with this. The Kiss Million Dollar Pub Quiz, other side of the Kiss. All right, wait there.
1: K-I-I-S. 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
0: Just playing the Kiss Million Dollar Pop Quiz, you get a shot at $1 million. And think about that. How much your life would flip with $1 million from Kiss? I even help you out with this. I'll give you the answer to question one right now coming up. Shane Warne. And the answer to question two, I'll give you that in a couple of Kiss hits. Kiss.com.au. If you want to play, jump on there. I could be calling you back within 20. Oh my God, $1 million on the line. Let's talk about this. Josh Bawaz, he's a Gold Coast DJ. He's remixed Madonna's Like a Prayer, and I am obsessed. And honestly, give this tune 20 seconds. You'll get what I mean. When

0: Kiss. We're home of the Kiss Million Dollar Pop Quiz. An instant $1 million could be yours. You want to play? Kiss.com.au to register. We're going to do this within 10 minutes. I've already given you the answer to question one coming up, which is Shane Warne. The answer to question two is Grant Denyer. Grant Denyer, not only the host of Deal or No Deal, he's also the guy who's been asking me to email him the answer. So, yeah.
1: Oh, that was a reasonable deal. I'm willing to cut some money with you, and you're saying, no, no, I must put my professional integrity first. Well, that's on you, loser.
0: Denyer, there's $1 million up for wins with this.
1: Oh, my God, is it really?
0: Yeah. Answer to question one, Shane Warne. Answer to question two, old mate Grant Denyer. We play the Kiss $1 million Pop Quiz in minutes. 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

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And keep it Kiss. Mwah. The answers you need are coming up in minutes.

0: Hey, Melbourne. Thanks for having Kiss on. Melbourne's number one in music station. We're Kiss 101.1. Winter vibes around our city. Let's forget about that. Let's concentrate on $1 million right now.
1: The Kiss $1 million pop quiz.
0: I don't care who you are, what you do in life. I mean, $1 million, that would flip anyone's life. We're doing this for Deal or No Deal and Millionaire Hot Seat weeknights from 6:30 on Channel 10. Let's talk about you winning this $1 million. It's as easy to get on to kiss.com.au, flicking as your deets. Just playing this gives you a shot. Let's meet our new contestant, please. Bring him in. Oh, stepping up to the Kiss $1 million pop quiz stage, my boy Ben. How you doing, man?
2: Hey, how you doing?
0: Tell me about you, because right now, just for playing the Kiss $1 million pop quiz, you're up for $1 million, my man.
2: I know, life-changing that. I'm excited.
0: What would it do for you?
2: Oh, everything. Could travel more, visit more countries, help my mum, dad.
0: You got yourself a little bit of an accent, do you, Ben? You're from the old country.
2: I'm from the UK.
0: Mind the gap. I hope I can understand your answers, Ben. Here we go. 10 questions in front of you. Get them all right.
2: Let's go.
0: An instant grand in the hand. Capiche?
2: Yes, let's do it.
0: Which Australian cricket star was the king of spin?
2: Shane Warne.
0: Who is the host of 10's Deal or No Deal?
2: Grant Denyer.
0: If you swipe right on Tinder, what does that mean?
2: Right, you like him.
0: He's off to a great start. CSI stands for what famous TV series?
2: CSI. Crime Scene Investigation.
0: Oh, he's doing great halfway through. What singer performs the hit song Beautiful Things?
2: Beautiful Things.
0: These beautiful,
2: Beyonce?
0: These beautiful things that I've done.
2: Alex Warren.
0: Let's keep moving. Which actor stars as Spider-Man in the recent Marvel movies?
2: Tom Holland.
0: Fans for Beyonce are given the nickname what?
2: The Beehive.
0: Yeah, which famous rock band making fun of the Backstreet Boys in their music video?
2: Blink-182.
0: Oh my God, he's doing great. Which famous reality star is running for mayor of Los Angeles?
2: I don't know, passing that one.
0: Spencer Pratt.
2: Spencer Pratt.
0: You know what? And we're up to question 10, which was Kanye West created the infamous street style of what fashion brand?
2: Yeezy. Oh, I wouldn't know that.
0: Yeah, Yeezy was easy. Hey, Benson Boone, man. Benson Boone was the singer of Beautiful Things.
2: Oh, God.
0: You don't get to pocket a grand. Go have a pint and forget about it. You know what I'm saying? I don't know what I'm saying. All I am saying is thank you for playing the pop quiz, my friend.
2: No, appreciate it. Thank you.
0: Hey, by the way, you're still up for a game-changing, life-changing $1 million. If you want to register to play the Kiss $1 million pop quiz, kiss.com.au, and you could be playing within the next 20 minutes. And answers dropping at 10 past 2 on Kiss. Wait there.
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4: G'day there, looking over Melbourne this cloudy afternoon. A light shower or two expected, 17 the top. There's works underway inside the Westgate Tunnel. City bound, the right-hand lane is closed off. Delays are back past Williamstown Road. Also works in West Melbourne on Dynon Road. City bound between Kensington Road and Dock Link Road. The left-hand lane closed with speed back to 40. 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
12: 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See you at the bar, you was hardly talking. That's when I knew that your heart was scarring. Friends to lovers need a part to star in. 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

0: 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I've got some huge answers coming up in minutes. Oh, plus a DJ Triple XL Kiss mix to make you forget it's a Monday next.
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25: 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The answer to question three is Michael Jackson. Mm-hmm. And I'm even going to give you another answer to the pop quiz coming up. 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

0: 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That New Religion tune out of BB Rexha. Next to the Cranberry Zombie. You're not even going to notice the traffic banking up on Bridge Road right now.
1: The Kiss. $1 million. Pop quiz.
0: Yeah, I mean, just for playing this, you get a shot at $1 million. We're doing this for Deal or No Deal and Millionaire Hot Seat. Weeknights from 6:30 on Channel 10. 10 questions in front of you. Get them all right. I'll give you an instant $1,000. And you also get a shot at your $1 million moment. Can we take someone out of the green room and bring him into the KISS $1 million studio, please? Let's go. Oh, up on the stage right now, Kayla is joining us. How you doing?
2: I'm pretty good, thank you. How are you?
0: How are you feeling about the KISS $1 million pop quiz? Like, what's going through your mind?
2: A bit nervous, a bit keen, you know.
0: Well, just for playing, $1 million could be all yours. Before we play, tell me a bit about you. Tell me the Kayla story. What do we need to know?
2: Working 7 days at the moment.
0: Oh, my love.
2: Because me and my partner are saving to try and do IVF.
0: All right, that is a roller coaster, and I'm guessing $1 million, I mean, that is game-changing, especially for IVF, right?
2: Yeah, 100%.
0: Well, you know what? $1,000 could be yours in 60 seconds' time. Give me all 10 questions correct. You got this. I believe in you. I'm holding your hand. You can do this. What is the name of the coffee order shortened to CAP in Australia?
2: Cappuccino.
0: Which singer performs the hit Elizabeth Taylor?
2: Pass.
0: Which movie is Michael about? What famous singer?
2: Michael Jackson.
0: LV are famous initials for what well-known brand?
2: Louis Vuitton.
0: What pop band released the song Untouched?
2: The Veronicas.
0: Oh, she's off to a great start. Which PlayStation console is the latest release? The PS...
2: 5.
0: Harry Potter attends what wizarding school?
2: What was that?
0: Harry Potter attends what wizarding school?
2: Hogwarts.
0: What colour is the black box on a plane?
2: Black.
0: What's the official currency of Japan?
2: Yen.
0: Margot Robbie has recently cleared up her exact city of birth. Which city was she born in?
2: Melbourne.
0: Oh, and... Okay. The colour... of the black box on a plane. It's bright orange.
2: Oh, really?
0: Oh. That's all right. No $1,000 right now. But you are still up for $1 million. That's what playing the KISS $1 million pop quiz is all about right there. A game-changing $1 million. Good luck with the IVF journey. Big love.
2: Thank you so much.
0: Don't forget, you're still up for that incredible $1 million. All right, good luck. Now, the KISS $1 million pop quiz, I want you playing this. Within the next 20 minutes, if you haven't registered, I need your deets, man. I got to call you. kiss.com.au. Jump on there. 10 easy questions coming out, yeah. And you could be $1 million richer, all right? 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
4: G'day there, looking over Melbourne this cloudy afternoon. Tops of 17 today, right now 15 degrees. In Murrumbina, a crash on North Road westbound before East Boundary Road. It's in the left-hand lane. In Officer, a crash on the Princess Highway citybound at Siding Avenue. And works in West Melbourne, Dynon Road, citybound from Kensington Road to Docklink Road. The left-hand lane is blocked. 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It's Chris first with KISS, traffic and weather together.
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0: Yeah, you better.
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0: Smallsy coming up on your number one hit music station, Kiss. Brother, who's coming in? Yeah, go on, take a seat. How are you? What's happening?
1: Coming up this afternoon.
0: Whoa, what do you got?
1: Self-help guru Jay Shetty is on the show.
0: Oh, I love that guy's podcast.
1: Yeah, 20 million on Instagram, 5 million subscribers, biggest mental health podcast in the world.
0: Yeah.
1: He's going to help me.
0: That's cool. Wow. Well,
1: I need his work cut out. Oh, it's going to take a full hour.
0: Oh, God. We're doing a Kiss $1 million pop quiz. I could pay that guy $1 million. He still wouldn't sort it out.
1: Absolutely. Anyway. Jay Shetty coming up on the show this afternoon. Plus, Harry Styles just announced a final show in Melbourne. If you don't have your Harry Styles tickets yet because you can't financially afford them, cost of living crisis, I have free ones for you as well.
0: That is huge. Jay Shetty coming up and Harry Styles tickets only on Kiss. Kiss.
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35: Good afternoon. Watch out for a crash in Upper Fir Tree Gully on Mount Dandenong Tourist Road north of the Burwood Highway with delays in both directions and reports on the Ring Road Altona-bound ramp to the Deer Park Bypass. On our other major arterials, the Western Freeway is slowing outbound just before Hopkins Road. 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The Kiss cars today, we have light showers with a low of 10 tonight. Right now it's 15 degrees. First with Kiss Traffic and Weather Together.
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1: Yes, it does. Hello, everybody. Welcome to Monday afternoon. Welcome to The Smallsies Show. How was everybody's weekend? Producer Zach, you good?
51: Good.
1: I would like to just apologise quickly before we start the show.
51: Yeah.
1: You are sitting to the left of me here in these amazing studios, and I have a pimple patch on.
51: You do.
1: For some reason, at 42, my body has decided that today is the day I become a teenage girl. So I got one of those pimple patches that are like the stars. So that's what I'm rocking on me today.
51: And you're rocking it. That's
1: Thank you. You have to say that, though. Hey, today's show is going to be... It's going to be fun. I'm calling today Motivational Monday. You like that?
51: Yes.
1: Because this afternoon, the world's number one life and love guru, Jay Shetty, is going to be here on the show before 3:30. Every time you say his name, you know, there's just, watch this, Jay Shetty. He's the host of the world's number one mental health podcast. I'm sure you would have seen his podcast On Purpose with Jay Shetty. It has, he's had more than 500 million views on YouTube. He has interviewed some of the world's biggest stars, but then pulled their walls down to the point where they're super vulnerable. They talk about things that they've never talked about before. Give me some names of who he's had on his...
51: Oprah,
1: on his...
51: the Obamas, Lewis Hamilton, Chris Hemsworth, Kim Kardashian.
1: Oh, wow.
51: Emma Watson, Selena Gomez, Tom Hanks.
1: I said a couple of names. You don't have to go the whole thing. Ooh. Okay, that's big. Anyway, Jay Shetty... is here before 3:30, and he's going to help me, because anyone who knows, I need as much as I can get. Also coming up this afternoon, Harry Styles has just announced he's added another show. Who would like to be off to Harry Styles? Is it show number 4 at Marvel Stadium in Melbourne? Okay, Show number 4 has been announced. Stand by. In 2 songs from now, Harry Styles tickets can be yours. I'll tell you how you can win them. Right now, let's kick off the Smallsy Show for a Monday with Olivia Rodrigo. This is Drop Dead, and you are on Kiss.

0: Ariana Grande. And that is Into You. This is the Small Sea Show powered by Chemist Warehouse for a Monday afternoon. Did I see, I don't know if this is real, but I think I saw something today that Ariana Grande got voted having the best voice of all time.
1: Oh.
0: Is that a big call?
1: I mean,
0: it's a good voice.
1: It's a big call,
0: it's a good voice. It's a good voice. Coming up, self-help guru Jay Shetty. It's Motivational Monday. Is it Motivational Monday or are we going to call it Fix Your Head Monday?
1: Well, one's got a ring to it and the other one's...
0: What we should do, 3:30 therapy.
1: Oh!
0: Ooh, do you like that?
1: Yes.
0: 3:30 therapy coming up with the world's number one help yourself. Self-help guru Jay Shetty, he's going to be here on the show. Meantime, let's get you across what's trending today.
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4: Hi, this is Harry Styles.
0: After almost 3 years, he just played his first headline show of the new tour. Harry Styles played the first of 10 shows, two of them over the weekend in Amsterdam, the Together Together residency. First time on stage, my socials were filled with like clips from the tour all weekend, including him saying thanks to all of the fans for and to his friends too on his three-year hiatus.
5: Thank you to all my friends who took me out dancing the last couple of years, to all the strangers who had a dance with me. Thank you so much. I love you.
0: No, thank you to Zoe.
5: Amsterdam, thank you for being the perfect night one. I appreciate you. Thank you so much.
0: No mention of Zoe.
1: Her voice was used in the tour opener video, though.
0: Oh, really?
1: A little bit of it, yeah.
0: Oh, okay. And then now, due to demand, Harry has announced a fourth and final show has been added here in Australia at Marvel Stadium, happening Friday, December 4. The pre-sale starts tomorrow. All the details are at livenation.com.au. Or if you would like free tickets... 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
6: Hey, Smallsy, this is Selena Gomez.
7: Can't keep my hands to myself.
0: Well, Selena Gomez's fiancé, Benny Blanco, has outed her for having the diet of a five-year-old.
1: Quote. That was a quote.
0: Yeah, that's in quotation marks. So, Benny Blanco's done the Gwyneth Paltrow Live Goop podcast over the weekend and said that Selena's favourite cuisine is, and he says, whatever's bad for you. He said he's even walked in on her that day eating Jack in the Box, which I guess is their, is that like, not McDonald's?
1: A bit like Hungry Jack's, isn't it?
0: No, because they have burger, that's Burger King. Jack in the Box. I think it's like, okay, without shaming fast foods. Mm. So we have like our tier section.
1: Oh, yes. Our top tiers, our god tier.
0: Our god tier, I would say, would be like your grilled or your Zeus street Greek.
1: Yep.
0: Bit more expensive.
1: Yep.
0: Right? Then coming down, you've got like a Porto, McDonald's.
1: A bit more casual every day. Yep. Well, not every day, but
0: they're
1: you
0: all,
1: know what I mean?
0: They're all casual. They're all casual. I'm talking about cost price, okay? Then below that, we have like Red Rooster. You know what I mean? Like Red Rooster at the bottom. I think Jack in the Box below Red Rooster. If you know what I'm, You know what I'm saying?
8: Hi, I'm Kylie Jenner.
0: Okay, and quickly, Kylie Jenner has revealed her number one tip for fixing depression. Oh my God. Guys, it's so easy to fix depression. Here's me thinking you needed to do therapy. And you needed to do countless of hours of work on yourself.
1: And have Jay Shetty on the show.
0: Turns out Kylie Jenner has been sitting on her number one tip for fixing depression. Would we all like to know what it is? You ready to go? Here we go.
8: Sometimes I think I'm depressed and then I get a spray tan and I'm like, I was just pale.
0: Ah, the classic. I'm too pale. That's why I'm depressed. No, to be fair, I think they were talking about mood changes. This was in the podcast with Therapus, right?
1: Yeah.
0: I think they were talking about what changes your mood. And she said...
8: Sometimes I think I'm depressed and then I get a spray tan and I'm like, I was just pale.
0: And I have been, as someone who's never had a spray tan, I have been reliably informed spray tans are very good at changing your mood.
1: Oh. I haven't had one either, but now I want to get one.
0: Because it changes your mood.
1: Yeah, like, should we get a team spray tan
0: tomorrow? We could. You know what else changes your mood? Oh, I'll tell you what changed my mood today.
1: Yeah.
0: I had to fill up with petrol, right?
1: Yeah.
0: Lucky I didn't fill up yesterday. Went down 20 cents a litre this morning. Thank you. That changed my mood. You got anything that changed your mood?
1: You know what? When you brush your teeth and you have that clean feeling of your mouth being minty fresh.
0: Oh, that's a good mood changer, isn't it? Oh, I like that.
1: Like, it's like a little reset.
0: Okay, 131065, what changes your mood? I got another one for you. When you go and you're looking for an avocado and you find a Hass avocado and it's perfectly ripe. Boom, it's ready to go. The first one you pick up, it's like, boom, this is my day. 131065, go call me right now. What changes your mood? Guaranteed every time for a Monday. Call the show right now, 131065. We might even do some tickets to go check out the Mortal Kombat 2 movie or the new Passenger movie as well. Go call. Noah Kahan is on. The Great Divide now playing here at KISS. I

0: There is Noah Kahan, and that is The Great Divide. And this is the Smallsy Show, thanks to Chemist Warehouse. Monday afternoon. Ooh, stand by. I think we're going to do it. It's going to be 3:30 therapy coming up with Jay Shetty. The world's number one mental health podcaster, Jay Shetty, is going to be joining us here on the show.
1: K-I-I-S.
0: All right, meantime, we're fixing your mood for a Monday. Fixing your mood up for a Monday. And we would like to know, 131065, what fixes your mood? Apparently, according to Kylie Jenner, sometimes Kylie Jenner thinks she's depressed. No, no, no. Just needed a spray tan.
2: Sometimes I think I'm depressed and then I get a spray tan and I'm like, I was just pale.
0: Zing. And if I give you tickets to the movie, how about we do tickets from the producers of Bridget Jones's Diary and Love Actually comes Finding Emily, the feel-good rom-com movie that's in cinemas Thursday. Steph, what's your mood changer?
3: So, Smallsy, my mood changer, I work at a school and I'm a teacher aide and I have to cut out lots of things for the kids. And just when I start cutting a piece of paper and the scissors just slide right through, that's my mood changer.
0: Oh.
3: It's so small thing.
0: Oh, no, no, Steph, nothing beats the being able just to keep the scissors at a 45-degree angle and slice the page without it ripping. Oh, it's such a good feeling. I'll give you tickets to that new Finding Emily movie, Typo. Hello, Typo.
4: Hi, Smallsy. Thanks for having me.
0: Thank you for being on the show. That is the coolest name, Typo. Tell me, what's your mood changer?
4: When your ears are itchy. Sorry, it's a bit nasty, but when your ears are itchy and you're trying to find cotton buds and then you finally find them and they go in and it's just the best feeling ever.
0: Oh, yeah, and you get deep into that ear canal.
4: Oh,
0: you push past the first little wall and then you get into the second wall and you feel like you're in the cavity. You're like, oh, God, this is good. I'm deep.
4: Oh, yeah.
0: Good. I'm deep, but it's good. Andrew, your mood changer, what is it?
5: Mate, getting green lights all the way into the city.
0: Oh. Then nothing is better than that, right?
5: You just like, oh, mate, stopping, traffic.
0: I don't know about you, but sometimes I think to myself, is God looking over me when I get all green?
5: Oh, yes.
0: I'm like, have I? This is karma, and I've been good. That's why. And Amy, your Monday mood changer, what is it?
6: It is definitely getting into bed with a fresh pair of sheets.
0: Say that again, sister.
6: Crunchy, crisp, clean. It automatically lifts your mood.
0: What's your rotation there on the sheets? Are we doing it once a week? Are we?
6: Absolutely, once a week.
0: Hey,
6: yeah.
0: you say absolutely. Okay, Amy, you say absolutely like everybody does. I don't think so. I think a lot of people are pushing 2, 3, sometimes 4 weeks between changes.
6: Well, Smallsy, try it. It'll change your life. I promise you.
0: No, hey, excuse me. I change my sheets weekly. Thank you very much. Do not start rumors. Do not start rumors.
1: 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Could a membership from NIB make your life amazing? 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NIB, potentially amazing.
7: Good afternoon. Taking a look over Melbourne today, we've got light showers with a low of 10 degrees tonight. Right now, it's about 15 degrees. Watch out for a crash in Upper Ferntree Gully on Mount Dandenong Tourist Road, north of the Burwood Highway. Delays are in both directions. A crash in Mornington on the Nepean Highway, southbound at Oakbank Road. And reports on the Ring Road, Altona bound ramp to the Deer Park bypass. 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
0: All right, back on the air. Monday afternoon, it is the Smallsy Show right here at Kiss. Coming up, 3:45, Harry Styles tickets. You can win them. 131065 is the number. Get ready to call me. That is at 3:45. Straight after this, though, the number one self-help guru in the world, Jay Shetty, is taking over at Kiss.

0: It's Tame Impala here at Kiss. That is Dracula. All right, Smallsy Show is on, driving you home for a Monday. Right now, though, this is going to be pretty special, I reckon. I don't get woo-woo very often, but please go with me now because we're about to go woo-woo. This afternoon's guest, he is the number one best-selling author. 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It's on the iHeart app. It's called On Purpose with Jay Shetty. 35 million monthly listeners, 500 million YouTube videos. He sits down and interviews some of the world's biggest like celebrities and gets them just to be vulnerable in a way that they're not normally. The life and love guru, Jay Shetty, is coming to Australia. He'll be here in November. Ticketek.com.au for the This Changes Everything Australian Tour. It's presented by Wanderlust True North. I've done a bit of therapy in my time. Are you surprised? Are we ready to talk to him?
1: Yeah.
0: All right, let's get Jay Shetty on the show for some 3:30 therapy.
2: Please welcome Jay Shetty.
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4: Thank you for giving me this honor. I'm truly grateful and humbled to be here.
3: Hey, how are you?
0: Lovely to meet you, Jay Shetty. Thank you for being on my show.
3: Oh, I'm grateful to be here. Such a pleasure to meet you.
0: I'm going to start with just telling you, can fix me. Can you just make me better? Make me better.
3: I wish I had those powers. I don't, so apologies in advance.
0: No, we're excited. You're coming back to Australia. I saw you last time you were here.
3: Oh, no way.
0: Yeah, at the Opera House. Incredible show. Congratulations on everything. I mean, I guess people who don't know you, self-help guru, podcaster, author, what can't you do? Are you terrible in the kitchen?
3: Terrible in the kitchen. I can't cook to save my life, so that's something I definitely can't do. And I'm not that good at tennis either.
0: Okay. Well, I'm not bad at pickleball. We could have a game of pickle when you're
3: here. I'm good at pickleball. I'd love that. That'd be a lot of fun.
0: Now, I did joke by saying at the start here, fix me, but you do have the world's number one mental health podcast, and I feel like in the last decade or so, people are so much more aware of their mental health. I'm going to go straight for the big question. What do you reckon is the number one takeaway most people could use right now? Because I feel like across everybody, we all have genuinely the same problems. They just show up differently for each of us. What do you reckon is the number one takeaway people listening right now might go, that works for me?
3: The number one takeaway I'd say is take action, stop thinking. I think so many of us are overthinking, overanalyzing, overevaluating. Take action. Do it. Do it badly. Do it scared. Do it with fear. Do it with insecurity. Do it with anxiety. The feeling that we have, I'm going to wait till I don't feel nervous. I'm going to wait till I don't feel anxious. I'm going to wait till I don't feel this. You'll be waiting for the rest of your life. So take action with your nerves, anxiety, fears, whatever it may be.
0: That's great. I love that. Can I add a little bit? Because I feel like, please, I'm a little bit of a self-help guru. Don't wait until you're ready, because you're actually never ready. And if you wait, yes, until you're ready, you'll be waiting forever. Actually doing whatever it is you want to do takes you on the path to being ready, so to speak, for whatever it is you want to do.
3: Absolutely. And you'll figure it out. I think people feel that the most successful people in the world, the people that are happiest, had a perfect plan. They didn't. They had a plan. And the plan was pivoted and perfected and practiced and constantly malleable throughout the whole journey. So if you have this picture that the people who are where you want to be had a plan, they had a plan, not a perfect plan.

0: And so stop waiting for a perfect plan. Have a plan, make some progress, and then pivot and change and shift. Don't wait for the perfect plan.
1: You've interviewed an incredible list of celebrities, one that rivals mine, may I just say. your conversations are far deeper than what I do. It's mine generally revolve around, hey, what are you promoting this week? Tell me, who caught you by surprise? Because I think, you know, ooh, like you sit down, you've opposite Oprah and you've done Obama, and I'm sure you walk away from those conversations with you like, okay, yep, Oprah who was who I expected her to be. But is there a celebrity like, you know, I don't know, like Lewis Hamilton, the F1 driver, that surprised you more than you expected?
0: I mean, Lewis Hamilton has become a dear friend. He is one of the most humble, sweet, kind, unassuming people in the world. I mean, when you think what he does for a living, which is drive cars at insane speeds that, you know, most of us wouldn't even try and do, and then outside of the car, he is truly one of the most humble, grounded, down-to-earth people you'll ever meet. He's such a sweet soul. And I think that's an unassuming. You think that naturally, when you've been an athlete at his level, you have a killer instinct, but he has this ability to just transfer it over to his human self. And it's been amazing getting to know him. He's awesome.
1: Yeah, wow. Now, the show that you're bringing to Australia, you'll be here in November. This changes everything. Last time I saw you, there was I would call it like a thread of love. People who were there were trying to find a relationship or fall. And I think the takeaway was you've got to love yourself first before you can get anyone else to love you. What do you want to teach people when you're here this time?
0: Yeah, so this time we're taking it to another level. This Changes Everything is focused on the four big decisions of life. So whether you're in a job and you want to find another one, whether you're in a relationship and you want to leave, whether you want to find love, whether you're in a position in your life where you just feel stuck and you're looking for the next move, we're going to focus on the four biggest decisions in life. The first is, how do I feel about myself? The second is, what do I do for work? The third is, who do I love? And the fourth is, how do I serve the world? We're going to take a 360-degree approach to life, and I'm going to help you through a series of practical tools and application to actually build your decision-making powers so you can take action on those four areas of your life. It's going to be super practical, super easy to put into practice, and I want you to walk away having a new direction in your life and being able to make big decisions.
1: Ooh, okay. All right. If you want to go check it out, tickertech.com.au. This Changes Everything tour is coming here in November. When we come back, obviously you've interviewed a bunch of celebrities. I would like you to share with us probably the biggest thing that a celebrity has taught you, or the biggest thing you've learned from all of the interviews that you've done. 3:30 Therapy is taking place. Thank you for having your consultation with Smallsy. More with Jay Shetty in a second. Taylor Swift is on now here at KISS, and Elizabeth Taylor.

0: she's been busy on the phone all weekend, calling everyone for her wedding because not sending any save the dates because she doesn't want any leaks. Taylor Swift, Elizabeth Taylor, here at Kiss. And it is the Smallsy Show for a Monday afternoon with a little bit of therapy happening. 3:30 therapy this afternoon with the world's number one life and love guru, Jay Shetty. He's announced he'll be here in November with This Changes Everything Tour. The pre-sale is on now. 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Let's, while we've got him here, squeeze some more nuggets out of him, why don't we?
1: Ladies and gentlemen,
2: I'm Jay Shetty, purpose coach, author, and podcaster.
1: Here we go.
0: Hey, as I said to you, like, this is me being a little bit vulnerable right now, but, you know, I've done a lot of work on myself over the years. I don't think, and you probably can relate to this, you can't not be in the public eye, having people comment on your posts or having opinions about you when they don't truly know who you are. You have to have any type of longevity. But I think this actually works probably in everybody's life. To have any longevity in anything, you're going to have to deal with people having opinions about you that they don't really know you. And I wanted to, this was my biggest learning that unhooked things for me and made my life better. It was, you don't choose what happens to you in life. You only get to choose how you react. And I was like, can you talk to me about that? Because I found that so powerful. And once you realize that a whole bunch of things can happen to you unfairly or fairly in life, they're really irrelevant when you understand that it's how you react to those situations that define your character.
2: Well, the way I like to look at this is, I like to look at things you can control and things you can't control. To your point, if you walk outside, let's say you plan this weekend. I mean, Australia has amazing weather, but let's say you plan this weekend that you want to do something fun outdoors. And you wake up on a Saturday morning and for whatever reason, it's raining, it's muggy, it's just not the best weather in the world. You have two choices. You can go out in the rain, you can pack an umbrella, you can take your rain boots so that you're safe, you can take a raincoat. What you decide to do when it's raining is all that's in your power. You can sit inside and be upset that it's raining and have a terrible day indoors. You can stay inside and have the best indoor day you've probably ever had. The point is, there's still a choice. And sometimes what we do is we allow the outside world to decide how we feel inside. It's like saying, if it's gray outside, I'm going to be gray inside. But that if we live that way, you're constantly going to be defined by what happens around you. So what you want to say is, if it's gray outside, I'll either go out and have a great day. I actually remember I was in Byron Bay last November. I came out to interview Chris Hemsworth, and I woke up in Byron Bay and it was really dark. It was really gloomy. It was really humid. And I still went and did a beautiful hike by myself near the lighthouse. And it was spectacular. It was absolutely beautiful. And everyone kept telling me, oh, you should see it on a sunny day. And I was like, I believe you, but I had a beautiful time because it's just such a special place. And so I think the point is, your energy and your mindset can change. And there's a beautiful statement by Wayne Dyer that I'll end on. Wayne Dyer once said, when you change the way you look at things, the things you look at change. And I think that's what we want to figure out. That's what I'm going to help us do on this tour, is help you change the way you look at things so that the things you look at change.
0: That's why you have a chart-topping podcast, sir, because you just said it better than I could. You said it way better than I could. You're going to be here in November. Last question for you. Obviously, people who've listened to you and, you know, are practicing mindfulness and trying to be the best version they can of themselves. Progress, not perfection, right? Because there'll be some people here who are listening or watching going, oh, damn, I screwed today up. It's not about individual days, right? You're not going to get it right every single time.
2: I think you have to look at it through this perspective. We think consistency is doing the same thing every day. But that's not real. None of us can do the same exact thing every day. Like, for example, if you say, I want to go to the gym 5 days a week for the rest of the month. Chances are you'll go 4 days one week, 5 days another week, 3 days another week, and 6 days another week. And that's consistency. Consistency is what did you do on average. But if you say, I'm going to go 5 days a week, every week, you're going to set yourself up for failure, because the week you only go three times, you're going to think, oh, I failed. Forget about it. Let's throw it all away. So consistency is not doing the same thing every day. It's on average doing the same thing over a month. And that consistency helps you sustain it.
0: Oh, and on that note, I mean, look, just give it away for free. Why don't you, Jay? Give it away for free. We can't wait to have you here in Australia.
2: Thank you. I can't wait to be back. Honestly, when I was on my world tour last 3 years ago, Australia was my favorite stop, and I can't wait. I can't wait to see everyone again. Thank you for all the love everyone brings, the banter, the energy. I had the best time, and I can't wait.
0: Lovely. Thank you so much, Jay. Really appreciate
2: Thank
0: your time,
2: you.
0: Mate.
2: Thank
0: Have
2: you.
0: A lovely day.
2: Appreciate you. Take care, Thank mate. You. Let's try and get a pickle game in. That would be amazing.
0: I would love to play pickle with you. Yeah, only I'm slightly competitive, just so you know.
2: Me too. Me too. Yeah, you have
0: so,
2: no
0: like, I'm
2: idea.
0: Not gonna, just because you're famous, I'm not going to go easy on you, all right?
2: Let's do it. Let's do it. It'll be a lot of fun.
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6: Looking over Melbourne today, we've got some light showers with a low of 10 degrees tonight. Right now it's 15 degrees. Watch out for a breakdown on the Ring Road. Greens are bound prior to Sydney Road. The left-hand lane is closed, slowing to 40 k's. And a crash in Upper Fern Tree Gully Road on Mount Standing on Tourist Road north of the Burwood Highway. Delays in both directions. 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It's Mia, first with KISS traffic and weather together on The Smallsy Show.
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32: Me not working hard. Yeah, right. Picture that with a Kodak. Or better yet, go to Times.

0: Pitbull, Neo, Give Me Everything. Here a kiss. All right, Will and Woody coming up for you after the 4 o'clock news to continue to drive home for a Monday, but every day this week, 3:45. Tickets to Harry Styles. The game is the one note challenge. One note, one double pass every day. Let's go.
1: Smallsy. Wow.
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1: This is Harry Styles.
3: Are you ready to make some noise?
1: Keep it Kiss and win tickets to my show.
0: Yeah, Harry Styles fans, due to popular demand, the fourth and final show has been added to Marvel Stadium Friday, December 4. Pre-sale starts tomorrow, livenation.com.au. The tour kicked off in Amsterdam over the weekend. Oh, you know what they bought? Hello to Nikki. Nikki, welcome to the show.
4: Hello, thank you for having me.
0: You are a big Harry Styles fan, yes, with your own Harry Styles tattoo too, I believe.
4: I do. I want to get another one, but we'll take it slow.
0: What's the tattoo? May I ask, where is it on your body?
4: I have a tattoo on my ribs. It says, "We'll be all right" from Fine Line, and I really want to get one from Keep Driving next, I think.
0: Oh, okay. Like an obscure album track just to prove you're really a hardcore fan, am I right?
4: Absolutely.
0: Did you see at the Amsterdam show, obviously it was on the socials all weekend, you know the Leave America... to keep that song that they bought that back. The fans are singing that, the Leave America line. Have you heard that? Did you see that?
4: I have, yes.
0: For people who haven't, this is the moment where the fans scream. Wasn't this about Olivia Wilde?
5: Yeah.
0: This is meant to be about Olivia Wilde. Here we go. Okay, so obviously that's from As It Was. How do you feel about his apparent relationship with Zoe Kravitz?
4: I love it. That ring was stunning.
0: No, Nikki. not what I was expecting. Most girls are like, she's terrible for him. He does not know what he needs.
4: As long as he's happy. I think it's so cute.
0: All right, the game is called the One Note Challenge. I am going to play you one note of a Harry Styles song. You get it right, double pass to see Harry live on tour is yours. If not, we carry the tickets over till tomorrow's show. You ready?
4: Okay, I hope so. I'm shaking.
0: All right. By the way, don't screw this up because everyone is hoping you will.
4: I know, they're not going to think I'm a real fan. That will be really embarrassing.
0: Your one note, Nikki, is now...
4: Oh my God. Is there a chance I can hear it again?
0: No. Yep.
4: Oh my God.
0: Lock it in.
4: Aperture.
0: Oh. No, it's Aperture. Not Aperture. Oh,
4: no.
0: Nikki.
4: No, don't do this to me.
0: Sadly, no tickets for you this afternoon. For everyone else, that means back again tomorrow afternoon, 3:45. This one note is all you need to identify to get the tickets to see Harry Styles live. I'll give you a clue for tomorrow.
5: Yep.
0: The song's on the set list.
5: Okay.
0: That's all I'm giving to you. I'll see you tonight. The Smallsy Show back again, 7 o'clock. More with Jay Shetty coming up from 7 as well, plus some more double passes to Harry Styles as well. I'll catch you then.
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27: Melbourne traffic.
4: Taking a look over Melbourne, we've got light showers with a low of 10 degrees tonight. Right now it's 15 degrees. We've got a crash in Sunshine West on Fitzgerald Road, southbound before Forestry. One lane is currently closed.
0: A crash in Upper Fantry Gully on Mount Dandenong Tourist Road north of the Burwood Highway with delays in both directions. And a crash in Mornington on the Nepean Highway southbound at Oak Bank Road. 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
7: Now.
2: Hi, I'm Georgia Love. Kate Sayers has appeared in the Supreme Court for the first time in the messy defamation fight against her estranged husband. Former Blues president Luke Sayers claims Kate posted a dick pic on his ex account. She denies that and is subsequently suing him for causing serious harm to her reputation. Luke wasn't there today. He's fighting to have it heard behind closed doors in the family court, but Kate wants it public. Albo's popularity as Prime Minister has taken a huge hit after last week's budget release. Angus Taylor now the preferred PM, according to the latest Resolve poll, which has him ahead by 3 percentage points. The Aussies and the Kiwi, who were quarantining in Perth after being on board the hantavirus cruise ship, have all returned negative blood tests, but they'll still remain in isolation until next month. The Duchess of Sussex has warned social media is making teenage girls anorexic. Speaking at a memorial for children who died following online harm, Meghan says kids are being shaped by harmful algorithms. Harry and Meg's met with Aussies behind our social media ban during their visit down under last month. And in Kiss's celebrity news, Alex Cooper calls in the daddy. That's next.
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2: Hollywood star Scott Pendlebury says he is open to playing on next season. The 38-year-old plays his 433rd match this Saturday, overtaking Boomer Harvey's games record to make it well and truly into the history books. And English golfer Aaron Ray has won the US GA Championship. Aussie Cam Smith tied for 7th, 5 shots off the pace. The KissCast next.
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2: Light showers continuing for the rest of the day. Tomorrow and Wednesday looking much the same. Tops of 17 both days. Right now it's 16 degrees in Richmond, 15 at Croydon. 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

0: Good afternoon, everyone. It's Will and Woody. If you haven't been tuning in to the radio show for the last 2 weeks, fair enough. All is forgiven. But you're going to want to get up to date, Woods, because we're doing this.
1: Will and Woody's swap meet.
2: Woody, we are turning trash into treasure again with our swap meet. And this time, it's Book to Bling.
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2: We've traded for a musical picture frame,
3: to an old MacBook,
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3: three signed Taylor Swift CDs,
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2: then to a limited edition print from artist Michael Goddard.
3: And then suddenly, we're taking the friendship ring.
2: What was it worth when he gave it to you?
4: About $3,500.
3: Diamond ring, sure. It's $6,500 short.
2: Harris is actually in the studio with us today.
3: Do you have any other requests?
5: A big oval diamond.
3: Okay. Yeah. It's ring or bust.
5: Yeah.
3: Great. Right. It's good to know. It's good to know.
1: Will and Woody's swap meet. Swap the deal, keep the good energy with Glowbird.
0: Alrighty, well, there you go. So it's a $3,500 diamond ring. That's what you're swapping for today. Not good enough. Not good enough is what Paris said mm-hmm. Woods when she came in here.
3: Fair enough. That's fair enough. She's got a vision, Will.
0: I don't like it. So we're going to swap it again. I don't like it. And look, we're pumped about it. Look, give us another swap. Give us another challenge.
3: You guys should be pumped. We're effectively saying, text us now, 0429. 13-1065 and tell us what you'll give us for a $3,500 ring.
0: Yes, I know. Very exciting.
3: We're in a great spot.
0: We're in a great spot. I mean, Annalise has come in here and told me that there's a photo of the ring she's put on my OneNote, but I mean, you're a great producer, AB, but we all know the text where you stumble. I don't think you managed to do that.
5: I believe it's in there, but that's fine.
0: Let's have a look. What have you got? Whoa, wow, that's gorgeous.
3: Pinch and zoom.
0: That's gorgeous. That's gorgeous.
3: Great ring. I don't know rings, but it's got the diamonds on the side, on the band there. It's got a square
0: a diamond
3: cut
0: in the middle there.
3: Square cut.
0: Is that on our socials? Can you post? You don't know how to post.
5: I don't know how to post, but Sexy Dust
0: can
5: there.
0: Post. Yep. Get it up, Sexy. Have you posted, Sexy? Have not.
5: I just sent it to him, to be fair.
6: No, I haven't posted it yet.
3: Oh, yeah. Maybe and post just, it.
0: We're off the boil, guys.
3: Maybe if you're wearing it, Sexy.
1: Happy Monday.
0: Monday. Come on. We've all had a couple of days off. We've all had a reset.
3: Hey, come on. Give the team a break.
0: No, we're serious. Paris is here on Friday. She wants the $10,000 diamond ring. Today's our chance. I just thought we'd all get in here on our A game today.
3: Give us a break, man. Give us a break. Darcy's been partying for 72 hours straight. Sexy, he had a house party on Friday. He said he finished at 6 p.m. last night.
0: Sexy Darcy.
3: Unbelievable, Darcy.
6: No, that's true.
0: Tip of the cap, Darcy. Tip of the cap. Hope you guys are having a great Monday. You can make us a trade for the $3,500 diamond ring. Text us, Will and Woody.

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1: Hey, it's Will and Woody. I hope you're having a wonderful drive home. Another chance to swap with us for a $3,500 diamond ring in the swap meet. 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Right now, though, Woods, I want to talk about a big story, scandalous story, huge in my
2: world. In your world,
1: in
2: mate.
1: My world.
2: I love it.
1: In my world.
2: Share
1: I woke
2: your world,
1: up,
2: Will.
1: Shed a tear about this. So, Pete Davidson and Beck Hewitt.
2: Elsie Hewitt,
1: related cousins.
2: Don't think so.
1: They've been hooking up for a while. Everyone knows that. They're across. Not married though. Not married.
2: They've got a baby.
1: They've got a baby. Maybe baby. a 5-month-old daughter.
2: Yeah.
1: Called Scotty Rose, which is cute. But Pete, he's been out there doing his thing. Bit of a pants man, Pete. Don't think he's loved.
2: Had a lot of high-profile relationships.
1: Bit of a pants man.
2: Ariana Grande, it was with Kim Kardashian. Annalise is in here. Any other?
1: I'm going to throw to Annalise for a little bit of texture here because she might be a little bit more across this. So,
2: mate, I'm naming great relationships he's had. I'm on fire. So there's one I'm forgetting. Kate Beckinsale.
1: Kim Kardashian.
2: Yep. Kate Beckinsale. Yeah, I said that one, mate.
3: Kaya Gerber.
2: I don't know who that is.
3: Kaya Gerber is Cindy Crawford's daughter.
1: Okay. Oh, yeah.
3: Margaret Qualley.
2: Margaret Qualley.
1: Not to be confused with Qualley.
3: Emily Ratajkowski.
1: Oh, yeah.
2: Okay, it's a big list.
3: Madeline Klein. Chase Who Wonders.
1: Oh, Rwanda.
2: Chase Who Wonders.
3: Chase Who Wonders.
1: We're not here to go through Pete Davidson's ex. So he's been going through a few. Anyway, he's hooked up with this girl called Elsie Hewitt. They had a kid, Scotty Rose, 5 months ago. Not married, though. Not married. No. Anyway, apparently, Elsie Hewitt has left the house wearing something that, she might shouldn't have worn. Okay. Basically, not looking great. Let's put it that way.
2: She's got a 5-month-old daughter. It's fair enough.
1: She gets canned for it online, and then she does this post.
4: Left the house looking nicer yesterday. I should have known that was going to happen. That's not what I'm thinking about right now because I have a baby to take care of. And I also have to work and make money. And I'm doing it on my own, which is hard.
1: I really feel for her there. So
2: yeah, definitely. Yeah. Why is she whispering?
1: I think she's just a bit defeated.
2: Yeah, right.
1: And that's kind of how the kids do the posts these days. Like, it's not
2: whispering.
1: Yeah, you don't announce. You just like, I'm casual. I'm eating some chips while I'm on TikTok.
2: Oh, that's
1: what are the chances? I'm moving through life. I'm packing my bag while I'm making a video.
2: Sexy said that.
1: No one's ever sitting down and like, I'm actually talking to the camera now. Not cool. No one watches that anymore.
2: It's not about a coolness. It's apparently boring.
1: Yeah,
2: you need to do more
1: things to engage people.
2: I'm
1: tired. It's the end of the day, but I've just got time to quickly take a TikTok. Yeah, that's the vibe.
2: Yeah, definitely.
1: Right?
2: Definitely. That's the tone.
1: So anyway, she's gassed.
2: Yeah.
1: But I actually do feel for her a little bit because she's doing
2: 5-month-old and going through a breakup.
1: And she's basically saying as well, Pete's not helping her. Pig of a man. Always thought it.
2: If that's true, it's really bad.
1: And Yana Qualley, always thought it. Now
2: Margaret Qualley.
1: So I do also can really empathize. And I think my friend Bridget Jones from the movie Bridget Jones' Diary, Renee Zellweger, didn't get that name wrong. She can empathize with the idea of stepping outside and being caught wearing something you don't want to be wearing. And that's when she rocks up to the Vickers and Tarts party the start of her. After she's hooked up with a guy called Mark Darcy.
5: Oh, holy Jesus.
6: Bridget, where are all the other Tarts and Vickers?
3: Oh, dear.
1: Shocking moment.
2: Awful.
1: Shocking moment.
2: Awful moment.
1: You rock up to a Tarts and Vickers party and they've changed their theme. 131065, I would love to know, what were you wearing when the worst thing that you've been seen wearing outside? And often this is accidental. So, if you go to a Halloween party or you're going to a costume party, you can kind of explain yourself within the party.
2: Of course.
1: But if you bump into someone on the way to the party, our producer Liv, you were saying you were going to a... Sorry, I find this one very funny. Where were you going?
6: A Peaky Blinders party,
1: which is just great that you attend those sorts of things. And then where were you seen prior to that?
6: At the bottle shop.
1: Great. And you're wearing the breeches.
6: Yeah.
1: Fake beard.
2: And full beard, right?
6: Yeah. I had a penciled on mussy and a beard.
1: That's great.
2: Annalise, did you see anyone when you recently went to a party dressed as Pitbull?
3: Yes, I saw you guys.
1: I forgot about that.
2: Full bald cap, the flavour saver. Yeah. Mr. Worldwide.
3: I thought it was really like, I thought it was hot, but I don't think it was received like that.
1: Don't think it was, AB.
2: Joe wants to.
0: She changed into that outfit halfway through because she thought everyone was going to love it so much.
1: She did.
2: And it didn't get the response that you wanted.
3: I was like, Mr. Worldwide. And it was like,
1: I do remember that. I do remember that. It was intense. 131065. What's the worst kit you've been seen outside in?
2: I'd have dressed up as, if you know K-pop Demon Hunters, I dressed up as Jinu. He's one of the Soulja Boys. And yeah. There was a rave in the city, a kid's rave. But you're walking through the city as Jinu. It's not a good look.
1: We'll take your calls up next, 131065. Give us a call. It's Will and Woody. Kiss. Let's get the party started. See you at the bar. You was hardly talking. That's when I knew that your heart was scarring. Friends to lovers need a part to star in. Like, wait, babe, let me off.

0: It is Will and Woody. Hope you're having a wonderful Monday afternoon. Woodrow, 131065. Worst thing you've been seen outside in. We're talking outfits, kits, if you like. A friend of mine was driving to a party that he was going to, wearing a bear onesie.
1: Sure. Of course.
0: He was wearing a bear onesie. He went as a bear to the party.
1: Because you forget you've got to do life admin on the way to the party. So it's a crazy thought, but you're like, I guess I'll drive to the party as a bear.
0: Yeah. Now, look, he actually had quite a bad accident. Like, he walked away. He was fine. But, really wrote the car off and, hit his head on the steering wheel and knocked himself out.
1: Which
0: was hectic.
1: Yeah, he's okay.
0: He's absolutely fine. Yeah. No ongoing trauma or any injuries or anything like that. But the funny thing was, when he was knocked out, the cops were like, when he came to, there was, police standing there and they're like, hey, man, what's going on? And he was like, what do you mean what's going on? I've crashed my car. And then they were like, no, what's going on? And he's like, guys, I've had some trauma here. And they're like, why are you wearing a bear onesie? and he didn't know why either. So that became an issue.
1: Yeah, of course.
0: Yeah,
1: of course.
0: But anyway, they worked that out.
1: And he's
0: fine.
1: He's out and he's fine.
0: He's out.
1: Oh, it sounds like he went to prison. let's go to Greg. Greg, this was back in your 20s, Greg. What was your kit like, Greg?
2: So I guess a bit of a backstory. I used to be in the Air Force and as an aircraft maintainer, there's a whole group of guys I work with turning spanners, and on my weekends I used to do bar work. Mm-hmm. And one particular night, it was a ladies' night and all the barmen had to be shirtless for the evening.
1: Uh-oh.
2: Yeah. And which is, no drama. Like I was probably, I would say, a little bit fitter. Mm. No one from work ever came to this bar. But of all nights, that night,
0: the Air Force came to the bar.
2: The squadron that boys from the squadron I work with.
1: Ladies' night. So you thought you were safe.
0: Oh, Greg. Wait, so you're topless wagering when effectively your office walks in.
2: Yeah.
0: Awesome.
2: Yeah,
0: so, that is great.
2: And then, it was, the whole night I just got taunted. They were throwing ice and carrying on.
0: Of course. Oh, that's a great story.
2: Monday next week, you got to put up with it at work.
0: You got to get in there. I'm retiring. I'm not going in on Monday. Yeah, thanks for the story, Greg. You can have yourself a $100 Funday Sweets voucher. It's a great story.
1: Doesn't get worse.
0: In the Air Force, though, I thought that was kind of, I'm just reminded of Top Gun. I feel like that would just be like all the rage.
1: I don't think that's what it's like.
0: Throw a volleyball in there and everyone's having a great time.
1: I think Top Gun took some creative license there. There are also a lot of scenes where they're just wearing towels. You know,
0: there's a lot of homoerotica in Top Gun. But I just thought that is the Air Force, isn't it?
1: Playing beach volleyball oiled up.
0: No, but men, wearing tight uniforms and,
1: I don't know. Not according to Greg.
0: Have you ever seen a man in a harness? There's a lot going on there.
1: Harness?
0: Yeah.
1: Before
0: they get in the plane.
1: It's a great
0: I don't know where your eyes go. Natalie. It's true, though.
1: It props up.
0: It's true, though.
1: It definitely props up
0: in a
1: harness.
0: There's a lot going on.
1: Natalie,
0: you've seen a man in a harness? It's hard to know what to look.
3: Mine was way worse than being shirtless. I mean, I was a makeup artist student doing SFX makeup. I was house-sitting and was getting ready for a party that I was going to the next day. So decided to practice my makeup, and I was decided to go to the Fox. So glued my eyebrows down. I had, put a prosthetic nose on my face. My whole face looked like a fox. I'd painted my whole body. And I was baking for this, and I forgot that I hadn't grabbed eggs as part of my ingredients.
0: Oh, yeah, yeah.
3: And I needed them for this cake I had to get done.
1: Brilliant.
3: And Woolworths closed in an hour. So I had to go in this full fox costume to Woolworths to pick up these eggs so that I could get this cake done. Anyway, I was there and I was out and I had the worst looks ever. And then I was just like, well, I'm here anyway. May as well go get Subway and just call it a night. I'm not picking up myself.
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7: Looking over Melbourne, we've got some light showers with a low of 10 degrees tonight. Right now it's 15 degrees. Keep an eye out for a crash in Sunshine West on Fitzgerald Road, southbound before Forest Street with contraflow in place. A crash in Somerton on Cooper Street, eastbound after Sydney Road in the left-hand lane. And a crash in Wallowers on Epping Road, northbound at Harvest Home Road. The Eastern Freeway will be closed city-bound between Middleborough and Trams Road from 10 p.m. tonight to 5 a.m. tomorrow. Detours in place. Search Big Build for more info. It's Mia, first with Kiss Traffic and Weather Together. Will and Woody driving you home.
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24: 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Can be literally anything.
25: Mm-hmm.
24: Text us 0429 131065. Tune in half an hour's time, Woods.
25: Wilbur, huge kudos goes to Delta Goodrum, who came fourth in Eurovision with the song Eclipse. Unreal. Super proud of her. She was awesome. Can't wait till she gets back, making it seem like we're mates. You know, we'll probably interview her at some stage and I'll get to get around her.
24: Mm.
25: But song that won is an absolute banger. So if you're not across it, Bulgaria won the Eurovision competition. A singer called Dara from Bulgaria won with a song called Bangaranga.
26: I'm the Bangaranga ninja. I'm a
25: demon. Oh my God.
26: I'm a psycho from the reason.
25: That.
26: I'm a mover.
25: I have had that on repeat for the last 20. That one. Okay. Stop now, though. Stop now, because here's what I want to do. I have never been more passionate about getting a song on this radio show in my life.
24: Wow.
25: The people need to hear Bangor.

0: Ranga by Dara, okay. 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Okay. So look, right now I'm just trying to build a bit of an army.
1: Just play it, man.
0: No, see, here's the thing. We're not allowed.
1: Just play it.
0: We're not trusted with music. It needs to go past a...
1: The music director.
0: He chooses all the songs. We're not trusted with putting any music in this show. Mm. I need to build an army. Then I'm going to call him up next. And I'm going to really need you to be stern with him, Will, and say, hey, we're playing Bangaranga. But we need to build the army. 13.
1: Just play the song, Brent, man.
0: I like my job. 131065 is our number. If you love Bangaranga by Dara and you want to hear it, call now, please, because I need to hear your voices. I need to hear the love for it. If you're in the demo, 25 to 50 female, that's even better. Say you love it. Let's call Brad.
1: Oh, we're not calling Brad with
0: we're
1: them.
0: We're calling Brad.
1: We're going with them. Just
0: we're calling Brad. Well, you've got it. There are certain things you've got to do, all right, to be respectful in business, all right? It's basic ethics.

0: Will and Woody, I hope you're having a great Monday afternoon. Woodrow, I love this, mate. Courage from you.
1: Well,
0: courage.
1: Yeah,
0: your middle name.
1: Sometimes I just have to put a line in the sand.
0: Yep.
1: Now, for those that don't know, whilst we talk on radio, we have no say in what music we play. We have a music director. His name is Brad. He chooses the music, does a great job. But, you know, sometimes we're particularly moved by a song, Wilbur. And I have been moved.
0: Mm.
1: I've been moved hard.
0: Mm.
1: Eurovision, the winner of the competition, Dara from Bulgaria, has an absolute corker of a song called Bangaranga, right? I want to hear it. I think more people need to hear it. If you're across it, you're listening right now going, oh, yeah, that is a banger, and I love it.
0: Mm.
1: It should be on high rotation.
0: Mm-hmm.
1: I came in today, and I half expected it to be in the log. I was like, when are we playing it kind of thing? I was shocked to see that it wasn't there.
0: Mm-hmm.
1: A lot of love coming through from calls.
0: So many people have called in.
1: They also want to hear it, But here's the thing, Will.
0: Because effectively you've asked people to call, yes, if they love the song, but also because you feel like you're going to need at least 10 other people to get the balls to call the music director and ask for the song to come on.
1: Well, I said before the song, I want to build an army.
0: Sure what sort of chat you've had with the producers, but I know it's got to be desperate when they've got both hotlines running to call a couple of the Will and Woody fan faves to come and support you as well.
1: I think we were calling them back. They're having some phone trouble.
0: Right.
1: Anyway, if you guys can all hear me, hold the line because I will use you when I need to. But we also have the music director Brad's number. So I'm going to call him now. And just, you know, hello?
2: Hello?
1: Is this Brad?
2: Hello?
1: Is this?
2: No.
1: Is this Brad's partner?
3: No.
0: What?
1: Who's that?
3: This is Brad.
1: Oh, g'day, Brad. G'day, Brad. Sorry, mate, we said a bit of a crosswire there or something.
0: Who answered the phone, Brad?
3: I did. That's my beautiful bassy baritone voice.
1: Oh, there you go. Sorry, we could hear a woman there for a little bit. But anyway, mate, I should let you know.
0: I might have had a hot mic moment there, Brad. She was Coldplay concert.
3: I'm just all alone, quietly working away.
1: All right.
3: Can I help?
1: Okay. So you're live on radio, Brad, as I'm sure you know.
3: Oh, hi, Will and Woody.
0: Hi,
3: wow,
0: Brad.
3: Fantastic.
1: Hi. Brad, were you across Eurovision on the weekend?
3: Yes.
1: Were you across the Were you across the winning song by Bulgaria?
3: Bangaranga, across Dara's pop banger. A bit un-Australian though that you're pushing this rather than Delta's Eclipse.
1: Well, no, I did say before that I loved Delta. I think Bangaranga could be the song of a generation. I do, Brad. Any chance I could play it right now?
3: Well, look, Woody, I do appreciate the call. You know, unlike Will in the background there saying, mate, just play it, play it.
1: Yeah, classic Will, classic Will. What a coward.
3: Brad. Can we do Will and Woody swap meet? How about we swap Will out? But anyway.
1: Hey, look, Brad, before you answer, actually, Brad, I've got Nicole here. Nicole, you're right in the demo, Nicole. You're loving Bangaranga?
4: Absolutely, and I'm 55.
1: There you go,
0: Brad.
1: Slightly out of the demo, but that's okay. We've got Stacey here. Stacey, hopefully you're right in the demo. Stacey. You're loving Bangaranga, Stacey?
4: I'm absolutely loving it. It's a banger of a song.
1: There you go.
0: Well
4: said. You have to play it.
0: There you go.
1: We got Viv here. Viv, you're loving loving the song, Viv?
5: Oh, absolutely. Yeah. I'm the Bangaranga. No one's going to sleep tonight.
1: Viv's had a couple. Let's go to Jordan. Jordan, you want to hear Bangaranga?
6: Yes, please, the song slaps, but get it on there.
0: Yeah, there we go.
1: Well said, Bradley.
0: Resounding.
1: Back over to you, Brad. What were you saying about playing that song?
3: Well, look, you know, the audience votes are in. I mean, it feels like it's Eurovision 2.0.
1: Yeah, it does a bit.
3: Look, you know, I'm not one to get in the way of music passion. So if you've got it there, off YouTube, presumably, or iTunes, go ahead and give it a spin, lads.
1: There we go. Get on
0: look
1: you, Brad.
0: At that. Look at
1: love
0: that.
1: Your work, Brad.
0: Wow.
1: Here it is. This is the Bulgarian song by Dara, the winner of Eurovision 2026. It truly is a scorcher. Turn it up.
0: Will and Woody. Thanks, Brad.

0: Sorry, Brad, I will never question your authority ever again.
1: It gets better.
0: That could be the worst song I've ever heard.
1: It gets better.
0: Mate, let's get back to the programming.
1: No!
0: Let's get back to the king.
1: No!
0: Brad's back. He's back.
1: Put Bangaranga back
0: Panic
1: on.
0: At the Disco. Bradley, we salute. Will and Woody, kiss.

0: It's Will and Woody on your Monday. And I hope you're having a wonderful drive home. The swap meet is going on. If you would like to trade for a $3,500 diamond ring, then please text us 0429 13 1065.
1: What? I'm obviously angry. I've worked my ass off to get a song on the show. Never done it before. You cut it off 15 seconds in.
0: Shocking song.
1: It's not. It's just one Eurovision.
0: It's Annalise's generation, and I trust Annalise as the absolute authority on all music. Annalise, what do you think?
2: Thank you. I appreciate that.
0: Yeah, you know it, mate. You know it.
2: No.
1: Yeah, your face said you hated it.
2: I just watched the video, and it was very overstimulating. There's a lot going on.
0: Too much going on. Too much.
1: Just turn off all the distraction and just focus on that.
0: There it is. There it is.
1: Better on second listen, isn't it?
2: It
1: gets better and better and better.
2: I reckon we play Delta.
0: Delta's
1: a great song as well.
0: Or a bit of Taylor. Maybe
2: some Sabrina Carpenter.
0: Harry Styles, anything like that. Mm. Right in the wheelhouse. Hey, right up next. Right up next. It's Will's Reddit, which is very, very exciting.
1: We're talking about Eurovision?
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7: Looking over Melbourne, we've got a couple of light showers popping up around the place with a low of 10 degrees tonight. Right now it's 15. Watch out for a crash in Sunshine West on Fitzgerald Road southbound before Forest Street, a crash in Somerton on Cooper Street eastbound after Sydney Road, and a crash in Scoresby on Stud Road southbound after Ferntree Gully Road. There will be train disruptions on the Metro Tunnel, City Loop and multiple lines from this Friday night to last train Sunday. Search Transport Victoria for more info. It's Mia, first with Kiss Traffic and Weather Together. Will and Woody driving you home.
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18: All right, it's Will and Woody on your Monday. The swap meet is in 15 minutes' time, so don't forget if you want to trade us for a brand new $3,500 diamond ring, Text us 0429 13 1065 or just be tuning in 15 minutes' time. Right up next, it's Will's Reddit, so it's the best of the internet, according to me. Hard to push this bit across the song. It's Harry Styles, you'll keep listening anyway, but the sound of a deep sea diver a kilometre under the surface after he's been there for 25 days.
17: Oh, God. That's your hook.

0: Somebody, hey, we've got the swap meet in 10 minutes' time. We've got the quiz, a whole bunch of other things, so we'll get through this. This is the best of the internet, as according to me. We'll get through it together.
1: I am a little bit worried that you're leading with, what does a deep sea diver sound like when he's a kilometre underwater?
0: Same. But I played it to Annalise in the song when you weren't here. She loved it.
1: You're into
0: she
1: it?
0: She loved it.
1: So how can this be interesting?
0: So there's a guy who's recorded his voice. He's under the sea.
1: There you go. But what do you mean? In a submarine?
0: No, so he's 100 metres down and I think he's doing some deep sea maintenance. But he's been working at that depth for 22 days.
1: Oh, so hang on. He's scuba diving?
0: Yeah. Yeah,
1: and so when you say he's been working in there for 22 days, he's diving down every day.
0: Either that or he's been at that depth for 22 days in a submarine or something. I don't know, but basically he's beginning his decompression. And this is what he sounds like.
2: This is not a filter. This is my real voice. I'm currently breathing cereal at a depth of 300 feet. I've been working at this pressure for 23 days, and I'm currently starting my 3-day decompression to surface. This is a video of one of my last dives on this project, but I have a bit of a side quest to complete. A colleague asked me if I get this summer shell from the bottom of the North Sea.
3: Okay.
1: I can't hear a word he's saying. Very funny.
0: Can't make any sense.
1: Who's he talking to?
0: Oh, he's got a guy there with him. And they're just sitting there talking, sounding like Kermit the Frog.
1: That's really funny.
0: Really good stuff.
1: That's good.
0: Really good stuff. All right, what would you like now? This is a bit of a fun one. Actually, funnily enough, you can play the Under the Sea bed again, tell me, because it's another one from Into the Ocean.
1: Under the Sea theme. Embrace it.
0: So I found this one's actually from Button Pusher Tommy, who's on Reddit these days.
1: Oh, nice.
0: That there's a fish.
1: Mm-hmm.
0: In order to get long distances, it lodges itself in a manta ray's butthole.
1: Brilliant. Just stop there, and it's already the best story ever.
0: And just gets transported across the sea.
1: So many questions. If anyone was lodged in my bum, there are certain times of the day where you're going to struggle to keep that lodging.
0: Yeah.
1: So what happens there?
0: Reset, I imagine.
1: What? So if you pop out and you got to go and find it again.
0: Or the manta ray, I imagine, just remains a bit clogged.
1: Is it a symbiotic relationship in that the manta ray starts to enjoy the fact that someone is maybe cleaning the area?
0: Oh, I don't know if he enjoys it, but he might be cleaning it. Yeah. I never said he enjoyed it. You added enjoy.
1: But that's Andy.
0: But he might just clean the area. That would be symbiosis with or without the enjoyment. You've added that. Now.
1: Well, don't speak for the manta rays. We don't know.
0: I'm not speaking for them, but.
1: It sounds like you are.
0: You shouldn't speak for them either. All right, final one here. because that's getting frat.
1: That wasn't frat. That's nature.
0: Frat and nature.
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28: Melbourne traffic. Looking over Melbourne, we've got light showers with a low of 10 tonight. Right now it's 15 degrees. Watch out for an incident on the Ring Road green to bound after the Calder Freeway. The left-hand lane closed, slowing to 40. A crash on the Monash inbound at Ferntree Gully Road in the left-hand emergency lane. And a crash in Somerton on Cooper Street eastbound after Sydney Road. Peter Jackson winter sale on now. 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It's Mia first with Kiss Traffic and Weather Together, Will and Woody driving you home.
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30: Hi, I'm Georgia Love. Victoria's Sober Up Centre in Collingwood is closing next year after barely being used in the 2.5 years it's been open. The 20-bed facility was opened as a refuge for people found drunk in public. The state government's conceded support services should instead go to local health and community centres. Former Blues president Luke Sayers' estranged wife has fronted court for the first time in the pair's messy defamation battle. Kate Sayers claims her former husband wrongly blamed her for posting a dick pic on his ex account and is now suing him. A surprise in court today, Aussie actress Rachel Griffiths turned up with Kate. Luke Sayers wasn't there, but his lawyers are arguing for it to be heard behind closed doors in the family court because the case will hurt his business interests. Our country is facing a shortage of burial space, with many families now turning to alternative options when their loved ones pass away. Major cities are expected to reach cemetery capacity within the next 10 years. The Canadians tested positive for hantavirus after the rat virus plagued crews. All the Aussies who were on board are in quarantine for 3 weeks and all testing negative. And in Kiss's celebrity news, all the big names who stepped out for Gucci, that's next.
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30: Tom Brady might have got some tips from ex Gisele Bündchen for his latest gig, walking the runway at a Gucci fashion show. The retired NFL player, not the only big name on the catwalk, Paris Hilton donning a brunette wig for her cameo. OG supermodel Cindy Crawford shutting down the show in the most glam way possible, wearing a feathered gown. Your sports check in a sec.
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30: The AFLW's unveiled its 2026 season will open on August 9 with the St Kilda Carlton doubleheader in both the women's and men's comps. They'll both play at Marvel that Sunday for Spud's game. The AFL and AFLW matches to celebrate and honour the legacy of former St Kilda captain Danny Spud Frawley. The KissCast next.
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30: Light showers continuing for the rest of the day. Tomorrow and Wednesday looking much the same, tops of 17 both days. Right now it's 16 degrees in Richmond, 15 at Croydon. 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
3: Good afternoon, everyone. Yeah, the swap meet's up next. If you'd like to make a trade for a $3,500 diamond ring, that could be yours. All you got to do is make us a trade. That's very, very shortly. Right now, though, Woods, $1,000 on the line as it is, as always at this time.
4: Got Kelly here. Kelly, you want to win $1,000 so you can buy a massage chair?
5: Yes, I see them in the shopping centres all the time and they look pretty cool. Love. And I've got a bit of a bad back, so hopefully it would help me.
4: This is the kind of flippant spending that we love on this show. Kelly, 30 seconds on the clock. Got to get 10 questions right. Can pass. Let's get you that massage chair.
5: Thank you.
3: All right, Kel, here we go. I hope you're ready to go. I was going to take that as a yes. Name a country in Europe.
5: France.
3: What are you having for dinner tomorrow night?
5: Chicken.
3: What are you going to eat with?
5: Potato.
3: Who's the lead singer of U2?
5: Bono.
3: Name a movie that is in the cinema right now.
5: Project Hail Mary.
3: Name a fancy shade of red.
5: Maroon.
3: How many slices do you get in a pizza?
5: Four.
3: A pink lady is a type of what?
5: Apple.
3: What shoe are you wearing?
5: Thongs.
3: Name a Disney princess.
5: Ariel.
3: Oh, wow. Got all the questions in the time. Kelly, got all the questions in the time. So let's just go through the answers now. Any you worried about, Kelly?
5: I can't even remember them, to be honest. It went so quick.
3: I've got a couple of questions here. So,
5: oh, got me worried.
3: Name a... Let's just... The one that I think we need to clear up, because it's factually based. Name a movie that's in the cinema right now. Project Hail Mary, I saw it IMAX, I'm going to say a month and maybe a month and a half ago. Is that still in the cinema, Project Hail Mary?
6: You can see that at Melbourne Central tomorrow at 2:45.
3: There you go. Project Hail Mary. There you go. There you go. Let's go.
5: Good.
3: Okay. I can tell you the lead singer of U2, I think we can all agree, is Bono. Sounds like you're having chicken and potato tomorrow night. That's question 2 and 3 covered. And France is a country in Europe. That's question 1.
5: Oh, God, I'm shaking.
3: Number of slices on a pizza, 8. Very good. And a pink lady is a type of apple. Now, I'm not sure what shoe you said you were wearing.
5: Thongs.
4: We're believing that.
3: I mean,
4: it's, you know, it's a little bit chilly, but we're believing that.
5: Oh, my God.
3: Disney princess. What'd you go with it?
5: Ariel.
3: Nearly my favourite. We were actually just playing a little bit Under the Sea before.
4: Yeah.
5: Oh, my God. Come on.
3: What a song. Yeah. What a chin. What a chin. Actually, Jamaican, that guy. Didn't know that. Anyway,
4: there you go.
3: Found that out the other day.
4: Yeah. That's good to know.
3: That's great to know. I was worried. I nearly had to strike it off the list. And then I was like, oh, so is Sebastian actually Jamaican? And he was.
5: Oh, my God, guys.
3: Okay, so sorry, Kelly. I keep forgetting. Okay. Question 6. This is the final one for me. Everything else is good. Name a fancy shade of red. I can't remember what you said. That's why maroon.
4: Yeah.
3: Oh, maroon.
4: That's so fancy.
3: Maroon. Is it a red though, or is it a purple? I don't know. Where does it sit there?
4: It's a shade of red.
3: It's a shade of red, Kelly. You've won
5: $1,000. Thank you. Oh my God. Yes, I'm going to get a massage chair.
3: The swap meet's up next. Congrats, Kelly. Enjoy.
5: Thank you.
3: Have a great Monday.
5: You too. Bye.
3: See you later.
4: Awesome.
3: Love that.
4: Massage chair. Awesome.
3: Love that. Massage chair.
4: So good.
3: Brilliant.
4: So good.
3: The swap meet's up next. Makes a trade. 131065 for the diamond ring. Will and Woody.

0: It's Will and Woody. I hope you're having a wonderful Monday afternoon, Woodrow, right now. Let's get into it. It's the swap.
1: Will and Woody's swap meet.
2: Woody, we are turning trash into treasure again with our swap meet, and this time it's Book to Bling.
3: Paris gave us an old psychology textbook, and we're going to swap it all the way up to a shiny new engagement ring.
2: We've traded for a musical picture frame,
3: to an old MacBook,
2: and a vintage film camera,
3: three signed Taylor Swift CDs,
2: for a taxidermied snake,
3: a psychic endorsed unscratched scratchy,
2: then to a limited edition print from artist Michael Goddard.
4: And then suddenly,
3: we're taking the friendship ring.
2: What was it worth when he gave it to you?
5: About $3,500.
3: Diamond ring, sure. It's $6,500 short.
2: Harris is actually in the studio with us today.
3: Do you have any other requests?
6: A big oval diamond.
3: Okay. Yeah. It's ring or bust.
6: Yeah.
3: Great. It's good to know.
1: Will and Woody's swap meet. Swap the deal, keep the good energy with Glowbird.
0: Okay, so just to qualify what you've heard there, we currently are in possession of a $3,500 diamond ring.
3: Yeah, we are.
0: We thought that it'd be all right. We lobbed that to Paris. Not actually. We didn't actually throw the ring at her. We just gently told her
3: that, like, hey, you said ring. And you kind of, sure, you said $10,000 engagement ring, but God.
0: Now we've been trading for 2 weeks now, and look, we've got a $3,500 diamond ring, and now you're in the studio, and, you know, we've got it right here if you want to take it, and she didn't.
3: Okay, I think when it comes to engagement rings, people have visions. Harris has got a vision.
0: We're not quite there yet.
3: But for you guys listening, it just gets exciting, because right now we are effectively saying there is a $3,500 ring in our possession. And I said this on Friday, but any pawnbroker in this country would happily take that off your hands and give you thousands of dollars for it.
0: That's right.
3: That's what they do. It's a very easy thing to move on and make sweet cash from. So if you've got something lying around your house and you want to make us a trade for that ring, 131065, now is the time to get in touch.
0: How good.
3: It's a crazy deal. Like, usually this is the point where we like oversell the item that we've got. There's no need. The pull cue is in the rack, my friends. There's nothing else to say about this ring. It's worth $3,500.
0: Yeah, I think you just said the cue's in the rack. But
3: what
0: yes,
3: did I say?
0: You said the pull cue.
3: Well, I think it's good to, you know, just analyze that it's a pull cue. It's not just any cue, my friend.
0: So we've got, but it is also a diamond ring. It's not just any ring.
3: Exactly.
0: It's a $3,500 diamond ring.
3: Pawnbroker's dream.
0: You guys can trade for it right now on 131065. Get us a step closer to the $10,000 ring for Paris. I feel like we're close, guys.
3: Give us a jet ski.
0: Give us a jet ski.
3: Give us an excavator.
0: An excavator.
3: I don't know.
0: Went backward. Will and Woody.

0: I hope you're having a wonderful drive home right now, Woods. It is the Swap Meet.
1: Will and Woody's Swap Meet. Swap the deal, keep the good energy with Glowbird.
2: Okay. Let's deal. Let's deal, Australia. Let's just get down to it.
0: All right, well, let's tell everyone what we've got first. So it's $3,500 diamond ring. We're trying to get to a $10,000 diamond ring. I know we're trading ring for ring here. It's a little bit confusing, but essentially Paris wasn't satisfied with the $3,500 ring, and that's fair enough.
2: We respect
0: it. It's an engagement ring. We're going for the $10,000 ring, guys. Let's do it together. So we'll kick off with Zoe.
2: Yes, Zoe, what would you like to offer us for the $3,500 ring?
3: Hey, fellas. So I have a framed singular cigarette that I was given by my friend on my 18th birthday over 12 years ago.
0: On you, Zoe.
2: Hang on. What's so special about this cigarette? Like what happened for you to want to frame said cigarette?
3: So basically it says, in emergency, break glass. So it was there to tempt me to see if in moments of parties or running out of cigarettes, would I break it? And I've stayed strong.
2: And you deserve to be commended for that. And that's very funny, but
0: that's
2: obviously we're not going to take
0: Zoe.
2: That. Obviously,
0: it's a lovely idea.
2: It's very funny.
0: And good for you for not breaking the glass.
2: Yes.
0: Well done.
2: But Continue on. Continue on,
0: we're talking
2: on,
0: about
2: Zoe.
0: A $3,500 diamond ring, Zoe.
2: Let's go to Irina here.
0: Zoe,
2: at least she gave us a laugh, though.
0: I love that. And good for her, Zoe. Thanks for listening to the show. You know, Zoe, you can have yourself a pack of Benson and Hedges. I joke. I've got a message here from Jade.
2: Yes.
0: Who said, I'll part ways with one of my discounted Justin Bieber perfumes that I've collected.
2: Oh.
0: She said, I'm a Belieber. This is a huge offer. I don't even often let people sniff them.
4: Whoa. Sorry, that wasn't discontinued.
0: Sorry, very close to discounted.
2: Discounted definitely makes it sound worse. Heavily discounted.
0: Thank you, Tommy. No, discontinued. So valuable. Whoa. Get on your Jade. If you'd like to trade that, call 131065. More text 0429-131065. Irina.
5: Yes, hi.
0: Hi, what would you like to swap for the $3,500 diamond ring?
5: Something that you will never get anywhere in the world. And it's about 8 years old. I've had it in a container and I only came across it the other day. Uh-huh. So something's lining up here.
0: Yes.
5: I pulled out a chip from a packet of Arnott's chips, plain.
0: Yeah.
5: Picked it up, looked at it, about to eat it, and it is in the shape of a bird. Not just, that kind of looks like a bird. It's honestly, it's like Michelangelo etched it out himself. Seriously. You will not
0: take
5: find
0: a photo. Take a photo, Irina.
5: I've sent a photo to you guys.
0: Let's have a look at the photo. Can someone get the photo to me, please? We're going to keep. We're going to look at the photo.
2: Hang on. You said it's an Arnott's biscuit. Which specifically?
5: No, not biscuit.
2: Chips. An Arnott's chip.
0: Arnott's don't do chips.
5: Smith's chips.
2: Is this like a crinkle cut potato chip?
5: No, this was a plane. This wasn't a plane.
2: Okay, Irina, I mean, I'm semi-interested in that. That's the kind of thing that people online pay a lot of money for.
0: I'm sorry.
2: I saw a Cheerio once in the shape of Jesus that someone bought for
0: $100,000. I saw that as well, but that's for a Christian fanatic.
2: Yeah, well, bird fanatics, mate. Bird watchers. Like, what? Chip in the shape of a bird.
0: Ornithologist. Irina, is there a way, can we get a visuals on Irina's bird? Where's that at? Sexy Das? Are you listening to the show, son? Can we get Irina?
6: I'm working.
0: Yeah, man. We don't know what he does. Can we get Irina's bird chip?
2: They're working on it. Let's go to Chloe.
0: You don't know what I'm talking about because you weren't listening.
2: He's doing editing vids, mate. We did a shoot today. Did a bit of a shoot. Let's go to Chloe here. Chloe, what would you like to offer us for the engagement ring?
7: I have a newspaper from 1917.
2: Okay. Right. What happened on the particular day in this newspaper, Chloe? Something special?
7: Well, it was during the World War One.
0: Yeah.
7: I don't have it right in front of me because I'm just gone for a walk.
0: Which newspaper is it? Oh, yeah. Is it Chloe? Is it the Times?
7: Sydney
0: or?
7: Herald. Sydney Herald, I think.
2: Why have you got it, Chloe?
7: I just got it given to me, and I just thought it was so cool to keep.
0: Yeah,
2: fair enough.
0: Do you think it's $3,500 cool?
7: Oh, it's cooler than a cigarette.
0: It's cooler than a cigarette.
2: Yeah, it's a whack on Zoe.
0: Get on you, Zoe.
2: I like the competitiveness.
0: Okay, all right.
2: The competitiveness.
0: Thanks, Chloe.
2: Get on you, Chloe. Look, I'm pretty disappointed. I thought we were going to get a lot better stuff than that. historians, like, would museums want that newspaper from 1917?
0: I'm trying to find. Okay, I'm looking at one now.
2: Yeah.
0: 1917.
2: Yeah.
0: I don't think it's all that. Like, you can just go to the library and have a look at it. Like, it's not, it just like, feels it's like, not like, it's the only one.
2: And it feels like they mass produce, like, papers are everywhere. Like, if I wanted to get an old paper, I don't think it'd be hard to get your hands on. Now, a chip that's in the shape of a bird.
0: Have we got anything tangible that we can actually sell here, Joe? Or are we just looking at a chip that looks like a bird?
4: To be completely honest, not a lot has come through today that I think is kind of doable for us.
0: Doable or airable or...
4: Or we can be sure maybe is, like, has been purchased truthfully.
2: Oh, wow. A couple of things falling off trucks.
4: Potentially. Well, I think there would be no way for us to prove that didn't happen.
0: Is that because Woody was saying...
2: Hang on. Because what?
0: You were saying quite a lot that the $3,500 diamond ring was a pawnbroker's dream.
2: Is that right? That pings the criminals, doesn't
0: well,
2: it?
0: Well, I think a lot of people would be thinking, oh,
2: pings
0: great.
2: The interest of criminals.
0: Cash.
2: Yeah, right.
4: I think we are really close, and I don't think we need to be swapping at this point if we don't feel like we're taking
0: a backward step? Like, because if we trade a $3,500 diamond ring for a chip that looks like a bird, by the way, haven't seen the chip that looks like a bird just yet. How are we going on that photo, Sexy Dust?
2: I will speak to Irina. Irina.
0: It's on the way.
2: Irina, who did you send the picture of the chip that looks like a bird to?
5: I sent it on the Instagram page.
0: Okay, cool. Instagram. All right, here's what we're going to do. I don't think we're interested in the cigarette. I don't think we're interested in, I can't remember the newspaper. And I don't think we're interested in the other one. I can't remember
2: what
0: it was.
2: Yeah, it's so forgettable.
0: I can't remember.
2: Yeah.
0: I don't think we're interested in any of them.
2: Yeah.
0: I think the only thing we're interested in is the chip that looks like a bird.
2: If it looks,
0: I'll tell you what, Sexy Darcy is bringing in the photo now, and I think once we've seen the photo, we will decide. If it's not, hang on, Woods, you have to agree with me before we see the photo. Don't show me yet, Darcy. Don't show me yet. Yeah, I know, mate. You're ruining the bit. I reckon what we can't make a decision until we see the photo.
2: Yeah.
0: And if we see the photo and we think it's a chip that looks like a bird for a $3,500 diamond ring, where do you sit with that?
2: I think deal, because if it looks phenomenally like a bird, there are people.
0: Sexy Darcy is bringing in the photo now, and I think once we've seen the photo, we will decide. If it's not, hang on, Woods, you have to agree with me before we see the photo. Don't show me yet, Darcy. Don't show me yet. Yeah, I know, mate. You're ruining the bit.

0: Ideal and rarity. Joe is so annoyed about this.
1: Crazy.
0: Well, you shouldn't have put him on the air. You've done this to yourself.
2: That is basic economics. You cannot get a chip in the world that looks exactly like a bird. But again, this is all hinging on this actually looking like a lot like a bird. Okay. So have a look.
0: What are you hoping for?
2: Well, I want to see it like
0: what
2: a
0: sort of bird.
2: She's in Michelangelo.
0: I've got Irina here. Irina.
3: Yep.
0: What sort of bird does it look like?
3: Look, it could be a finch, but either way, it's very pretty.
2: Finch, I like finch.
3: It's very pretty.
2: Show me.
3: I don't know my birds, but it looks pretty, okay?
2: Show me, Will.
3: Come on, guys.
2: Show me.
3: Do it.
0: I can't believe it.
2: And Irina, you haven't doctored this. That's phenomenal. You haven't doctored that.
3: You didn't crack away with a little pick and axe. No. Honestly, when I picked it up, I can't use a language that I actually.
0: But Irina, it's not the actual whole chip. It's a snapped chip.
3: No, it's not. It's shaped like a bird. It's extraordinary. A little worker was in there. Chopping away at it. You cannot find anything like that anywhere in the world.
2: It's phenomenal. I agree with you, Irina. It's phenomenal. How have you kept the structural integrity of it, Irina?
3: It's in a plastic container. Yeah. It's still in the same takeaway container that I had it in from so many years ago. And honestly, I was cleaning my cupboard the other day and came across it, and I heard your...
2: I think it's meant to be.
3: Come on.
2: Yeah. Okay.
3: It's so rare.
2: The producer is saying that an ET-looking Nutri-Grain once sold for $1,000, and I think we've got better than that.
3: Oh, you've got 100% better than that.
1: What if it breaks on the way to us? We're done.
0: I also think these things only are amazing if they like originally look like that thing. Like if they haven't, like Irina's, like the chip is cracked. She snapped it in half. It has snapped in half to look like a bird.
2: Not necessarily.
0: It's not the whole chip. It's not like folded in on itself or anything. You know what I mean?
2: I don't know what you mean. Kind of. But I don't, I believe Irina. I don't think she's.
0: I'm not sure who's texting us. If this is the producer's texting us, but I'm reading a text here saying you guys have plenty of time. Get more caller. Chip, no.
2: Okay.
0: More calls. Is that the vibe?
2: So tomorrow.
0: Is that the vibe?
2: Tomorrow more calls.
0: Everyone breathes a sign of relief. Irina, you can have yourself $100. You can have $100 Fun Day Sweets voucher, Irina. That's for you.
3: Don't worry, mate. We'll pass you on.
0: The swap meet's back tomorrow, guys.
2: We've made a mistake there.
0: $3,500. A $3,500 diamond ring is still up for trade. Thanks, Das. Great work. There you go. Hope you're having a great drive home. It's Will and Woody.
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5: Looking over Melbourne, we have light showers with a low of 10 tonight. Right now it's 15 degrees. We've got an incident on the Ring Road, Greensbound, after the call of the freeway in the left-hand lane, slowing to 40. A crash on the Monash Freeway, inbound at Ferntree Gully Road in the left-hand emergency lane. And reports on the East Link, northbound after Canterbury Road, delays back to High Street. Cold nights are here. 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It's Mia, first with Kiss Traffic and Weather Together, Will and Woody driving you home.
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18: 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We're free. Never sounded so good.
2: Why is there so much traffic?
5: Always traffic.
4: Good afternoon, everyone. It's Will and Woody. Hope you're having a great drive home Monday afternoon. You can do it. You can do it. You can do it. You can do it. You can do it. It feels that way on a Monday. It feels that way, but you can do it. You can do it.
5: That's it. That's it. One step at a time. And also, a laugh helps, I think. And we're all going to have a giggle up next because, Will, John Travolta is currently responsible for the best onstage gaffe ever. When he was trying to introduce Idina Menzel at the Oscars. I'm going to play that audio up next.
4: Yes. Great.
5: It's truly extraordinary if you haven't heard it.
4: Yep.
5: But Wilbur,
4: yep.
5: The great news is
4: he's
5: bloody done it again.
4: Where?
5: Travolta has done it. Not the same gaffe.
4: At Cannes?
5: At Cannes. He had one of the most comical gaffes.
4: I saw him at Cannes. I saw his kit at Cannes. It was everywhere.
5: The beret. We'll talk all about it.
4: Up next. I thought he looked great, by the way.
5: You liked the beret.
4: I did.
5: You're the only one.
4: Next. After Gwen Stefani, a great song at this time to get you through the worst of the traffic. We'll talk all things JT up next. It's Will and Woody.

0: Good afternoon, everyone. It is Will and Woody. Hope you're having a wonderful drive home. You Woods, you want to talk John Travolta?
1: Yeah, he's becoming the king of the gaff. For such an extraordinary performer, you wouldn't expect it from John. So he, on the weekend, got the Palme d'Or at Cannes. It's like a lifetime achievement award. It's actually, it's a great award to get.
0: Yeah.
1: Now, I don't know if he accidentally did this or intentionally did this, but he has had, in my opinion, an all-time laughable gaff when accepting the award.
0: Are we going to talk about the kit?
1: We will talk about the kit, but before I go to any of that, before I go to his performance at Cannes over the weekend, I think it would be remiss of us to not play the last time he introduced someone on stage at the Oscars, I believe. He was trying to introduce Idina Menzel.
0: Yes.
1: Who is the singer in the movie Frozen.
0: Yeah, plays Elsa in Frozen. Famously sung Let It Go.
1: And here was a very heartfelt introduction from Travolta to Idina Menzel.
2: There will always be a special place in my heart for the movie musical. Here to perform the Oscar-nominated, gorgeously empowering song, Let It Go, the wickedly talented, one and only Adele Dazeem.
1: Right at the finish there. I imagine, and we've talked about it a lot, but I think I would imagine the auto prompt maybe paused or something, and then he just shot from the hip and went with Adele.
0: I think it's a quality pad. I maintain that. They're wickedly talented. That's a quality pad.
1: Yep.
0: And they're only the best pad that long.
1: And the prompts didn't work.
0: Nah,
1: and he went with
0: Adele.
1: Anyway,
0: talented.
1: Now to Cannes, many years on.
0: Yeah, now to Cannes, yeah.
1: Firstly, he's rocked up with a beret.
0: Well, first of all, I think it's worth pointing out, he's rocked up with his daughter, which is kind of beautiful.
1: I think beautiful.
0: I didn't even know Travolta had a daughter.
1: He does. What's his daughter's name?
0: No idea.
3: B-L-E-U.
0: Ella Bleu.
1: Oh, he's really...
0: So Ella Bleu Travolta.
1: Okay, it's really inspired by the French. Kelly Preston is the mum. So he's inspired by the French. So he's called his daughter Ella Bleu, and then he's wearing berets now. Do you reckon she was like, Dad, I've bought you a beret. I reckon you should wear it to Cannes.
0: I mean, there's been rumours circulating about, you know, Travolta's sexuality for a long time. He is looking incredibly camp in this kit.
1: Well, it's the beret.
0: On Reddit, everyone's posting those photos of, you know, in Ed Harris when he plays the guy in The Truman Show, the guy with the beret.
1: Oh, yeah, he wears a beret. He's like the director.
0: It's a director's beret.
1: Yeah, but it's
0: kind of like a pale sort of off-white, which matches his tie.
1: Right.
0: He's gone with the sockless loafer. I'm sorry, but
1: where's Ella Bleu there? Where's his daughter Ella Bleu? She's got to say something. She's like, Dad, put some socks on for starters.
0: Ella Bleu speaking, the beret blows. No, I wonder if this was a bit of a moment for him.
1: What do you mean?
0: Well, like, I can't see. I mean, honestly, I hate to stereotype here, button push Tommy, maybe you can jump in here and provide a little bit of credibility here, but I can't see many men, straight men, wearing that down the red carpet.
1: Tommy?
0: Just going to put that out there.
4: Yeah, he looks pretty.
1: Okay. All right. Well, maybe this is the moment. Maybe this is the moment. Okay. Well, beret to one side. But this is the bit that I really enjoy.
0: I can't wait to hear.
1: He wins the Palme d'Or, which again.
0: A lifetime achievement.
1: Huge respect. And he deserves it. He's had an extraordinary career, John Travolta.
0: Yeah.
1: So he wins the Palme d'Or and he comes up and makes an acceptance speech.
0: Yeah.
1: Okay. Here's what he said.
2: And I just can't believe it. This is beyond the Oscar, really. So,
1: he said, beyond the Oscar.
0: What does that mean?
1: It is like the Oscars awards, right?
0: Yeah, because it's above and beyond the Oscars.
1: Beyond the Oscar, right? Yeah. He's never won an Oscar.
0: Oh, no.
1: You can't get on stage and win a Lifetime Achievement Award and go, this is beyond even the Oscar. And like, mate, you never won one. Why did no one in the crowd say he's losing it? You can't say that it's better than another achievement if you haven't won that achievement.
0: He's wickedly talented. So we'll put it down to
1: unbelievable. Beyond the Oscar. You never got one.
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8: Looking over Melbourne, we have light showers with a low of 10. Right now it's 15 degrees. Watch out for a crash in Glen Iris on Burke Road, which is closed northbound at Melbourne Road to use Taronga Road, and a crash on the East Link northbound after Canterbury Road, leaving two lanes closed, slowing to 40 k's. Peter Jackson, winter sale on now. 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It's Mia first with KISS traffic and weather together. 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
9: Hi, I'm Rana Hussein. The AFLW has unveiled its opening date for 2026. The season will kick off on August the 9th with the Saints taking on Carlton as part of the annual Spuds game. The 12-round season will wrap up with the grand final on November 28th. The Adelaide Thunderbirds have jumped to the top of the Super Netball table with a 4-goal win over the Melbourne Maverick last night. In yesterday's other game, the Swiss Stram Fever 63-57. And qualifying for the French Tennis Open gets underway tonight with Aussies Taylor Preston, Storm Hunter and Madison Inglis all aiming for a spot in the main draw.
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0: Time to get out of here, guys. Thank you so much for joining us this afternoon on Will and Woody. If you've been with us, if you missed it, get it on the podcast. Incredible swap meet today, where a woman nearly traded us a chip that looked like a bird for a $3,500 ring. In a piece of craftsmanship, which I'm sure would have been retold at swindling schools throughout the ages.
1: She didn't craft it. I believed Linda.
0: She hustled hard, and I really respected her for it. I was saying to Button Pusher, Mark the Man Daniel, our audio producer before, yeah. I feel as if she was just standing in the kitchen, just biting chips, just trying to find a shape that looked remotely resembling something else.
1: And good
0: and
1: on
0: waiting
1: her.
0: To call the show for it.
1: And good on her for putting the work in, because
0: no one agrees, by the way. Denise from Mosman texted in on 0429131065. I'm with you, Will. No way. A dumb, stale Smith's chip. Thanks, Denise.
1: Denise, it's not about the taste.
0: Rose texted in. Yeah. I'm with you, Will. Exclamation mark. Go on, your Rose.
1: Any I'm with Woody's?
0: No. Kathy, God, Will, you're good at this. Don't you guys? 0429131065.
1: No one texted about me. I just think this is the exact example, though, of the kind of item that sells hot, because everyone's too short-sighted. People aren't selling chips in the shape of a bird, and that's why it's so expensive.
0: I'm going to get out of here, but Olivia, you want to say something?
2: Those texts were all made up.
0: Oh, that's not
1: bad. I hate that I don't have that. Can I see the text? Because I'm getting lied to constantly. Oh, here's a text. Woody, you're very sexy. Is that what you're doing? I hate that.
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29: Hello again. Looking over Melbourne, we've got light showers with a low of 10 tonight. Right now it's 15 degrees. We've got a crash on the East Link northbound after Canterbury Road. Two lanes are closed, slowing to 40 k's. And a crash in Braybrook on Ashley Street near Barclay Street. The right-hand lane closed in both directions. 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It's Mia, first with KISS traffic and weather together.
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31: Hi, I'm Georgia Love. Both Kate and Luke Sayers could be grilled in open court in their messy legal battle over an explicit photo on social media. Kate is suing her estranged husband for defamation after the then Carlton president claimed she posted a dick pic on his ex account. Luke's lawyers want the trial heard in a closed family court, but Kate wants it public. Albo's popularity as Prime Minister has taken a huge hit after last week's budget release. Angus Taylor now the preferred PM, according to the latest Resolve poll, which has him ahead by 3 percentage points. The Aussies and the Kiwi, who were quarantining in Perth after being on board the Hantavirus cruise ship, have all returned negative blood tests, but they'll still remain in isolation until next month. The Duchess of Sussex has warned social media is making teenage girls anorexic. Speaking at a memorial for children who died following online harm, Meghan says kids are being shaped by harmful algorithms. Harry and Meg's met with Aussies behind our social media ban during their visit down under last month. And the latest on Celeb from Smallsy's Hot Minute, how Hayley Steinfeld is coping with a big life change. That's next.
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31: Hayley Steinfeld has opened up about her postpartum journey a month after welcoming her first baby, a little girl. 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
31: Scott Pendlebury's taken to the hallowed turf ahead of his record-breaking 433rd AFL game this Saturday. The gravity of the occasion not lost on the 38-year-old Collingwood star.
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31: Some light showers still about tonight. They'll continue on for the next 2 days. Tops of 17 both tomorrow and Wednesday. Right now it's 14 degrees in Brunswick, 15 at Blackrock. And Kiss's Million Dollar Pop Quiz will flip your life. 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

0: On Kiss, we are back to the music in just a few minutes with Aussie country singer Rachel Fahim, who was recently on the Smallsy show, and they played that game, you know, the put a finger down if, where you have to put your finger down if you've done something.
1: Put a finger down if you've ever lied to a fellow musician and told them you liked their music when you thought it, secretly thought it was shit.
0: Oh, yeah.
1: Put a finger down if you've ever snooped through your partner's phone without them knowing.
0: No.
1: Oh, trust is
2: there
1: high.
2: There you go. Keeping three fingers up.
0: Rachel Fahim. If you want to see her incredible chat she had with Smallsy, check out the socials now. Her latest song, Deep End. Plays for you in just minutes on Kiss as we count down to the Smallsy show on air tonight from 7.
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4: Hello again. Looking over Melbourne, we've got light showers with a low of 10 tonight. Right now it's 15 degrees. We've got a crash on the East Link northbound after Canterbury Road. Two lanes are closed, slowing to 40 km. And a crash in Braybrook on Ashley Street near Barclay Street. The right-hand lane closed in both directions. 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It's Mia, first with Kiss Traffic and weather together.
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0: this. We're back to the music in just a moment with everyone's favourite. Impossible for her to release an album that's not filled with bangers that we love playing here on Kiss. You're going to hear Elizabeth Taylor in a few minutes. We'll go back in history as well with Shaggy. Do you know what? Fun fact, this song, the whole thing the song is about, is inspired by an Eddie Murphy stand-up special show that he did years ago. I think it was in the 90s. He did it, and Shaggy saw it and thought, that's a great idea for a song. And now you have it, wasn't me. Plays for you in just minutes. Keep it Kiss.
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2: Looking over Melbourne tonight, we've got light showers with a low of 10 degrees. Right now it's 15 degrees. Watch out for a crash on the Hume Freeway outbound at Cooper Street in the right-hand lane, slowing to 40 km. A car fire after a crash in Glen Waverley on High Street Road westbound off the East Link. And then another major arterial to call the freeway is slowing outbound at Kings Road. Get an M-Genius deal on the MGHS plug-in super hybrid SUV. 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It's me, our first with Kiss Traffic and Weather together.
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0: 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So take the Smalzy show with you wherever you head out tonight. 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Huge lineup. Calvin Harris, Ray, Niall Horan. Take that. Bit of history action there for you. BB Rexha, Fatboy Slim, so many incredible artists live on the stage. 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
9: need to know. 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
10: Now.
9: Hi, I'm Georgia Love. Victoria's Sober Up Centre in Collingwood is closing next year, after barely being used in the 2.5 years it's been open. The 20-bed facility was open as a refuge for people found drunk in public. The state government's conceded support services should instead go to local health and community centres. Former Blues president Luke Sayers' estranged wife has fronted court for the first time in the pair's messy defamation battle. Kate Sayers claims her former husband wrongly blamed her for posting a dick pic on his ex account and is now suing him. A surprise in court today, Aussie actress Rachel Griffiths turned up with Kate. Luke Sayers wasn't there, but his lawyers are arguing for it to be heard behind closed doors in the family court because the case will hurt his business interests. Our country is facing a shortage of burial space, with many families now turning to alternative options when their loved ones pass away. Major cities are expected to reach cemetery capacity within the next 10 years. The Canadians tested positive for hantavirus after the rat virus plagued crews. All the Aussies who were on board are in quarantine for 3 weeks and all testing negative. And in Kiss's celebrity news, all the big names who stepped out for Gucci, that's next.
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9: Tom Brady might have got some tips from ex Gisele Bündchen for his latest gig, walking the runway at a Gucci fashion show. The retired NFL player, not the only big name on the catwalk, Paris Hilton donning a brunette wig for her cameo. OG supermodel Cindy Crawford shutting down the show in the most glam way possible, wearing a feathered gown. Your sports check in a sec.
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9: The AFLW's unveiled its 2026 season will open on August 9 with the St Kilda Carlton doubleheader in both the women's and men's comps. They'll both play at Marvel that Sunday for Spud's game. 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The Kiss Cast next.
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9: Some light showers still about tonight. They'll continue on for the next 2 days. Tops of 17 both tomorrow and Wednesday. Right now it's 14 degrees in Brunswick, 15 at Blackrock. 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
26: Oh, yeah, it does. 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Welcome to it. Monday night, 7 o'clock. The Smallsy Show is on. Are we ready to go?
27: We're ready.
26: How are you, Producer Zach?
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26: No G in the phone room tonight.
27: No, I'm playing solo.
26: You're on your own. You know what we've had to do here? 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We've replaced her with ChatGPT. So,
27: No,
26: no. No joking. Can't replace her.
27: And you know she's
26: ChatGPT
27: so, yeah.
26: would be too good. Joking. Sending our best wishes to Producer G, who's she better be at home listening because she has no social life. So she should better be listening to this show. Hey, coming up tonight on the show, we got tickets to Harry Styles. In fact, we got tickets to Harry Styles right now. You want to go see Harry live? 131065 call. Due to popular demand, he just added his fourth and final show to Marvel Stadium in Melbourne today. The pre-sale starts tomorrow at livenation.com.au. You can get your tickets for free right now. Also tonight on the show, self-help guru Jay Shetty's going to be here. Hum with me. Do you want to hum with me?
27: Yep.
26: Hum with me.
27: We're going to get in the mood.
26: No, we do, because, you know, he's the number one motivational life and guru in the world. He's interviewed the biggest celebrities in the world. Ready? Jay Shetty's going to be here very soon.
27: Plus, motivational and mindful Monday.
26: Oh, that's a triple M score. and I want to get you to Europe for the Euro Summer. Kicks off in 2 weeks. Mate, big show for a Monday. Kicks it off right now with Gracie Abrams' new song, Hit the Wall. This is

0: Monday night, Smallsy Show on Harry Styles tickets to go right now. You want them? 131065. He just announced show number 4 at Marvel Stadium. I got your hook up tonight right here at Kiss. Coming up, self-help guru Jay Shetty is going to be here. Sorry, Jay Shetty. Home. He's going to be here right now.
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0: Right now, let's get you across the big celeb stories of the day. 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We'll start... Oh, dear. Oh, it's not bad, but she was barking like a dog in public.
3: Hi, it's Britney Spears.
4: Don't you know that you're toxic?
0: Oh, we'll leave you alone, Britney, when you stop doing crazy shit in public. She has reportedly caused chaos at a fancy restaurant in LA for barking like a dog. Now, according to the stories, she was enjoying a night out with friends, as every great story starts that way, when witnesses have confirmed that she started barking while seated at the table. One person said Brittany walked past their table holding a knife.
5: Yeah, and I think she actually posted a video with the knife.
0: No, she did. Yeah, she did, but then she deleted it because it was crazy. Anyway, so from knife holding her team and barking like a dog, her team, though, have said that the tabloids have completely blown it out of proportion. Because, of course, a lot of normal people bark like a dog while at a dinner table. They said she was simply telling a story about how her dog barks, which... maybe she was, but she's just nuts.
6: Hey, I'm Tom Holland. Please welcome Tom Holland.
0: Hey, so Tom Holland, notoriously private, right?
5: Yeah.
0: Obviously, he's got the new Spider-Man Brand New Day movie. That's coming out July 30. He's given fans a rare look into the Marvel Universe, and he's also talked about the movie deal that he signed back when he was 18 years old to be in the first Spider-Man movie. It goes for a little bit, but it's crazy because you don't really hear him talking that much about his personal life or how he feels about things. Here we go.
7: When I signed my contract for Spider-Man 1, I signed a 6-picture deal. I was 18 years old, and for the last 10 years, I have been at the beck and call of Marvel and Sony. I'm now at a juncture where I can say no. And now that I've been afforded that power, I am struggling to figure out what is the right thing to do. I don't want to make another movie for the sake of making it. I don't
8: want the studio wants you to make another Spider-Man.
7: Yeah.
8: Yeah.
7: They do. And I want to make another one. Mm-hmm. I want to make many more, but I want to do it for the right reasons. It is something that keeps me up at night, and I'm constantly thinking of, like, is this the right thing to do?
0: Wow. Imagine only ever making Spider-Man movies. Like, that's your whole career.
5: Yeah, well, I guess that's why he's like, what do I do now?
0: Who
5: what
0: am I? Oh, didn't he do, theatre in the West End?
5: He has done, some other stuff, yeah.
0: He has got range.
5: He's got, oh, yeah, for sure.
0: As they say in the bit, he has range. Oh, and quickly.
9: Hi, I'm Kylie Jenner.
0: All right, Kendall and Kylie Jenner are breaking the internet today after being spotted out on a double date. Do you have a sexy music? Like a double date. That the sisters were papped in a SUV with their significant others. Would you like to hear who was hanging out with Kendall Jenner? Timothy Chalamet, obviously, with Kylie. Jacob Elordi in the car as well. All four of them. That's the hottest car ever, isn't it? All of them looking like they were trying to hide their faces while they were laughing at the paparazzi. Months of speculation that Kendall and Jacob were dating, and then they had that photo that went viral in Hawaii on the beach, and now double dates.
5: What are they talking about?
0: Nothing. They have zeros. What I know for a fact is they have nothing to talk about. What? What? What would they talk about?
5: Oh.
0: What did you shave today? Ooh, I did my eyebrows. Ooh, I shaved my... What else have they got? They don't have any real world problems to talk about.
5: They've got their projects that they can talk about.
0: True. Oh, I just came up with a new lip gloss colour. That's all it is. Hot Minute is done. You're up to date. They're the big stories that are going down tonight. Coming up next. Oh. Okay. Have you ever been in a relationship? Has your ex ever lied to you? If the answer to either of those questions is yes, then you get to be part of the show coming up next. Has you ever been in a relationship and your ex lied to you? I'm going to want you to be part of the show after Olivia Rodrigo dropped dead. Now a kiss.

0: Dave and Thames. That is Rain Dance. This is the Smallsy Show on the air for a Monday night right here at Kiss. Hey, coming up 10 minutes from now, you could be kicking off your Euro summer. Head into the world-famous London Wembley Stadium in London for the summertime ball with Calvin Harris, BB Rexha, Jason Derulo, Niall. Their Euro summer is what? Is it 2 weeks away till Euro summer?
1: Pretty much. That's kick-off.
0: Damn. You can be getting a tan and out of this rainy weather. Coming up, 7:40-ish, we're going to do it right now. Right now on the show, I said I want you to call 131065, if you ever had were in a relationship and your ex told you a huge lie. I'd like you to tell me what that lie is. 131065, call right now. I spend my weekend on the couch watching TV. That's what the greats do. we have such busy weeks. I just need to like decompress. I'm currently enjoying on Netflix a series called Worst Ex Ever.
1: Oh, you've been raving about it.
0: This is the one where did we talk about this last week on the show where there was the hot guy who started like bashing up a few people and then he turned gay for a little while and then he locked someone in the car. Anyway, this is the show Worst Ex Ever.
2: He had lied about so much. I had every reason not to believe him. But I did anyway because I was completely in love with him.
0: This is the problem, right? You're always in love with someone who's bad for you.
2: I came across mugshots. This guy that I'm dating is a felon.
3: Lies upon lies upon lies.
0: The one like bashing up a few people and then he turned gay for a little while and then he locked someone in the car. Anyway, this is the show Worst Ex Ever.
2: He had lied about so much. I had every reason not to believe him. But I did anyway. Because I was completely...

0: to be a police officer, and that was his job. Turns out, you won't believe it. You won't believe what actually happened. He's not a police officer. He actually is married. Has two kids. And then it goes real dark from there, and I don't want to talk about it on the radio because it's rated MA 15 plus, and so you'll have to find it in your own time. But basically, this dude's crazy, he went to literally the end of the earth to make up lies to try and hoodwink this chick into falling for him. I'd like to know, what's the biggest lie an ex told you? Please don't ring and say, he told me he loved me when he didn't. Because, hello, we've all been there, darling. Are we looking for good calls?
1: Yes.
0: Okay, we're looking for calls. What was the biggest lie your ex told? Best ones get prizes. Mm-hmm. You can be anonymous too, by the way. 131065. 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Call Miles, Niall, drive safe. On the air, it's the Smallsy Show here at KISS. What?

0: What do you mean in the Smallsy Show tonight right here at KISS? Harry Styles tickets up for grabs. You want them tonight? 13-1065. You want to go to Europe? Stand by for that. Yeah, you could be off to London for the kicking off of summer with the Summertime Ball in a second. But in the meantime, question of the night rolling now. What lie did your ex tell you? Was it juicy? How big was the lie? There's this Netflix show, which I thoroughly, I don't normally do like recommendations, do I?
1: No.
0: And I am on this occasion recommending everyone go and watch what you think your ex is bad. Wait till you see this show.
2: He had lied about so much. I had every reason not to believe him. But I did anyway. Because I was completely in love with him.
0: Now, I know you're not supposed to victim blame, okay?
1: No.
0: But a lot of the people on this show, you find yourself saying, idiot.
1: Why would you do that? You're
0: an idiot.
1: Why did you go back to them?
0: When he got arrested and you got him swatted the first time, why did you then go and bail him out of jail? You're an idiot. Anyway, Danielle, you don't victim blame, but what lie did your ex tell you?
3: My ex told me that he was paying the rent. Mm-hmm. A couple of months later, we ended up with an eviction notice on the door. And I found out from one of his friends that he was gambling the money away.
0: Oh, yeah. You know what? It's not the first time I've heard stories like that where people who have like a gambling addiction spend all of the house money, all of the family money and just blow. Did you have any idea that it wasn't going where it was supposed to go?
3: No idea whatsoever. Wow. I just believed him, thinking everything was all fine. And then the next minute, we're being evicted.
0: Damn, you're broken up now though, right? Obviously ex, yes?
3: Yeah, definitely.
0: Fantastic,
3: definitely.
0: Good. Okay, you hold on 1 second there. We'll see if anyone can top that. Daniel, hello.
4: Yep.
0: Your ex.
4: Hey, how are you?
0: Molly, Molly, Molly.
4: So my ex had, or pretty much her friends, after we broke up, come and told me that she was pregnant. So I kind of felt like the worst person in the world. She went and even told my parents. My parents were like, what are you doing? You have to get back together.
0: Yeah, you got to do this for the kid, Daniel. You've got to try and make a life for you can't bring a baby into the world.
4: That's right, yeah. So kind of we got back together and then just things kind of weren't adding up. And then, yeah, surely enough, I kind of just sat her down and said, like, what's going on? And then she said, oh, no, like, it's there, you know, I'm just having some complications with it. And then, you know, one thing led to another and I just found out it was just a lie and I just, yeah.
0: There was no baby?
4: No. And then...
0: Man, that's wild. In the back of your mind, when she said that she was pregnant, did you think to yourself, this feels a little... Were you fully hook, line and sinker on board, ready to go, like, you know, try and make a life out of this?
4: Oh, got me. I was 25. I was like, yep, yeah, I'm ready for this now. Okay. So, yeah.
0: All right, so far you're winning. Hold on 1 second. Let's see if Keo... Hello, Keo.
5: Hello.
0: All right, can you top that?
5: So my ex-partner faked going to court for a child case, trying to get custody for his child for about 12 months. And I later found out he was actually going to court for a fraud case he'd been fighting.
0: Does he have another kid or he had no kid?
5: He did have a kid that he was trying to get custody of, but it was just a front story to hide this fraud case he was fighting.
0: Okay, and did he end up going to jail for the fraud?
5: He did, yes.
0: Ah, so I guess you are no longer together. Actually, no, you could still be together because these girls...
5: Absolutely not.
0: No, well, don't you say absolutely not, because these girls on Worst Ex Ever, they bail their man out of jail once he does something dirty. Okay, hold on. I'm Daniel. You're definitely the winner, bro. I don't know. That is a hectic story right there.
4: Thank you.
0: Are you doing all right now, though?
4: Oh, yeah. Good. Yeah, definitely better off now.
0: Good. Let's give you $150 to spend at Mingle. Bold Mexican flavour, no nasties, just Mingle. That's yours. Enjoy. Thanks for listening.
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0: Huntrix Golden Smallsy Show tonight right here at KISS. Coming up 10 past 8, we're calling it Motivational Monday. Jay Shetty, podcaster, life guru, is going to be here on the show. Right now, I want you sunning yourself in Europe in 2 weeks' time.
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4: 131065 is the number you need to be calling me right now if you want to be. Well, the official date of the Summertime Ball is happening
5: 6th of June.
4: So 2 weeks until the 1st of June, which is the start of the European summer. And then the first weekend is the Summertime Ball. Lineup looks incredible. Calvin Harris, Ray, Niall, Jason Derulo, Bebe Rexha, Lola Young, Miles Smith, Sienna Spiro. You want to be there? 131065. Call right now. We're going to do a game. Should I have a peek in there now?
5: Yeah, have a peek. Okay.
4: The game we're playing and have been doing for the last week is that we've been having a peek inside the dressing rooms at the Summertime Ball. Your job is to identify whose dressing room we're looking in. Okay. Oh, it's got a smell to it. Like a great smell. Like a high-end smell. Oh, okay. I'm going to say the first thing I can see here in the dressing room with my eyes, a Swedish flag. That's all I can tell you right now. If you would like to go to London, if you would like to go to the Summertime Ball, you need to guess whose dressing room we are in. I will have more clues standing by for you if you'd like to play right now. 131065, call me. Brand new Kiss music is on the air now for Martin Garrix, Ed Sheeran. It's called Repeat It. Stay.

0: choosing Texas tonight here at Kiss. Hey, Harry Styles, tickets could be yours right now. You want them? 13 1065. Get on the standby list to win them while we do...
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4: All right, every night this week I want to get you to London, giving you the chance to go to the world-famous Summertime Ball. I have been there at Wembley Stadium so many times over the years. It is, Georgia, one hell of a party, let me tell you.
5: Hi.
4: Hi. You want to go to Summertime? Apparently, you've always wanted to see Summertime Ball.
5: I have. It's been a dream of mine for a really, really long time.
4: Because apparently you first found out about it when One Direction played the Summertime Ball like 10 years ago.
5: I did, yes. Yes, I did, when I was nice and young.
4: Well, Niall is back on the lineup this year doing Summertime Ball.
5: I know, I'm so excited.
4: With Ray, Calvin Harris, Jason Derulo, Robin, BB Rexha, Lola Young, Fatboy Slim, a whole bunch more. Your job is to work out whose dressing room we're in tonight. Okay. It's someone from the lineup. Are you across the lineup in detail?
5: Yes, I am.
4: Okay, well, before we came to you, I said I had seen a Swedish flag. I found a Swedish flag in this dressing room.
5: Yes.
4: I also see a crumpled up note here that just says, call your girlfriend. And if I can... There looks like there is someone who's just there dancing on their own. I'm in the corner, watching you kiss her. Oh. That's the only audio clue you get.
5: Ooh.
4: Any ideas of whose dressing room we are in tonight?
5: Is it Robin?
4: Ah, she got it in one. You are on the standby list, Queen.
5: Thank you so much. Oh, my goodness.
4: You are on in the running to head to the world-famous Capital Summertime Ball in London for the first week of Euro Summer.
5: Oh, my goodness. Thank you so much.
4: Georgia, thank you for listening to the Smallsy Show here at KISS. Best of luck, all right?
5: Thank you so much.
4: Everyone else, you get another chance at it tomorrow night, 7 o'clock right here at KISS. Another dressing room for me to have a little poke around and another chance for you to be kicking off your Euro Summer dream holiday.

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27: 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To win, you want to go? 131065. Tickets up for grabs. You just added a fourth show in Melbourne today. You could be there. Coming up next, we're doing Mindful Mondays. And tonight's celebrity guest, world-famous life and love guru Jay Shetty, is joining the show exclusively here at KISS.

0: Olivia Dean, A Kiss. So easy to fall in love. Monday night, and the Smallsy Show is on. Thanks for listening. You know, if you're just tapping in, we got tickets to give away to Harry Styles tonight, right?
1: Yeah.
0: He just added his fourth and final show. You want to be there, 131065. If you would like to be mentally, spiritually completed right now, well, you have turned in at the right time. Tonight's guest, the number one best-selling life and love guru, Jay Shetty, with the world's number one mental health podcast. He's just announced he's coming to Australia. This Changes Everything tour is going to be here in November. 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Please, let's hope he can fix one of us. Me, right now. Let's go.
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4: Thank you for giving me this honor. I'm truly grateful and humbled to be here.
3: Hey, how are you?
0: Lovely to meet you, Jay Shetty. Thank you for being on my show.
3: Oh, I'm grateful to be here. Such a pleasure to meet you.
0: I'm going to start with just telling you, can fix me. Can you just make me better? Make me better.
3: I wish I had those powers. I don't. So apologies in advance.
0: No, we're excited. You're coming back to Australia. I saw you last time you were here.
3: Oh, no way.
0: Yeah. At the Opera House. Incredible show. Congratulations on everything. I mean, I guess... people who don't know you, self-help guru, podcaster, author, what can't you do? Are you terrible in the kitchen?
3: Terrible in the kitchen. I can't cook to save my life, so that's something I definitely can't do. And I'm not that good at tennis either.
0: Okay. Well, I'm not bad at pickleball. We could have a game of pickle when you're
3: here. I'm good at pickleball. I'd love that. I'd love that. That'd be a lot of fun.
0: Now, I did joke by saying at the start here, fix me, but you do have the world's number one mental health podcast, and I feel like in the last decade or so, people are so much more aware of their mental health. I'm going to go straight for the big question. What do you reckon is the number one takeaway most people could use right now? Because I feel like across everybody, we all have genuinely similar, the same problems. They just show up differently for each of us. What do you reckon is the number one takeaway people listening right now might go, that works for me?
3: The number one takeaway I'd say is take action, stop thinking. I think so many of us are overthinking, overanalyzing, overevaluating. Take action. Do it. Do it badly. Do it scared. Do it with fear. Do it with insecurity. Do it with anxiety. The feeling that we have, I'm going to wait till I don't feel nervous. I'm going to wait till I don't feel anxious. I'm going to wait till I don't feel this. You'll be waiting for the rest of your life. So take action with your nerves, anxiety, fears, whatever it may be.
0: That's great. I love that. Can I add a little bit? Because I feel like, please, I'm a little bit of a self-help guru. Don't wait until you're ready, because you're actually never ready. And if you wait, yes, until you're ready, you'll be waiting forever. Actually doing whatever it is you want to do takes you on the path to being ready, so to speak, for whatever it is you want to do.
3: Absolutely. And you'll figure it out. I think people feel that the most successful people in the world, the people that are happiest, had a perfect plan. They didn't. They had a plan. And the plan was pivoted and perfected and practiced and constantly malleable throughout the whole journey. So if you have this picture that the people who are where you want to be had a plan, they had a plan, not a perfect plan. And so stop waiting for a perfect plan. Have a plan, make some progress, and then pivot and change and shift. Don't wait for the perfect plan.
0: You've interviewed an incredible list of celebrities, one that rivals mine, may I just say. your conversations are far deeper than what I do. Mine generally revolve around, hey, what are you promoting this week? Tell me, who caught you by surprise? Because I think, you know, like, you sit down, you've opposite Oprah and you've done Obama, and I'm sure you walk away from those conversations with, you're like, okay, yeah, Oprah was who I expected her to be. But is there a celebrity, like, you know, I don't know, like Lewis Hamilton, the F1 driver, that surprised you more than you expected?
3: I mean, Lewis Hamilton has become a dear friend. He is one of the most humble, sweet, kind, unassuming people in the world. I mean, when you think what he does for a living, which is drive cars at insane speeds that, you know, most of us wouldn't even try and do, and then outside of the car, he is truly one of the most humble, grounded, down-to-earth people you ever meet. He's such a sweet soul. And I think that's an unassuming. You think that naturally, when you've been an athlete at his level, you have a killer instinct, but he has this ability to just transfer it over to his human self. And it's been amazing getting to know him. He's awesome.
0: Yeah, wow. Now, the show that you're bringing to Australia, you'll be here in November. This changes everything. Last time I saw you, there was a, like, I would call it like a thread of love. There was a over, like, people who were there were trying to find a relationship or fall. And I think the takeaway was you've got to love yourself first before you can get anyone else to love you. What do you want to teach people when you're here this time?
3: Yeah, so this time we're taking it to another level. This Changes Everything is focused on the four big decisions of life. So whether you're in a job and you want to find another one, whether you're in a relationship and you want to leave, whether you want to find love, whether you're in a position in your life where you just feel stuck and you're looking for the next move, we're going to focus on the four biggest decisions in life. The first is, how do I feel about myself? The second is, what do I do for work? The third is, who do I love? And the fourth is, how do I serve the world? We're going to take a 360 degree approach to life, and I'm going to help you through a series of practical tools and application to actually build your decision-making powers so you can take action on those four areas of your life. It's going to be super practical, super easy to put into practice, and I want you to walk away having a new direction in your life and being able to make big decisions.
0: Oh, I like that. Okay, also coming up, I want to give everyone who's listening to the show tonight on what I'm dubbing Mindful Mondays, just a working theory called progress, not perfection. We can unpack that all in just a second because we're all just trying to be better humans. At least I am. Jay Shetty's on. New Jack Gray is playing now. This is Look At You.
1: Somebody wake me, I'm just dreaming, right? Quit calling me baby, you've lost every right.

0: Old school anthem from Kistery, Pussycat Dolls and Doing Buttons for you. Monday night, Smallsy Show is on right here at Kiss. Harry Styles tickets can be yours now. You want them, 131065. Our guest tonight on Mindful Monday. By the way, we've only ever done this one time, Mindful Monday. It's not a regular thing.
1: It's only for Jay.
0: The world's number one best-selling author, life and love guru, Jay Shetty, with the number one mental health podcast, half a billion YouTube views. You know, he's coming here on tour in November. Ticketek.com.au to buy your tickets. But while he's on the show promoing it, I am going to get some free advice. See if he can work on us all. Let's see if we can learn something right now.
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2: Here we go.
0: Hey, as I said to you, like, this is me being a little bit vulnerable right now, but, you know, I've done a lot of work on myself over the years. I don't think, and you probably can relate to this, you can't not be in the public eye having people comment on your posts or having opinions about you when they don't truly know who you are. You have to have any type of longevity. But I think this actually works probably in everybody's life. To have any longevity in anything, you're going to have to deal with people having opinions about you that they don't really know you. And I wanted to, this was my biggest learning that unhooked things for me and made my life better. It was, you don't choose what happens to you in life, you only get to choose how you react. And I was like, can you talk to me about that? Because I found that so powerful. And once you realize that a whole bunch of things can happen to you unfairly or fairly in life, they're really irrelevant when you understand that it's how you react to those situations that define your character.
3: Well, the way I like to look at this is I like to look at things you can control and things you can't control. To your point, if you walk outside, let's say you plan this weekend. I mean, Australia has amazing weather, but let's say you plan this weekend that you want to do something fun outdoors. And you wake up on a Saturday morning and for whatever reason, it's raining, it's muggy, it's just not the best weather in the world. You have two choices. You can go out in the rain, you can pack an umbrella, you can take your rain boots so that you're safe, you can take a raincoat. What you decide to do when it's raining is all that's in your power. You can sit inside and be upset that it's raining and have a terrible day indoors. You can stay inside and have the best indoor day you've probably ever had. The point is, there's still a choice. And sometimes what we do is we allow the outside world to decide how we feel inside. It's like saying, if it's gray outside, I'm going to be gray inside. But that if we live that way, you're constantly going to be defined by what happens around you. So what you want to say is, if it's gray outside, I'll either go out and have a great day. I actually remember I was in Byron Bay last November. I came out to interview Chris Hemsworth, and I woke up in Byron Bay and it was really dark. It was really gloomy. It was really humid. And I still went and did a beautiful hike by myself near the lighthouse. And it was spectacular. It was absolutely beautiful. And everyone kept telling me, oh, you should see it on a sunny day. And I was like, I believe you, but I had a beautiful time because it's just such a special place. And so I think the point is, your energy and your mindset can change. And there's a beautiful statement by Wayne Dyer that I'll end on. Wayne Dyer once said, when you change the way you look at things, the things you look at change. And I think that's what we want to figure out. That's what I'm going to help us do on this tour, is help you change the way you look at things so that the things you look at change.
0: That's why you have a chart-topping podcast, sir, because you just said it better than I could. You said it way better than I could. You're going to be here in November. Last question for you. Obviously, people who've listened to you and, you know, are practicing mindfulness and trying to be the best version they can of themselves. Progress, not perfection, right? Because there'll be some people here listening or watching going, oh, damn, I...

0: screwed today up. It's not about individual days, right? You're not going to be get it right every single time.
1: I think you have to look at it through this perspective. We think consistency is doing the same thing every day. But that's not real. None of us can do the same exact thing every day. Like, for example, if you say, I want to go to the gym 5 days a week for the rest of the month, chances are you'll go 4 days one week, 5 days another week, 3 days another week, and 6 days another week. And that's consistency. Consistency is what did you do on average. But if you say, I'm going to go 5 days a week, every week, you're going to set yourself up for failure, because the week you only go three times, you're going to think, oh, I failed. Forget about it. Let's throw it all away. So consistency is not doing the same thing every day. It's on average doing the same thing over a month. And that consistency helps you sustain it.
0: Oh, and on that note, I mean, look, just give it away for free. Why don't you, Jay? Give it away for free. We can't wait to have you here in Australia.
1: Thank you. I can't wait to be back. Honestly, when I was on my world tour last 3 years ago, Australia was my favorite stop. And I can't wait. I can't wait to see everyone again. Thank you for all the love everyone brings, the banter, the energy. I had the best time and I can't wait.
0: Lovely. Thank you so much, Jay. Really appreciate
1: Thank
0: your time,
1: you.
0: Mate.
1: Thank
0: Have
1: you.
0: A lovely day.
1: Appreciate you. Take care, Thank mate. You. Let's try and get a pickle game in. That would be amazing.
0: I would love to play pickle with you. I'm slightly competitive, just so you know.
1: Me too. You
0: so,
1: have no
0: like,
1: idea.
0: I'm not gonna, just because you're famous, I'm not going to go easy on you, all right?
1: Let's do it. It'll be a lot of fun.
0: I can't wait for that. By the way, I really need to practice my pickle. I can't let Jay Shetty beat me at pickleball. You can get all the ticket details at ticketek.com.au. Hey, Teddy Swims' new song is playing now, Mr. Know-It-All, right here at Kiss.

0: Disco Lines, Tim Nashe, No Broke Boys, Monday night, Smallsy Show is on. Hey, last calls for the free Harry Styles tickets. They're up for grabs every night this week here on the show. If you would like to go, 131065. That is the phone number. The Smallsy Show is brand new to Kiss and it's on right now. Hey, not much left to do tonight, but coming up tomorrow, are we getting horny up in here tomorrow?
1: Well,
0: I mean, yeah. Speak for yourself. Not necessarily getting horny, but one of the horniest shows that's going. I got a song. Here we go. One of the horniest shows going around right now, off campus. It's on Prime Video. What have you watched any of it? I have to go home after the show tonight and just binge watch a couple of episodes because Josh Houston's going to be here tomorrow. Is it smut?
1: It's like a smut book turned TV show, so it's like the new heated rivalry.
0: Okay, Josh Houston, the star of that, he's going to be here tomorrow. Also, coming up this week, the boys from Midnight Till Morning are going to be hanging out on the show from the iHeart Live stage. We're going to bring you their live performance. When we come back, though, speaking of Harry Styles, his tour has just kicked off. And am I right in thinking that Zoe Kravitz, his fiancée, has made an appearance at the show?
1: Yeah.
0: Okay, we got the audio of that. We'll get to it next.
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0: American Girls. Hey, last calls if you want to see Harry when he's here live every night this week on the show. Harry Styles tickets to go, because today, due to popular demand, he added a fourth and final show to Marvel Stadium. That's December 4, Friday. Pre-sale for that happens tomorrow. 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Speaking of Harry, the tour kicked off over the weekend in Amsterdam. Let's get the reviews.
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0: Oh, also, if you're depressed tonight, just you wait to turn that frown upside down. Kylie Jenner's in to save your life.
3: Hi, this is Harry Styles.
0: After 3 years of being off stage and literally only gracing us with run clubs, trips to the Vatican, Harry Styles has returned to the live stage. He's done his first 2 of 10 shows in Amsterdam at the weekend. Would you like... This was his thank you speech that he gave the fans and his friends, acknowledging like the time away from the stage and then how excited he was to be back on stage.
4: Thank you to all my friends who took me out dancing the last couple of years. To all the strangers who had a dance with me, thank you so much. I love you. Amsterdam, thank you for being the perfect night one. I appreciate you. Thank you so much.
0: You reckon he did mushrooms after the show? Because in Amsterdam you can. Remember when we went there and then I said to you, I would love to go in there and go to like a marijuana cafe or do an edible. But then I said, what happens if I get stuck in my head and I can't get out of my head and I just fall into like a Alice in Wonderland like
5: Yeah, and
0: hole.
5: I'd have to deal with it.
0: Yeah.
5: And we were there for business.
0: Yeah, of course.
5: For the record.
0: Yeah,
5: so.
0: But then I would never remember ever leaving Amsterdam, so I decided not to. Anyway, our fans are also convinced Zoe Kravitz, his rumoured fiancée, she was there in the crowd with James Corden. What's he doing there?
5: You know, he's besties with
0: besties,
5: Harry.
0: Yeah. Anyway, fans are also convinced that they use Zoe Kravitz's voice in the tour opener. This is Zoe Kravitz apparently talking in the opening video package before Harry takes to the stage.
6: Harry, are you coming out today?
0: Anyway, they reckon that's Zoe Kravitz.
5: I mean, it would be weird not to be, wouldn't it?
0: True.
7: Hey, Smallsy, this is Selena Gomez.
8: Can't keep my hands to myself.
0: All right, Selena Gomez's fiancé, Benny Blanco, is just dragging her name through the mud for some reason tonight. He says that she has the diet of a 5-year-old. He was doing the Gwyneth Paltrow podcast, Goop. I didn't know Gwyneth did the Goop. Didn't know that was a podcast.
5: She doesn't make a lot of noise about it, but no. It exists.
0: They talk about food, obviously, and Selena's favourite cuisine came up, and then he said it's whatever is bad for you is what she likes to eat. He said that morning of the interview, he saw her eating Jack in the Box at 6:45 a.m. Now, we talked about this in the 3 o'clock show this afternoon. We decided that Jack in the Box, on like the fast food scale, is...
5: Bottom tier.
0: Yep. Way, like below Taco Bell.
5: Also, this is very disappointing. And I love Selena.
0: We
5: you
0: do
5: know
0: too.
5: That. We love Selena.
0: Yeah.
5: But this is very disappointing to hear.
0: What's wrong?
5: After her friend gave her the kidney, that she's treating her body like an amusement park, eating all this fast food.
0: Oh, that's unfair. She's allowed to eat a Jack in the Box if she wants to.
9: Hi, I'm Kylie Jenner.
0: Okay, and are you depressed? Like, just generally speaking, how are you? Are you all right?
5: We're good, I think, everyone here.
0: Because, you know, Kylie Jenner sometimes thinks she's depressed. Kylie Jenner. Think about it. She got so much money. Even she can be depressed. But then you know what she realized while doing the Therapus podcast? What's his name?
5: Jake Shane.
0: Don't like the way he holds a microphone, that kid. Anyway, sometimes Kylie Jenner thinks she's depressed, but then she realizes...
10: Sometimes I think I'm depressed, and then I get a spray tan, and I'm like, I was just pale.
0: God, silly. Silly mistake to make.
5: She did that just to make a new viral trend.
0: Oh, absolutely, absolutely. Okay, you're up to date. That's the Hot Minute done. These boys going to be here later in the week doing the iHeart Live for us. Midnight till morning, brand new track, Math, is now playing at KISS.

0: Lush Life, Smalzy Show. Tonight, right here at Kiss, that is us done. Thank you for hanging out for a Monday night. I appreciate your listenership. I appreciate everyone who's come over from the old place too, by the way, to the new place. Oh, so good over here. Tomorrow night, more tickets to Harry Styles are up for grabs, correct?
1: Correct.
0: Also, tomorrow night's guest is going to be a little bit horny because everyone is gagging on his new show on Prime Video. It's called Off Campus. I don't know what's wrong with my algorithm, but it's just all edits from that TV show. So either that says more about me, I don't know, but Josh Houston is going to be here tomorrow night. He sings One Direction in it. It's a love story between a music student and a university star hockey player. This is Josh Houston. Now, how good of a musician is he supposed to be in this show? Okay. Good on him. You know what? Josh Houston's a heartthrob.
1: He can sing if he wants to.
0: He's a heartthrob. He's going to be here tomorrow night on the show. The new Off Campus is on Prime Video. I'm going home to binge watch it. And tomorrow I will be absolutely dead obsessed. That's how I work. I'll see you tomorrow, everybody. Have a great night.
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3: 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The best time of the... 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

0: Hey, it's Will and Woody. You're either up early or up late. And welcome to the show. I mean, this is probably the best of the worst bits from the week. I keep saying that. It's not the best of the worst. It's the best of the best. I mean, we consider this stuff to be good, surely.
1: It's just incredible. It's absolutely incredible.
0: I don't think it's incredible.
1: No, it's amazing.
0: No, I wouldn't have thought it's incredible, but this is...
1: The best stuff you will have ever heard.
0: I think this is the best cut of Will and Woody that you're going to hear.
1: Nah, it's better than that. Raise the bar. So I would say power nap now. Pull over, power nap.
0: Why nap?
1: Just a quick power nap because you want to be up and about for when our best bits start.
0: They're starting now.
1: Well, you got a song. You got a 3-minute power nap and then game on, baby.
0: All right. Well, yeah.
1: Will and Woody.

0: It's Will and Woody keeping you up. Will and Woody's swap meet.
1: Woody, we are turning trash into treasure again with our swap meet, and this time it's Book to Bling.
2: Paris gave us an old psychology textbook, and we're going to swap it all the way up to a shiny new engagement ring.
1: We've traded for a musical picture frame,
2: an old MacBook,
1: and a vintage film camera,
2: three signed Taylor Swift CDs,
1: for a taxidermied snake,
2: a psychic endorsed unscratched scratchy,
1: then to a limited edition print from artist Michael Goddard.
2: And then suddenly, we're taking the friendship ring.
1: What was it worth when he gave it to you?
3: About $3,500.
2: Diamond ring, sure. It's $6,500 short.
1: Harris is actually in the studio with us today.
2: Do you have any other requests?
4: A big oval diamond.
2: Okay. Yeah. It's ring or bust.
4: Yeah.
2: Great. It's good to know.
0: Will and Woody's swap meet. Swap the deal, keep the good energy with Glowbird.
1: Alrighty, well, there you go. So it's a $3,500 diamond ring. That's what you're swapping for today. Not good enough. Not good enough is what Paris said Woods when she came in here.
2: Fair enough. That's fair enough. She's got a vision, Will. She's
1: I don't like it. So we're going to swap it again. I don't like it. And look, we're pumped about it. Look, give us another swap. Give us another challenge.
2: You guys should be pumped. Yes. We're effectively saying, text us now, 0429 131065, and tell us what you'll give us for a $3,500 ring.
1: Yes, I know. Very exciting.
2: We're in a great spot.
1: I mean, Annalise has come in here and told me that there's a photo of the ring she's put on my OneNote. But I mean, you're a great producer, AB, but we all know the text where you stumble. I don't think you managed to do that.
4: I believe it's in there, but that's fine.
1: Let's have a look. What have you got? Whoa, wow, that's gorgeous.
2: Pinch and zoom.
1: That's gorgeous.
2: Great ring. I don't know rings, but it's got the diamonds on the side, on the band there. It's got a square
1: diamond
2: cut.
1: Diamond in the middle there.
2: Square cut.
1: Is that on our socials? Can you post? You don't know how to post.
4: I don't know how to post, but Sexy Das can post.
2: Yep. Get it up, Sexy.
1: Have you posted Sexy? Have not.
4: I just sent it to him, to be fair.
5: No, I haven't posted it yet.
2: Maybe and post just, it.
1: We're off the boil, guys.
2: Maybe if you're we're wearing off the boil. It, Sexy.
4: Happy Monday.
1: Monday. Come on. We've all had a couple of days off. We've all had a reset.
2: Hey, come on. Give the team a break.
1: No, we're serious. Paris is here on Friday. Monday. She wants the $10,000 diamond ring. Today's our chance. I just thought we'd all get in here on our A game today.
2: Give us a break, man. Darcy's been partying for 72 hours straight. Sexy, he had a house party on Friday. He said he finished at 6 p.m. last
1: Sexy
2: night.
1: Does.
6: Unbelievable, Darcy.
5: No, that's true.
1: Tip of the cap, Darcy. Tip of the cap.
0: It's Will.

0: Up late or up early? It's Will and Woody keeping you up.
1: Right now, though, Woods, I want to talk about a big story, scandalous story, huge on in my
2: world, in your world,
1: in
2: mate.
1: My world.
2: I love it.
1: In my world,
2: share
1: I woke
2: your world,
1: up,
2: Will.
1: Shed a tear about this. So, Pete Davidson and Beck Hewitt,
2: Elsie Hewitt,
1: Beck Hewitt, related cousins.
2: Don't think so.
1: They've been hooking up for a while. Everyone knows that. They're across. Not married though. Not married.
2: They've got a baby.
1: They've got a baby.
2: Yeah, yeah.
1: They've got a baby. Maybe baby. a 5-month-old daughter.
3: Yeah.
1: Called Scotty Rose, which is cute. But Pete, he's been out there doing his thing. Bit of a pants man, Pete. Don't think he's loved.
2: Had a lot of high-profile relationships.
1: Bit of a pants man.
2: Ariana Grande. It was with Kim Kardashian. Annalise is in here. Any other?
1: I'm going to throw to Annalise for a little bit of texture here because she might be a little bit more across this. So,
2: mate, I'm naming great relationships he's had. I'm on fire. So there's one I'm forgetting. Kate Beckinsale.
1: Kim Kardashian.
2: Yep. Kate Beckinsale. Yeah, I said that one, mate.
4: Kaya Gerber.
2: I don't know who that is.
4: Kaya Gerber is Cindy Crawford's daughter.
1: Okay. Oh, yeah.
4: Margaret Qualley.
2: Margaret Qualley.
1: Not to be confused with Qualley.
4: Emily Ratajkowski.
1: Oh, yeah.
2: Okay, it's a big list.
4: Madeline Klein. Chase Who Wanders.
1: Oh, Rewanda.
2: Chase Who Wanders.
4: Chase Who
1: Wanders. We're not here to go through Pete Davidson's ex. So he's been going through a few. Anyway, he's hooked up with this girl called Elsie Hewitt. They had a kid, Scotty Rose, 5 months ago. Not married, though. No. Anyway, apparently, Elsie Hewitt has left the house wearing something that, she might shouldn't have worn. Basically, okay. Not looking great. Let's put it that way.
2: She's got a 5-month-old daughter. It's fair enough.
1: She gets canned for it online, and then she does this post.
5: Left the house looking nicer yesterday. I should have known that was going to happen. That's not what I'm thinking about right now because I have a baby to take care of. And I also have to work and make money. And I'm doing it on my own, which is hard.
1: I really feel for her there. So
2: yeah, definitely. Yeah. Why is she whispering?
1: I think she's just a bit defeated.
2: Yeah, right.
1: And that's kind of how the kids do the posts these days. Like, it's not
2: whispering.
1: Yeah, you don't announce. You're just like, I'm casual. I'm eating some chips while I'm on TikTok.
2: Oh, that's
1: what are the chances? I'm moving through life. I'm packing my bag while I'm making a video.
2: Sexy said that.
1: No one's ever sitting down and like, I'm actually talking to the camera now. Not cool.
2: No one
1: watches that
2: anymore.
1: It's
2: not about a coolness. It's apparently boring.
1: Yeah, it's
2: boring. You need to do more
1: things
2: to engage people.
1: I'm tired. It's the end of the day, but I've just got time to quickly take a TikTok. That's the vibe.
2: Yeah, definitely.
1: Right?
2: Definitely. That's the tone.
1: So anyway, she's gassed.
2: Yeah.
1: But I actually do feel for her a little bit because she's doing
2: 5-month-old and going through a breakup.
1: And she's basically saying as well, Pete's not helping her. Pig of a man. Always thought it.
2: That's true. It's really bad.
1: And Yana Qualley. Always thought it. Now
2: Margaret Qualley.
1: But I do also can really empathize. And I think my friend Bridget Jones from the movie Bridget Jones' Diary, Renee Zellweger, I didn't get that name wrong. She can empathize with the idea of stepping outside and being caught wearing something you don't want to be wearing. And that's when she rocks up to the Vickers and Tarts party at the start of her. Oh, well, after she's hooked up with a guy called Mark Darcy.
6: Oh, holy Jesus.
7: Bridget, where are all the other Tarts and Vickers?
6: Oh, dear.
1: Shocking moment.
2: Awful.
1: Shocking moment.
2: Awful moment.
1: You rock up to a Tarts and Vickers party and they've changed their theme. 131065, I would love to know, what were you wearing when the worst thing that you've been seen wearing outside? And often this is accidental. So, if you go to a Halloween party or you're going to a costume party, you can kind of explain yourself within the party.
2: Of course.
1: But if you bump into someone on the way to the party, our producer Liv, you were saying you were going to a... Sorry, I find this one very funny. Where were you going?
8: A Peaky Blinders party,
1: which is just great that you attend those sorts of things. And then where were you seen prior to that?
8: At the bottle shop.
1: Great. And you're wearing the breeches...
8: Yeah, yeah.
1: Fake beard.
2: And full beard, right?
8: Yeah. I had a penciled on mussy and a beard.
1: That's great.
2: Annalise, did you see anyone when you recently went to a party dressed as Pitbull?
4: Yes, I saw you guys.
1: I forgot about
2: full bald cap, the flavor saver. Mr. Worldwide.
4: I thought it was going to like, I thought it was hot, but I don't think it was received like that.
1: Don't think it was, AB.
2: Joe wants to...
8: She changed into that outfit halfway through because she thought everyone was going to love it so much.
1: She did.
2: And it didn't get the response that you wanted.
4: I was like, Mr. Worldwide! And it was like, crickets.
1: I do remember that. It was intense. 131065, what's the worst kit you've been seen outside in?
2: I had to dress up as, if you know K-pop Demon Hunters, I dressed up as Jinu. He's one of the Soulja Boys. And yeah. There was a rave in the city, a kid's rave, but you're walking through the city as Jinu. It's not a good look.
0: 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It's Will and Woody keeping you up.
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7: 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Kiss.

0: eating you up.
1: Worst thing you've been seen outside in. We're talking outfits, kits, if you like. A friend of mine was driving to a party that he was going to, wearing a bear onesie.
2: Sure. Of course.
1: He was wearing a bear onesie. He went as a bear to the party.
2: Because you forget you've got to do life admin on the way to the party. So it is it's a crazy thought, but you're like, I guess I'll drive to the party as a bear.
1: Yeah. Now, look, he actually had quite a bad accident. Like, he walked away. He was fine. But, really, wrote the car off and, hit his head on the steering wheel and knocked himself out.
2: Which
1: was hectic.
2: Yeah, he is okay.
1: He's absolutely fine. Yeah. No ongoing trauma or any injuries or anything like that. But the funny thing was, when he was knocked out, the cops were like, when he came to, there was, police standing there and they're like, hey, man, what's going on? And he was like, what do you mean what's going on? I've crashed my car. And then they were like, no, what's going on? And he's like, guys, I've had some trauma here. And they're like, why are you wearing a bear onesie? And he didn't know why either. So that became an issue.
2: Of course.
1: But anyway, they worked that out.
2: He's out. Oh, it sounds like he went to prison. let's go to Greg. Greg, this was back in your 20s, Greg. What was your kit like, Greg?
3: So I guess a bit of a backstory. I used to be in the Air Force and as an aircraft maintainer, there's a whole group of guys I work with turning spanners, and on my weekends I used to do bar work. Mm-hmm. And one particular night, it was a ladies' night and all the barmen had to be shirtless for the evening. Yeah. And which is, no drama. Like, I was probably, I would say, a little bit fitter. Mm-hmm. No one from work ever came to this bar. But of all nights, that night,
1: the Air Force came to the bar.
3: The squadron that I, boys from the squadron I worked with.
2: Ladies' night. So you thought you were safe.
1: Oh, Greg. Wait, so you're topless wagering when effectively your office walks in.
3: Yeah.
1: Awesome.
3: Yeah,
1: so, that is great.
3: And then, it was, the whole night I just got taunted. They were throwing ice and carrying on.
2: Yeah, of course.
1: Oh, that's a great story.
3: Monday next week, you've got to put up with it.
1: You've
3: got to
1: get in. You've got to get in there. I'm retiring. I'm not going in on Monday. Yeah, thanks for the story, Greg. You can have yourself a $100 Funday Suites voucher. It's a great story.
2: Doesn't get worse.
1: In the Air Force, though, I thought that was kind of, I'm just reminded of Top Gun. I feel like that would just be like all the rage.
2: I don't think that's what it's like.
1: Throw a volleyball in there and everyone's having a great time.
2: I think Top Gun took some creative license there. There are also a lot of scenes where they're just wearing towels. Do you know?
1: There's a lot of Maverick talking in towels. There's a lot of homoerotica in Top Gun. But I just thought that is the Air Force, isn't it?
2: Playing beach volleyball oiled up.
1: No, but like between, men like.

0: just, wearing tight uniforms and,
1: I don't know. Not according to Greg.
0: Have you ever seen a man in a harness? There's a lot going on there.
1: Harness?
0: Yeah.
1: Before
0: they get in the plane.
1: It's a
0: I don't know where your eyes go.
1: Natalie.
0: It's true, though.
1: It props up.
0: It's true, though.
1: It definitely props up
0: in
1: a harness.
0: There's a lot going on.
1: Natalie,
0: you seen a man in a harness? It's hard to know what it looks.
2: Mine was way worse than being shirtless. I mean, I was a makeup artist student doing SFX makeup. I was house-sitting and was getting ready for a party that I was going to the next day. So decided to practice my makeup, and I decided to go to the Fox. So glued my eyebrows down. I had, put a prosthetic nose on my face. My whole face looked like a fox. I'd painted my whole body. And I was baking for this, and I forgot that I hadn't grabbed eggs as part of my ingredients.
0: Oh, yeah, yeah.
2: And I needed them for this cake I had to get done.
1: Brilliant.
2: And Woolworths closed in an hour. So I had to go in this full fox costume to Woolworths to pick up these eggs so that I could get this cake done. Anyway, I was there and I was out, and I had the worst looks ever. And then I was just like, well, I'm here anyway. May as well go get Subway and just call it a night. I'm not picking myself.
3: 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It's Will and Woody keeping you up.
4: 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Later. 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

0: replace your Z's with W's. It's Will and Woody keeping you up.
1: Wilbur, huge kudos goes to Delta Goodrum, who came fourth in Eurovision with the song Eclipse. Unreal. Super proud of her. She was awesome. Can't wait till she gets back, making it seem like we're mates. You know, we'll probably interview her at some stage and I'll get to get around her. But song that won is an absolute banger. So if you're not across it, Bulgaria won the Eurovision competition. A singer called Dara from Bulgaria won with a song called Bangaranga. I'm the Bangaranga
2: ninja. I'm a demon. Oh my God.
1: I have had that on repeat for the last 20 that long. Okay. Stop now, because here's what I want to do. I have never been more passionate about getting a song on this radio show in my life.
2: Wow.
1: The people need to hear Bangaranga by Dara, the winner of Eurovision.
2: Okay.
1: So look, right now I'm just trying to build a bit of an army.
2: Just play it, man.
1: No, see, here's the thing. We're not allowed.
2: Just play it.
1: We're not trusted with music. It needs to go past
2: Brad, the music director.
1: The music director, he chooses all the songs. We're not trusted with putting any music in this show.
2: Mm.
1: I need to build an army. Then I'm going to call him up next. And I'm going to really need you to be stern with him, Will, and say, hey, we're playing Bangaranga. But we need to build the army. 13.
2: Just play the song, Brent, man.
1: I like my job. 131065 is our number. If you love Bangaranga by Dara and you want to hear it, call now, please, because I need to hear your voices. I need to hear the love for it. If you're in the demo, 25 to 50 female, that's even better. Say you love it. Let's call Brad.
2: Oh, we're not calling Brad
1: with them. We're calling Brad.
2: We're not calling them. We're
1: calling Brad. Well, you've got it. There are certain things you've got to do, all right, to be respectful in business, all right? It's basic ethics.
2: Will and Woody.
0: Up late or up early? It's Will and Woody keeping you up.
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0: the Woody. You're either up early, up late, or maybe you're still out.
1: Bloody oath. Maybe you're heading to kick-ons right now. You're in the cab, you're in a car share, or maybe you've got a Dezo driver heading towards kick-ons, and you're probably thinking to yourself, ooh, it's a cute boy that I'm interested in, but I just don't know how to talk to that cute boy. Well, listen to us right now because we're going to have some sparkling banter and conversation and just bring it up with those cute boys like you thought of it yourself.
0: Yep.
1: That's our gift to you.
0: Yep. I don't want to be involved in that.
1: Okay. That's just advice from Uncle Woody here.
0: Oh, don't go yourself. Really, really, really sick. All right.
2: Let's get the party started. See you at the bar, you was hardly talking. That's when I knew that your heart was scarring. Friends to lovers need a part to star in. Like, wait, babe, let me

0: at 9, don't
1: up late or up early. It's Will and Woody keeping you up.
2: Woodrow, I love this, mate. Courage from you.
3: Well,
2: courage.
3: Yeah,
2: your middle name.
3: Sometimes I just have to put a line in the sand.
2: Yep.
3: Now, for those that don't know, whilst we talk on radio, we have no say in what music we play. We have a music director. His name is Brad. He chooses the music, does a great job. But, you know, sometimes we're particularly moved by a song, Wilbur. And I have been moved. I've been moved hard. Eurovision, the winner of the competition, Dara from Bulgaria, has an absolute corker of a song called Bangaranga, right? I want to hear it. I think more people need to hear it. If you're across it, you're listening right now going, oh, yeah, that is a banger and I love it. It should be on high rotation. I came in today and I half expected it to be in the log. I was like, when are we playing it kind of thing? I was shocked to see that it wasn't there. A lot of love coming through from calls.
2: So many people. So many people have called
3: they
2: in.
3: They also want to hear it. But here's the thing, Will.
2: Because effectively you've asked people to call, yes, if they love the song, but also because you feel like you're going to need at least 10 other people to get the balls to call the music director and ask for the song to come on.
3: Well, I said before the song, I want to build an army.
2: Sure what sort of chat you've had with the producers, but I know it's got to be desperate when they've got both hotlines running to call a couple of the Will and Woody fan faves to come and support you as well.
3: No, I think we were calling them back. They're having some phone trouble. Anyway, if you guys can all hear me, hold the line because I will use you when I need to. But we also have the music director Brad's number. So I'm going to call him now. And just, you know. Hello?
4: Hello?
3: Is this Brad?
4: Hello?
3: Is this?
4: No.
3: Is this Brad's partner?
5: No.
2: What?
3: Who's that?
5: This is Brad.
3: G'day, Brad. Sorry, mate. We said a bit of a crosswire there or something.
2: Who answered the phone, Brad?
5: I did. That's my beautiful bassy baritone voice.
3: Oh. There you go. Sorry, we could hear a woman there for a little bit. But anyway, mate, I should let you know.
2: I might have had a hot mic moment there, Brad. She was Coldplay concert.
5: Just all alone, quietly working away. All
3: right.
5: Can I help?
3: Okay. So you're live on radio, Brad, as I'm sure you know.
5: Oh, hi, Will and Woody.
2: Hi, Brad.
3: Fantastic. Hi, Brad. Were you across Eurovision on the weekend?
5: Yes.
3: Were you across the winning song by Bulgaria?
5: Bangaranga. Across Dara's pop banger. A bit un-Australian though that you're pushing this.
2: Yeah,
5: rather than
2: felt
5: Delta's
2: strange.
3: Well, no, I did say
2: Eclipse.
3: Before. I said before that I loved Delta. I think Bangaranga could be the song of a generation. I do, Brad. Any chance I could play it right now?
5: Well, look, Woody, I do appreciate the call. You know, unlike Will in the background there saying, mate, just play it. Just play it.
3: Yeah. Classic Will. What a coward. What a coward, Brad.
5: Can we do Will and Woody swap meet? How about we swap Will out? But anyway.
3: Hey, look, Brad, before you answer, actually, Brad, I've got Nicole here. Nicole, you're right in the demo, Nicole. You're loving Bangaranga?
6: Absolutely. Wow. And I'm 55.
3: There you go, Brad.
2: Slightly out of the demo,
3: but that's okay. We've got Stacey here. Stacey, hopefully you're right in the demo. Stacey. You're loving Bangaranga, Stacey?
6: I'm absolutely loving it.
3: There you
6: it's
3: go.
6: A banger of a song.
3: There you go.
6: Brad,
3: well said.
6: You have to play it.
2: There you go.
3: We got Viv here. Viv, you're loving loving the song, Viv?
7: Oh, absolutely. Yep. I'm the Bangaranga. Yep. No one's going to sleep tonight.
3: Viv's had a couple. Let's go to Jordan. Jordan, you want to hear Bangaranga?
8: Yes, please. That song slaps. Get it on there.
2: Yeah, there we go.
3: Well said, Bradley.
2: Resounding.
3: Back over to you, Brad. What were you saying about playing that song?
5: Well, look, you know, the audience votes are in. I mean, it feels like it's Eurovision
3: 2.0. Yeah, it does a bit.
5: Look, you know, I'm not one to get in the way of music passion. So if you've got it there, off YouTube, presumably, or iTunes, go ahead and give it a spin.
3: Look at that.
2: Good
3: on your work, Brad.
2: Wow.
3: Here it is. This is the Bulgarian song by Dara, the winner of Eurovision 2026. It truly is a scorcher. Turn it up.
2: Will and Woody. Thanks, Brad.

0: Sorry, Brad, I will never question your authority ever again.
1: It gets better.
0: That could be the worst song I've ever heard.
1: It gets better.
0: Mate, let's get back to the programming. No! Let's get back to the king. No! Brad's back.
2: It's Will and Woody.

0: it's Will and Woody, keeping you up. Will and Woody's swap meet.
1: Woody, we are turning trash into treasure again with our swap meet, and this time it's Book to Bling.
2: Paris gave us an old psychology textbook, and we're going to swap it all the way up to a shiny new engagement ring.
1: We've traded for a musical picture frame,
2: an old MacBook,
1: and a vintage film camera,
2: three signed Taylor Swift CDs,
1: for a taxidermied snake,
2: a psychic endorsed unscratched scratchy,
1: then to a limited edition print from artist Michael Goddard.
2: And then suddenly, we're taking the friendship ring.
1: What was it worth when he gave it to you?
3: About $3,500.
2: Diamond ring, sure. It's $6,500 short.
1: Harris is actually in the studio with us today.
2: Do you have any other requests?
4: A big oval diamond.
2: Okay. Yeah. It's ring or bust.
4: Yeah.
2: Great. It's good to know.
0: Will and Woody's swap meet. Swap the deal, keep the good energy with Glowbird.
5: Okay, so just to qualify what you've heard there, we currently are in possession of a $3,500 diamond ring.
2: Yeah, we are.
5: We thought that'd be all right. We lobbed that to Paris. Not actually, we didn't actually throw the ring at her. We just gently told her
2: that, like, hey, you said ring. And you kind of, sure, you said $10,000 engagement ring, but God.
5: Now we've been trading for 2 weeks now, and look, we've got a $3,500 diamond ring, and now you're in the studio, and, you know, we've got it right here if you want to take it, and she didn't.
2: Okay, I think when it comes to engagement rings, people have visions. Harris has got a vision.
5: We're not quite there yet.
2: But for you guys listening, it just gets exciting, because right now we are effectively saying there is a $3,500 ring in our possession. And I said this on Friday, but any pawnbroker in this country would happily take that off your hands and give you thousands of dollars for it.
5: That's right.
2: That's what they do. It's a very easy thing to move on and make sweet cash from. So if you've got something lying around your house and you want to make us a trade for that ring, 131065, now is the time to get in touch.
5: How good.
2: It's a crazy deal. Like, usually this is the point where we like oversell the item that we've got. There's no need. The pool cue is in the rack, my friends. There's nothing else to say about this ring. It's worth $3,500.
5: Yeah, I think you just said the cue's in the rack. But
2: what did I say?
5: You said the pool cue.
2: Well, I think it's good to, you know, just analyze that it's a pool cue. It's not just any cue, my friend.
5: So we've got, but it is also a diamond ring. It's not just any ring.
2: Exactly.
5: It's a $3,500 diamond ring.
2: Pawnbroker's dream.
5: You guys can trade for it right now on 131065. Get us a step closer to the $10,000 ring for Paris. I feel like we're close, guys.
2: Give us a jet ski.
5: Give us a jet ski.
2: Give us an excavator.
5: I don't know. Went backward, Will and Woody.
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6: 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This is their best bits from yesterday's show. Kiss.

0: Woody keeping you up? Will and Woody's swap meet. Swap the deal, keep the good energy with Glowbird.
1: Okay. Let's deal, Australia. Let's just get down to it.
2: Well, let's tell everyone what we've got first. So it's a $3,500 diamond ring. We're trying to get to a $10,000 diamond ring. I know we're trading ring for ring here. It's a little bit confusing, but essentially Paris wasn't satisfied with a $3,500 ring, and that's fair enough.
1: We respect
2: it. It's an engagement ring. We're going for the $10,000 ring, guys. Let's do it together. So we'll kick off with Zoe.
1: Yes, Zoe, what would you like to offer us for the $3,500 ring?
3: Hey, fellas. So I have a framed singular cigarette that I was given by my friend on my 18th birthday over 12 years ago.
2: Only Zoe.
1: Hang on. What's so special about this cigarette? Like what happened for you to want to frame said cigarette?
3: So basically it says in emergency break glass. So it was there to tempt me to see if in moments of parties or running out of cigarettes, would I break it? And I've stayed strong.
1: And you deserve to be commended for that. And that's very funny, but that's obviously we're not going to take
2: Zoe.
1: That. Obviously
2: it's a lovely idea. It's very funny. And good for you for not breaking the glass.
1: Yes.
2: Well done.
1: Continue on.
2: We're talking about a $3,500 diamond ring, Zoe.
1: Let's go to Irina here.
2: Zoe.
1: At least she gave us a laugh, though.
2: I love that. And good for her, Zoe. Thanks for listening to the show. Yeah, Zoe, you can have yourself a pack of Benson and Hedges. I joke. I've got a message here from Jade.
1: Yes.
2: Who said, I'll part ways with one of my discounted Justin Bieber perfumes that I've collected.
1: Oh.
2: She said, I'm a believer. This is a huge offer. I don't even often let people sniff them.
4: Whoa. Sorry, that wasn't dis.
2: Discontinued. Sorry, very close to discounted.
1: Discounted definitely makes it sound worse. Heavily discounted.
2: Don't you tell me. No, discontinued. So valuable. Whoa. Get on your Jade. Okay. If you'd like to trade that, call 131065. More text 0429 131065. Irina.
5: Yes, hi.
2: Hi, what would you like to swap for the $3,500 diamond ring?
5: Something that you will never get anywhere in the world.
1: And
5: it's about 8 years old. I've had in a container and I only came across it the other day.
1: Uh-huh.
5: So something's lining up here.
1: Yes.
5: I pulled out a chip from a packet of Arnott's chips, plain.
1: Yeah.
5: Picked it up, looked at it, about to eat it, and it is in the shape of a bird. Not just, that kind of looks like a bird. it's like Michelangelo etched it out himself. Seriously? You will not
2: take
5: find
2: a photo. Take a photo, Arena.
5: I've sent a photo to the other day, uh-huh. So something's lining up here.
1: Yes.
5: I pulled out a chip from a packet of Arnott's chips, plain.
1: Yeah.
5: Picked it up, looked at it, about to eat it, and it is in the shape of a bird. Not just

0: We're going to look at the photo.
1: Arena,
0: hang on.
1: What's you said it's an Arnott's biscuit. Which specifically?
2: No, not biscuit.
1: Chips. An Arnott's chip.
0: Arnott's don't do chips.
2: Smith's chips.
1: Is this like a crinkle cut potato chip?
2: No. This was a plain. This wasn't a crinkle.
1: Arena. I mean, I'm semi interested in that. That's the kind of thing that people online pay a lot of money for.
0: I'm sorry.
1: I saw a Cheerio once in the shape of Jesus that someone bought for
0: $100,000. I saw that as well, but that's for a Christian fanatic.
1: Yeah, well, bird fanatics, mate. Bird watchers. Like, what? Chip in the shape of a bird?
0: Ornithologist. Irina, is there a way, can we get a visuals on Irina's bird? Where's that at? Sexy Dust? Are you listening to the show, son? Can we get Irina? We don't know what he does. Can we get Irina's bird chip?
1: They're working on it. Let's go to Chloe.
0: You don't know what I'm talking about because you weren't listening.
1: He's doing editing vids, mate. We did a shoot today. Did a bit of a shoot. Let's go to Chloe here. Chloe, what would you like to offer us for the engagement ring?
3: I have a newspaper from 1917.
1: Oh, okay. Right. What happened on the particular day in this newspaper, Chloe? Something special?
3: Well, it was during the World War One.
0: Yeah.
3: I don't have it right in front of me because I'm just going for a walk.
0: Which newspaper is it? Oh, yeah. Is it Chloe? Is it the Times?
3: Sydney Herald. Sydney Herald, I think.
1: Why have you got it, Chloe?
3: I just got it given to me and I just thought it was so cool to keep.
0: Yeah,
1: fair enough.
0: Do you think it's $3,500 cool?
3: Oh, well, it's cooler than a cigarette.
0: It's cooler than a cigarette.
1: It's a whack on Zoe.
0: I get on you, Zoe.
1: I like the competitiveness.
0: Okay, all right.
1: I like the competitiveness.
0: Thanks, Chloe.
1: Good on you, Chloe. Look, I'm pretty disappointed. I thought we were going to get a lot better stuff than that. Historians, like, would museums want that newspaper from 1917?
0: I'm trying to find. Okay, I'm looking at one now.
1: From
0: 1917.
1: Yeah.
0: I don't think it's all that. Like, you can just go to the library and have a look at it. Like, it's not like it's the only one.
1: And it feels like they mass produce, like, papers are everywhere. Like, if I wanted to get an old paper, I don't think it'd be hard to get your hands on. Now, a chip that's in the shape of a bird.
0: Have we got anything tangible that we can actually sell here, Joe? Or are we just looking at a chip that looks like a bird?
4: To be completely honest, not a lot has come through today that I think is kind of doable for us.
0: Doable or airable or...
4: Or we can be sure maybe is, like, has been purchased truthfully.
1: A couple of things falling off trucks.
4: Potentially.
1: Well, I think
4: there would be no way for us to prove that didn't happen.
0: Is that because Woody was saying...
1: Hang on. Because what?
0: Well, you were
1: Don't
0: saying,
1: come for me.
0: Well, you were saying quite a lot that the $3,500 diamond ring was a pawnbroker's dream.
1: Is that right? That pings the criminals, doesn't it?
0: Well, I think a lot of people would be thinking, oh,
1: pings
0: great.
1: The criminals.
0: Cash.
1: Yeah, right.
4: I think we are really close, and I don't think we need to be swapping at this point.
0: Taking it backwards step? Like, because if we trade a $3,500 diamond ring for a chip that looks like a bird, by the way, haven't seen the chip that looks like a bird just yet. How are we going on that photo, Sexy Dust?
1: I will speak to Irina.
0: It's on the way.
1: Who did you send the picture of the chip that looks like a bird to?
2: I sent it on the Instagram page.
0: Okay, cool. Instagram. All right, here's what we're going to do. I don't think we're interested in the cigarette. I don't think we're interested in,
1: newspaper.
0: And I don't think we're interested in the other one. I can't remember
1: what
0: it was.
1: Yeah, it's so forgettable. I can't even remember. Yeah.
0: I don't think we're interested in any of them.
1: Yeah.
0: I think the only thing we're interested in is the chip that looks like a bird. Sexy Darcy is bringing in the photo now, and I think once we've seen the photo, we will decide. If it's not, hang on, Woods, you have to agree with me before we see the photo. Don't show me yet, Darcy. Don't show me yet. Yeah, I know, mate. You're ruining the bit. I reckon we can't make a decision until we see the photo.
1: Yeah.
0: And if we see the photo and we think it's a chip that looks like a bird for a $3,500 diamond ring, where do you sit with that?
1: I think deal. Because if it looks phenomenally like a bird, there are people that will want this. This is rare.
0: Joe is so annoyed about this.
4: You shouldn't have put him on the air.
0: You've done this to yourself.
1: That is basic economics. You cannot get a chip in the world that looks exactly like a bird. But again, this is all hinging on this actually looking like a lot like a bird.
0: Okay.
1: So have a look.
0: What are you hoping for?
1: Well, I want to see it like
0: what
1: a
0: sort of bird.
1: She said Michelangelo.
0: I've got Irina here. Irina.
2: Yep.
0: What sort of bird does it look like?
2: Look, it could be a finch, but either way,

0: very
1: Finch.
0: Pretty.
1: Finch, I like Finch.
0: It's very pretty.
1: Show me.
0: I don't know my birds, but it looks pretty, okay?
1: Show me, Will.
0: Come on, guys. You can do it.
2: I can't believe it.
1: And Irina, you haven't doctored this. That's phenomenal. You haven't doctored that.
0: You
1: didn't.
0: You not.
1: You didn't crack away with a little pick and axe.
0: No. Honestly, when I picked it up, I can't use a language that I actually.
2: But Irina, it's not the actual whole chip. It's a snapped chip.
0: No, it's not. It's shaped like a bird. It's
1: extraordinary. It's extraordinary.
0: A little worker was in there chopping away at it. You cannot find anything like that anywhere
1: phenomenal.
0: In the world.
1: It's phenomenal. I agree with you, Irina. It's phenomenal. How have you kept the structural integrity of it, Irina?
0: It's in a plastic container.
1: Yeah.
0: It's still in the same takeaway container that I had it in from so many years ago. And honestly, I was cleaning my cupboard the other day and came across it, and I heard your...
1: I think it's meant to be.
0: Come on.
1: Yeah. Okay,
0: it's so rare.
1: The producer is saying that an ET looking Nutri-Grain once sold for $1,000, and I think we've got better than that.
0: Oh, you've got 100% better than that.
3: What if it breaks on the way to us? We're done.
2: I also think these things only are amazing if they like originally look like that thing. Like if they haven't, like Irina's, like the chip is cracked. She snapped it in half, it has snapped in half to look like a bird.
1: Not necessarily.
2: It's not the whole chip. It's not like folded in on itself or anything. You know what I mean?
1: I don't know what you mean. Kind of. But I don't... I believe Irina. I don't think she's...
2: I'm not sure who's texting us or if this is the producer's texting us, but I'm reading a text here saying, you guys have plenty of time. Get more caller. Chip, no.
1: Okay.
2: More calls? Is that the vibe?
1: So tomorrow.
2: Is that the vibe?
1: Tomorrow, more calls.
2: Everyone breathes a sign of relief. Irina, you can have yourself $100... You can have a $100 Fun Day Sweets voucher, Irina. That's for you.
0: What voucher?
2: Don't worry,
1: mate. We'll pass it on.
2: The swap meet's back tomorrow, guys.
1: We've made a mistake there.
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35: 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This is their best bits from yesterday's show. Kiss.

0: Replacing snores with laughs. It's Will and Woody keeping you up.
1: Woods, you want to talk John Travolta?
2: Yeah, he's becoming the king of the gaff. For such an extraordinary performer, you wouldn't expect it from John. So he, on the weekend, got the Palme d'Or at Cannes. It's like a lifetime achievement award. It's actually, it's a great award to get.
3: Yeah.
2: Now, I don't know if he accidentally did this or intentionally did this, but he has had, in my opinion, an all-time laughable gaff when accepting the award.
1: Are we going to talk about the kit?
2: We will talk about the kit, but before I go to any of that, before I go to his performance at Cannes over the weekend, I think it would be remiss of us to not play the last time he introduced someone on stage at the Oscars, I believe. He was trying to introduce Idina Menzel.
3: Yes.
2: Who is the singer in the movie Frozen.
3: Yeah, plays Elsa in Frozen. Plays famously Elsa. Sung Let It Go.
2: And here was a very heartfelt introduction from Travolta to Idina Menzel.
4: There will always be a special place in my heart for the movie musical. Here to perform the Oscar-nominated, gorgeously empowering song, Let It Go, the wickedly talented, one and only Adele Dazeem.
2: Right at the finish there. I imagine, and we've talked about it a lot, but I would imagine the auto prompt maybe paused or something, and then he just shot from the hip. And went with Adele.
1: I think it's a quality pad. I maintain that. They're wickedly talented. That's a quality pad.
2: Yep.
1: And they're only the best pad that long.
2: And the prompts didn't work. Nah, and he went with Adele. Anyway,
1: wickedly talented.
2: Now to Cannes. Many years
1: Now to Cannes,
2: Firstly, he's rocked up with a beret.
1: Well, first of all, I think it's worth pointing out. He's rocked up with his daughter, which is kind of beautiful.
2: I think beautiful.
1: I didn't even know Travolta had a daughter.
2: He does. What's his daughter's name?
1: No idea.
5: B-L-E-U.
1: Ella Bleu.
2: Oh, he's really...
1: So Ella Bleu Travolta. Okay.
2: He's really inspired by the French. Kelly Preston is the mum. So he's inspired by the French. So he's called his daughter Ella Bleu, and then he's wearing berets now. Dragon She was like, Dad, I've bought you a beret. I reckon you should wear it to Cannes.
1: I mean, there's been rumors circulating about, Travolta's sexuality for a long time. He is looking incredibly camp in this kit.
2: Well, it's the beret.
1: On Reddit, everyone's posting those photos of, in Ed Harris when he plays the guy in... The Truman Show, the guy with the beret.
2: Oh, yeah, he wears a beret. He's the director. He's like the director.
1: It's a director's beret.
2: It's kind of like a
1: pale sort of off-white, which matches his tie.
2: Right,
1: he's gone with the sockless loafer. I'm sorry. But
2: where's Ella Bleu there? Where's his daughter Ella Bleu? She's got to say something. She's like, Dad. Put some socks on for starters.
1: Ella Bleu speaking. The beret blows. No, I wonder if this was a bit of a moment for him. I hate stereotype here, button push Tommy. Maybe you can jump in here and provide a little bit of credibility here. But I can't see many men, straight men, wearing that down the red carpet.
2: Tommy,
1: just going to put that out there.
6: Yeah, he looks pretty.
2: Okay. All right. Well, maybe this is the moment. Maybe this is the moment. Okay, well, beret to one side. But this is the bit that I really enjoy.
1: Yeah,
2: He wins the Palme d'Or, which again...
1: A lifetime achievement.
2: Huge respect. And he deserves it. He's had an extraordinary career, John Travolta.
1: Yeah.
2: So he wins the Palme d'Or and he comes up and makes an acceptance speech.
1: Yeah.
2: Okay? Here's what he said.
4: And I just can't believe it. This is beyond the Oscar, really. So...
2: he said, beyond the Oscar.
1: What does that mean?
2: It is like the Oscars awards, right?
1: Yeah, it's above and beyond the Oscars.
2: Beyond the Oscar, right? Yeah. He's never won an Oscar.
1: Oh, no.
2: You can't get on stage and win a Lifetime Achievement Award and go, this is beyond even the Oscar. And like, mate, you never won one. Why did no one in the crowd say?
1: He's losing it.
2: You can't say that it's better than another achievement if you haven't won that achievement.
1: Oh, he's wickedly talented. I'll put it down to
2: unbelievable. Beyond the Oscar. You never got one.
0: Time to say goodbye to Will and Woody. If you like what you heard, you'll love what you see on the socials at Will and Woody.
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0: 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Harry Fever just took over your afternoon.
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23: Morning, I'm Brooklyn Ross. There's horror in Sydney Southwest where a woman and two young kids have been found dead inside a home. Police were called to the place in Campbelltown just before 8 p.m. Detectives have called it a violent crime scene. The woman is in her 40s and both children are under 10. A 47-year-old man has been arrested. There's an urgent recall for metallic cake decorating powder that's left a Gold Coast toddler in an induced coma. The ACCC says the creative cake decorating dust may contain toxic metals like copper and zinc. It says there's a serious risk of harm if the powder's ingested or inhaled. There's a fresh plea to roll up those sleeves from Red Cross Lifeblood. It needs an extra 13,000 type A and O donations this week. And Shakira's had a victory in her long-running tax battle in Spain, now owed almost $100 million. The judge says officials couldn't prove she was a Spanish resident in 2011. You sport check in a sec.
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23: Zach Merritt is again weighing up a move with rival clubs circling after another Bombers loss. Merritt's failed trade to Hawthorn last year is back in the spotlight. Sources say he's told people he's open to leaving at season's end. Meantime, the club will be without Peter Wright for Friday's dream time at the G clash with Richmond. He's been ruled out with knee injury. The Kiss cast is next.
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23: Some morning fog around, then partly cloudy. High chance of showers today, most likely late in the morning and afternoon. A top of 16 degrees. Tomorrow, showers and 17. Right now in Werribee, it's 9 degrees. At Reservoir, it's 12. And we play Kiss's Million Dollar Pop Quiz every morning at 7 and 8. 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

0: on Kiss, your number one hit music station. Good morning. It's 23 past five. Some nasty allegations coming out of Maths UK this morning. More in a sec. Then it's back to the Kiss music with Somber and Homewrecker, the song that is like musical crack. This plays followed by Neo and So Sick, little R&B slow jam for your Tuesday morning. It's all on the way. Keep it Kiss.
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22: Morning, I'm Brooklyn Ross. It's been revealed black market vodka with potentially deadly methanol levels is being sold at Melbourne bottle shops. The Herald Sun's reporting up to a third of liquor stores across the city are stocking illegal alcohol. Methanol can cause blindness, seizures and death. The bodies of a woman and two young boys have been found inside a Sydney home in what police are calling a violent scene. The children are aged 12 and 4. A 47-year-old man has been charged with 3 counts of murder. Two inmates are recovering after being stabbed at the maximum security Western Plains jail in Lara. One of them suffered serious injuries during the incident just before six last night. And three brides from Married at First Sight UK have accused their on-screen husbands of rape. It includes incidents from 2023. Channel 4 insists the claims are uncorroborated and disputed, but has pulled all past seasons from its streaming platform. Your sport check in a sec.
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22: Brad Scott insists his job at the Bombers is safe despite Essendon sitting second last with just one win from 10 games. He says he's committed to the rebuild. Club great Matthew Lloyd also believes it's time Zach Merritt looked elsewhere after last year's failed attempt to go to the Hawks. Zach's reportedly open to leave at season's end. The Kiss cast is up next.
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22: Some morning fog around, then partly cloudy. High chance of showers today, most likely late in the morning and afternoon. A top of 16 degrees. Tomorrow, showers and 17. Right now in Werribee, it's 9 degrees. At Reservoir, it's 12. And we play Kiss's Million Dollar Pop Quiz every morning at 7 and 8 and all day while you work. 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

0: 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Kiss 101.1, Melbourne's number one hit music station. Foggy to start, cloudy with showers later. Top 16 degrees today. Dan's music from the 90s, kind of my favourite thing in the world. This reworking of Insomnia by Faithless with Bebe Rexha, so good. It's new Kiss music and it plays next. And we're the only station where you can hear that and then hear this song straight after. Oh, yeah, Sam Smith. Stay with me. It's on Kiss soon, hang on.
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0: on Kiss, your number one hit music station. Last year, went to the cinema, watched a movie about a CGI monkey who became a pop star. That CGI monkey was Robbie Williams. It's kind of a weird watch, but it's actually a great film. And you could be going to see him on tour in this city right now. Call 131065 to play Tradie vs Lady. You need a tradie and a lady, and you could be winning those tickets to go see Robbie.
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19: Melbourne traffic.
20: G'day there, looking over Melbourne on this foggy morning, heading for a top of 16 degrees today. Works on the Western Freeway City Banner up the Ferris Road. Speed and lane restrictions in place are packing up, but delays still back to Coburn Road. Take the Melton Highway instead. Works to the Mornington Peninsula Freeway. Closed Melbourne bound between the Murriduck Highway and Bungar Road. Take the Murriduck Highway instead. 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It's Andy first with KISS Traffic and Weather together.
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24: Morning, I'm Brooklyn Ross. Another day, another firebombing in Melbourne, this time in Glenroy. A shop on Wheatsheaf Road has gone up in flames. Emergency crews were called at about 2:30. It is the latest in a string of arson attacks on the street. A Sydney man has been charged with murder after three bodies were found inside a home. A 46-year-old woman and two young boys aged 12 and 4 have been found dead. Police say the scene was particularly violent. Experts are warning Melbourne drinkers to stay clear of black market vodka. Bootleg brands have been found in a third of Melbourne bottle shops containing potentially deadly levels of methanol. And new research shows disadvantaged students are falling further behind. A Victoria University study has found that by year nine, students from highly educated families are up to 4 years ahead of their disadvantaged peers. Your sport check is coming up in a sec.
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24: Zach Merritt is again weighing up a move with rival clubs circling after another Bombers loss. Merritt's failed trade to Hawthorn last year is back in the spotlight. Sources say he's told people he's open to leaving at season's end. Meantime, the club will be without Peter Wright for Friday's dream time at the G clash with Richmond. He's been ruled out with knee injury. The KISS cast is next.
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24: Some morning fog around, then partly cloudy. High chance of showers today, most likely late in the morning and afternoon. A top of 16 degrees. Tomorrow, showers and 17. Right now in Werribee, it's 9 degrees. At Reservoir, it's 12. And we play KISS's Million Dollar Pop Quiz every morning at 7 and 8. And all day while you work, keep it KISS.
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29: It's 6 a.m.
30: Yeah, yeah.
29: KISS Breakfast.
30: Wake up!
29: It's live.
30: Wake up in the morning feeling so good.
29: So good. No.
1: Hello, good morning. All thanks to Chemist Warehouse. You are on KISS Breakfast. Mikey, Brooklyn, Bianca
31: Dye.
1: Hey,
31: back Bianca.
32: In. Oh, I've got a floppy mic.
1: Oh, you do? It's
32: oh.
1: Not.
32: Oh, this would be the first time.
1: Oh, yeah, that's true.
32: It's so sad.
1: Let's see if it. Okay, we're getting it fixed. You know it just keeps flopping around,
32: do you know
1: doesn't
32: what
1: it?
32: I love about here? There is someone to. Alfie brings me a soy latte.
1: Yeah.
32: There are people. What's your name?
33: Alec.
32: Alec, yeah. I've only been here one day.
1: Yeah.
32: Alec fixes my floppies.
1: Yeah.
32: I feel very loved. It's only day two.
1: How you doing?
32: Sorry,
1: you happy
32: Brooklyn.
1: To be back?
32: Yeah, I am. I am. I had yesterday was a blur because you guys were all amazing. It's such a great vibe in here.
1: Yeah.
32: And I had so much fun. And
31: what time did you stay till yesterday?
32: I've always been that person when I do radio. I'm
31: because
32: we
31: had all gone home
32: I know.
31: And you were still,
32: still here.
1: Oh, really?
31: Yeah.
32: I was here till like 12 o'clock.
1: What were you doing?
32: I was just hanging out sniffing the furniture.
1: Right.
32: Because I don't get to hang out in radio stations very often. So I was like, I'm it was just fun. And I caught up with an old friend, Ali, who works down at Wave. And it was just, it was so nice to be
31: here.
0: Well, you're back again.
31: Glad you're enjoying it.
0: A lot going on today, Brooklyn.
31: Oh, in the news, I know. Oh, yeah. You would have heard there's a tragedy in Campbelltown in Sydney this morning where a woman and two young boys have been found dead inside a home. The boys were just 12 and 4 years old.
32: Jesus Christ.
31: Looks like another domestic violence incident, and a man's now been arrested. He called 000 last night.
0: Himself.
31: And, and will face court today. That's just the worst.
32: Yeah, the statistics are getting worse and worse on DV. Our hearts go out.
31: Yeah, absolutely.
32: It's just sad.
31: Very also, sad. In Melbourne, they've figured out that bottle shops in Melbourne, not only can you find illegal cigarettes everywhere, but now bottle shops are selling illegal alcohol, like vodka, homemade vodka type stuff, with ethanol.
0: That's
31: like
0: the next...
32: That's like the stuff you get in Thailand. Yeah.
31: Like Cambodia.
32: Well, yes.
0: Yeah, remember those girls died in Laos?
32: Yes.
0: Okay, that...
32: Hold on, how are they selling this under the counter? So, like, you're walking past the cab sav and the guy walks up and goes, opens up his trench coat and goes... I've got a little bit of arak here.
31: I guess so. I've never seen it, so...
0: Arak, it is arak? Something like that. Yeah, I've tried it. It's horrible.
32: And it's petrol.
0: Yeah, basically.
32: It's literally petrol.
31: Really? Because you've done a lot of Southeast Asia,
0: Mikey. Tried it. Yeah, you've got to be careful with that. You know what they could be doing is actually putting it in the bottles. I had a girlfriend that used to work in a nightclub, and you know you'd order, like, the Alfie types that order, like, a bloody big bottle that would come out with sparklers and all this.
32: Flaming Lamborghinis.
0: Yes. Mm. She told me, like, instead of it being really good vodka, they used to just, like, refill it with crap vodka and then put the top back on it.
31: Oh.
0: And these,
31: yeah,
0: and these guys
31: would
0: never know
2: cuz,
0: Alfie.
2: Hey, cuz, what's an Alfie type, bro?
0: An Alfie type? Yeah. A hectic. A hectic.
32: Alfie's looking at me like, can we cancel you right now, please?
0: You're not canceling me. It's not happening. Hey, and Brooklyn, the other thing I hear everyone's freaking out about, Ebola, right?
31: Oh, Ebola in the UK.
0: Yeah.
31: In Africa.
0: You don't say the UK.
31: Not the UK, Africa.
0: And then last week it was the Henta virus?
31: Henta virus. And someone's actually died in the US not linked to the cruise ship.
0: Oh,
31: which is pretty concerning.
0: Yeah.
32: Is it the Hantu virus, like the hand to mouth, or the Henta?
31: Henta.
32: H-A-N-T-A. Okay, right.
31: But there's this myth also going around, and this was getting big traction online, that the Henta virus was actually shrinking your penis.
32: Ooh.
31: And that suddenly got a lot of people more interested in it.
32: How do you feel about that, Mikey?
0: That was one of the symptoms.
31: Yeah, apparently 3 inches smaller.
0: Oh.
32: I want to know how they test that.
31: Yeah,
32: I
31: don't know.
32: Is there a nurse?
31: It's been debunked.
32: The gloves aren't going to come here.
0: 3 inches. I wouldn't have a penis left.
31: That's a lot, 3 inches.
32: I hate to tell you, but there'd be lots of people that wouldn't have penises left.
0: Now, Bianca, you're single.
32: Oh, yes, I am.
0: I was reading this overnight. What are you on? What dating apps? Hinge?
32: I'm on Hinge.
0: Bumble?
32: I got banned from Tinder. That's a story.
0: Oh, you got banned?
31: Did you?
32: Well, I got blocked.
0: Why?
32: It's a story
0: too
32: for another
0: sexual?
32: Day. No. I rejected a guy.
31: Frisky.
32: He went, I was going to say he went too deep too soon, as in he literally like sent messages that were like, oh, whoa.
31: Mm-hmm.
32: And I went, all right, buddy, I don't even know you. That's it. And then, so the downfall with these apps is, the minute you do something and they report you, whether it's true or not, because of duty of care, they have to block you.
31: Oh, he reported you.
32: He reported me because I went, oh, buddy, I was probably a bit of a smart ass. I probably said something like, yeah, you wish, buddy, whatever. And I obviously crushed his little ego because he must have had the hantavirus and and I got banned. And I was like, I'm the least bullied person in the whole world. Yeah. Like, and so maybe I can get back on now. Like
0: I wouldn't bother with that. What about
32: Hinge,
0: Bumble?
32: Hinge. I was on Bumble.
0: Yeah. Well, news overnight. Bumble, you know how you swipe left or right? They're getting rid of that.
32: Yeah.
0: They're going to do AI. So they're going to match you based on your interest, values, intentions.
32: But I lie about my interest, values, and intentions on this. So they're going to match me with someone that doesn't really exist.
0: Yeah, it looks that way, Bianca. But it reminds me of the old school, what was it like? eHarmony, RSVP.
32: Plenty of Fish.
0: Yeah, did you try all of them?
32: No, but someone said to me, if you're really serious about meeting someone, you have to be willing to pay between $500 and $1,000 for someone to match you.
31: Oh, my God.
32: Yeah, because then you have to fill out a form that's so long, you know that person is invested.
31: Yeah.
32: They're not just D to V, D to F.
0: DTF.
31: I know a couple that went through professional matchmaking companies, and they're still together loving it.
32: Because you know what? There's a persona I put on my Oh, I'm going to tell you a story about that too.
0: Yeah, go on.
32: Well, apparently I catfished someone. Well, there's a persona I put online, and yeah. I am that person, but we all put our best foot. Don't look at me like that.
0: Is there
32: Maggie.
0: A bit of a filter over your photos?
32: Do you know what? No, I don't. But I've definitely, I think I've chubbied up a bit since my photos.
31: Oh, that's right. Okay.
0: Oh, we've all done that.
32: Yeah. I'm definitely over, I'm definitely putting myself on it. And I was on it. Do you want to know now?
0: Yeah.
32: Okay, well, I went on a date with a guy, and we had dinner, and one thing led to another, and I stayed the night.
31: Yeah.
32: And I don't recommend that, by the way. Make them wait.
0: Did you make the love?
32: Yes. Well, yes. It was lovely. It was great. And the next morning, we're in the kitchen, and he's making me a coffee, and he said, yeah, you might want to update your photos.
31: Oh, what a bitch.
32: Oh, hold on. Did you just tell me that after we've had sex? Did you just tell me I'm fat after we've had sex?
0: Yeah. Really?
32: Yeah, and I messaged him when I got in the car, because I'm passive aggressive. I didn't have the balls to say it to his face.
31: Yeah.
32: I waited till I got in the car, and I went, how dare you? And I'm like, no one looks like their photos. But I've worked in radio for so long and had my photos airbrushed for so long, I think I still look that hot and skinny. And I got
31: so we all do.
32: Newsflash, dying. You're old and fat. And he told me. He was, you literally don't look like your photos. And I said, well, neither do you. You've got a dad gut and you're balding, but I still found you sexy with the lights off.
0: I love it, Bianca.
32: Sorry, I'm giving away too much there. Anyway.
0: All right. On the show today.
32: No wonder I'm single.
0: No, I love it. $1 million pop quiz. We're doing that again. A double chance to play this morning at 7 and 8. We want to make you Australia's next millionaire. I know you love your woo-woo stuff. We've got celebrity psychic Georgina Walker.
32: Ooh, I need some predictions.
0: And right now, let's give you some Robbie Williams tickets, all right? 131065. You could go and see Robbie. You got to play Tradie versus Lady. So you got to win. Be a tradie, be a lady, 131065. That is our number. And you could go and see Robbie Williams live in concert. Give us a call now.
32: Please.
0: All right. Are you listening to Kiss Breakfast? Mikey, Brooklyn, and Bianca Dye.

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1: Ladies and gentlemen.
0: And now we're doing Tradie versus Lady. Your chance to go and see Robbie Williams live. So we'll get a lady, we'll get a tradie. Let's have a chat to our lady first, which is Diana. Good morning,
2: Hello,
0: Diana.
2: Hello, Diana.
3: Good morning, Mike E.
0: Hello.
3: Morning, Brooklyn.
0: Yeah, you're Hi. On with Bianca, who's going to intro you.
3: Hi, Bianca. Hello. How are we, guys?
2: Oh, we are so good for a Tuesday. Diana.
3: I know. I love your story, Bianca. That was amazing.
0: Isn't it good?
2: Which one, though?
0: Yeah.
2: Which
4: the,
2: one?
4: The dating
0: getting
4: one?
0: Banned from Tinder.
2: Oh, yeah. I know.
3: Yeah. Dating
2: you,
3: the bald guy.
2: I know, right? I was like, hold on a minute. You've got a chubby gut as well. Are you single?
3: Yes, I am. You should have said to me, I'll always have hair and you won't.
2: I know. Oh. Though, low blows, because I've realised now that the ugly guys try harder, so I'm going to stick with those.
0: In what way?
3: Well, they do.
4: In the bedroom.
3: They really do.
0: Oh, because they've got to impress you.
2: Yeah.
0: That's
2: why. Because I'm like, I've got the lights off anyway, buddy. I don't want to see what I look like. I look like a Sharpei puppy when I'm naked, so I don't want to see me either.
0: Is that why I'm such a dud? I'm just too good looking.
2: That's why.
3: You are, Mikey. You're too
2: handsome. Oh, Diana, we're going to be talking a bit more dating later. You and I need to go and hang out.
3: We should.
2: All right, you drive a 1986 Toyota. I love how you guys put this in.
0: No. It's a Toyota 86. We've got to get that
2: Toyota.
0: Right. Oh, yeah.
2: Sorry.
0: Yeah, Alfie, there's a difference,
2: oh,
0: yeah.
2: Oh, is there?
5: Yeah, a big difference.
2: Yeah. Why?
0: 86, it's like a sports car.
2: It's a good lower specs, bro.
5: But it's not that fast.
0: Yeah,
2: oh, okay.
0: No.
2: Okay, you've been single for 3 months.
3: Yes, it
2: Ooh, it's a fresh.
0: Yeah, there we go. Have a look at the Toyota 86.
5: Oh, yeah, I like that.
0: Which I believe you can get in a Subaru version as well, the BRZ.
5: Yeah, the BRZ, yeah.
0: What's the difference? There is no difference.
5: No, there's no difference. Yeah, both slow. Yeah.
2: That's actually a bit of a sexy car.
0: Yeah. Anyway, it's not an 1986 Toyota. Big difference.
2: No, sorry.
0: Yeah. All good?
3: Not.
0: Yeah.
2: You need to have that on your profile, Diana. You once sent a sexy text message to your boss that was meant to go to your ex.
0: Oh.
3: Because my ex-husband and my boss had the same name. They were both called Charles.
2: Oh, wow.
3: Charles and Diana's never worked, by the way.
2: Oh, yeah. Of course.
0: Oh, no, they don't.
2: Dirty
0: we know
2: Diana.
0: That.
2: Yeah.
3: No,
2: yes.
3: Okay. Just don't.
0: Hey, how did that go down when you sent it?
4: What did the dirty text say?
3: Well, he got a bit excited, I think, in the beginning, and then he realised it was the wrong person, and he just sort of laughed a lot.
0: Oh, okay. So you could have gone there.
3: Could have gone there.
0: Mm.
2: Was he cute?
3: But he was bald.
0: Well, better in bed then.
2: I'm sorry. I've dated lots of bald guys. Very sexy. I've dated some really sexy.
3: Really?
2: Yeah. Oh, my God.
3: I like to run my fingers through the hair.
0: Well, you can put a toupee on and you can do it.
2: They've got the rug on the front. Don't get picky.
0: All right, here we go for the nickname.
2: Weighing in at 75 kilos, which is what I want to be, but I'm not. Dirty Diana. Go. Yeah, the song
0: as
2: well. Did you get that?
0: I did. I mean, the poem in the room.
2: Not
0: did,
2: used but to no, working like... with someone so professional.
0: Hey, Luke. Good morning, mate.
5: Hello,
0: you're a trade. You hang on. You're running a tradie business summit. Is that some kind of rip off bullshit where people sign up to get money and you don't get anything out of them?
6: No, mate. Look, we realised through the local GDAs that a lot of local businesses weren't getting a lot of say. So we're actually putting on the Suburban Business Summit on the 30th of June.
0: Oh, I got his plug
6: at,
0: in. Okay.
6: The Warrigal Community Centre.
0: Yep. There we go. All right,
2: oh, good on
0: you,
2: Luke.
0: Yeah.
2: He's doing something for the tradies. I love that. That's
0: now,
2: good.
0: You're driving a Mazda CX-5, married for 14 years, 2 kids, and you actually had a horse land on top of you. On the M5 motorway, so our Melbourne listeners, that's one of our big motorways in the southwest of Sydney. What?
6: There's a riding school called Scenic Hills. I went for a breakfast ride, and the drive got a little bit short, and apparently the horse lost its footing, landed on top of us, broke my ulna, which is... came out of the bone there, and 6-pin plate currently, and a 4-pin plate in the radial.
0: Now, that's horrible, but why is it on a freeway?
6: the scenic school, the scenic riding school is beside the freeway.
0: Oh, beside it, okay. I was going to say, don't put your horse on the motorway.
2: I know, that would have been traumatising.
0: Oh, I can't do this. I'm going to try, though. Weighing in, can you help me with this, Bianca?
2: Weighing in at 88 kilos is Rain and Maz.
0: Hallelujah.
2: Hallelujah. It's raining love.
0: A mayor is a female horse.
1: Who thought of that nickname?
2: How many hands high are you, Lukey baby?
6: About 178 centimetres.
0: All right. Okay, now, mate, here we go. Bianca's going to ask you the questions to begin with, all right?
6: All right. Morning, Bianca.
2: Hello, lovely, cool hand, Luke. You ready to go?
6: Absolutely.
2: What type of alcohol is used to make a margarita?
6: Tequila.
0: Yeah, one for you. How good are margaritas? Favourite.
2: What? I know. Dirty Marg. Got to call it a Dirty Marg.
0: Yeah. Let's have some now.
2: I know. I'd love to. What does the CC stand for in CC cream?
6: Let's say Coca-Cola.
2: Okay.
0: No.
2: Colour correction. Right. I'm not supposed to say that, am I?
0: Yeah, you are.
2: I am. Okay,
0: yeah, no, it's pop quiz. You don't.
2: That's
0: It's all right. It's the second day.
2: How long have I been doing radio? All right, here we go. Oh, no. Oh, you're meant to ask me.
0: No, you got one more. It's all good.
1: All right.
0: Can we give some training to Bianca about this segment?
2: I'm sorry. They did.
1: And some Valium, maybe.
2: Are you kidding? There's like, it's like five people telling me what to do, and I love it because I need it. All right, here we go. I think you'll get this. Yep. What are bum scrunch leggings?
0: Oh, I like them.
6: Basically a sock, but a female sock.
0: A female what?
2: A female sock.
6: Like a sock that you wear on your foot.
0: No, I gotcha, yep.
2: Bum scrunch leggings.
0: Leggings for your leg.
2: They give you the...
0: They're the ones where it looks like everyone's got a butt, yeah?
2: Yeah, they give you that big peachy booty. Mm.
0: You're wearing them now, aren't you?
2: Yeah, you can't see them though.
0: It's got a big shirt over it. Okay. All right, let's do... mate, by the way, you got one there. So good luck to Diana. Name one of the current F1 drivers for McLaren Racing, Diana.
3: Oh, my God.
0: Well, just, name an F1 driver and it might be right.
3: I don't know,
0: Azucchio,
3: whatever his name is.
0: No, it's not
1: Azucchio. Oscar Piastri.
0: Yeah, our Aussie boy. Yeah, Lando Norris would have done.
3: Think of that.
0: Okay, now name a Penrith player, Penrith Panthers, who's been selected for the New South Wales State of Origin team. Which one of them?
3: Oh, my God. Not a clue.
0: You don't even want to name a Penrith Panthers player? No, don't follow it? Okay.
3: Brett Kenny.
0: No.
3: Oh, no, he was the Eels.
0: Right. Well, anyway, you could have gone Nathan Cleary, Brian To'o, Isaiah Yeo, or Casey McLean. All right, all good. Let's see. We've got one more here.
2: She can still redeem herself.
0: Yeah. What does the brand Daikin, what are they specialise in making?
3: Daikin.
0: You'll see the ads on TV for Daikin.
3: Cookware.
0: Yep. Air conditioning.
2: Hold on, if you turn the aircon up really high, you're cooking, baby.
0: Yeah, that's on heat, Hey, our winner today, the boy, Luke, well done.
1: Yeah, the boys.
4: Yeah, the boys. We drink, talk, shit, fight, sing all night. Yeah, the boys.
0: All right, well done, mate. You have got a double pass to go and see Robbie Williams. Robbie bringing his Bricktop Tour to Australia in November. For tickets, head to frontiertouring.com. Luke, you're going. Well done, mate.
3: Woo-hoo!
1: Yep. Hell yeah.
0: Here we go.
4: Yeah, the boys. We drink, talk, shit, fight, sing all night. Yeah, the boys.
2: It's
0: mental here, is it not? Yep. Okay, another chance for those Robbie tickets tomorrow. Now, coming up, we'll take your calls. Anything you want to chat about, 131065. Give us a call. But up next, a trick. This is really good to see. If you are dating a serial killer, or in fact, you could be a serial killer. There's this one little trick.
2: If your partner's still asleep, go and get the measuring tape.
0: Yeah, we've got that for you right after Brooklyn's news.
2: That sounded weird.
0: No, but it'll work, right?
2: It will work.
0: You're listening to Kiss Breakfast. Mikey, Brooklyn, Bianca, Di. Good morning.
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32: Melbourne traffic.
0: Melbourne traffic.
1: G'day there, looking over Melbourne on this foggy morning, heading for a top of 16 degrees today. A crash early on the Hume Freeway, citybound after Cooper Street. Vehicles in the right-hand emergency lane, but speeds at 40. Delays back to Craigieburn Road. Take the Hume Highway instead. A bit of a struggle on the Western Freeway, citybound around Ferris Road, following works that were overnight. They've just cleared, but delays remain. 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
2: Morning, I'm Brooklyn Ross. There's a warning to Melbourne drinkers this morning with potentially deadly black market vodka being sold in some bottle shops. The Herald Sun's reporting some of the bootleg products have more than 10 times the legal limit of methanol. That can lead to blindness, seizures and even death. A Glenroy Butchers has been firebombed this morning. No one was inside at the time. There has been a string of recent firebombings on Wheatsheaf Road. A man is in custody after a horror discovery inside a home in Sydney. A woman and two young boys have been found dead, aged 12 and just 4. The 47-year-old man has been charged with 3 counts of murder. A person has died from hantavirus in the US, not linked to the cruise ship. And the UK version of Married at First Sight has been pulled from streaming platforms after 3 brides accused their on-screen husbands of rape. Channel 4 is calling the claims disputed. Your sport check in a sec.
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2: Brad Scott insists his job at the Bombers is safe despite Essendon sitting second last with just 1 win from 10 games. He says he's committed to the rebuild. Club great Matthew Lloyd also believes it's time Zach Merritt looked elsewhere after last year's failed attempt to go to the Hawks. Zach's reportedly open to leave at season's end. The Kiss cast is up next.
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2: Some morning fog around, then partly cloudy. High chance of showers today, most likely late in the morning and afternoon. A top of 16 degrees. Tomorrow, showers and 17. Right now in Werribee, it's 9 degrees. At Reservoir, it's 12. And we play Kiss's Million Dollar Pop Quiz every morning at 7 and 8 and all day while you work. Keep it Kiss.
5: Yeah, yeah. This is Kiss Breakfast.
6: Yeah, thanks to Chemist Warehouse, your number one hit music station. Mikey, Brooklyn, Bianca on Kiss hanging out today. Hey, if you're waking up next to your partner.
7: Yeah. Lucky you for starters.
6: Yeah, I know, right? Or sometimes not. And you're thinking, are they a serial killer?
2: I actually got worried when I first met Damien and first went back to his house. I thought, shit, have I just gone to a killer's house?
7: Yeah.
2: Because he had a Swiss Army knife on his bedside table. And in the gay community, that's quite rare.
6: Is
2: like,
6: it really?
2: There's not a lot of Swiss Army knives being carried around.
6: All right.
7: What
6: this
7: did
6: is going-
7: he use it for?
2: Oh, just to in
6: bottles.
2: Just,
6: and,
2: yeah. It's a great question, Bianca, because I've been with him for years now. I've never seen him use this Swiss Army knife.
7: And where is it now?
2: Don't actually know.
6: Maybe he was.
7: We need to get to the bottom of that.
6: This is going around online. You're going to love this. And you're going to want to, as you're driving right now, you're going to want to measure your face because you might be a serial killer.
2: Yeah.
6: It's going off. Apparently, I'm going to let the guy explain it actually, but it's something to do with your eyes.
7: Your makeup face, like the structure of your face.
6: Yeah, where you're right. Yeah, where your eyes and ears sit on your face. Have a listen.
9: You ever run across somebody that their ears are lower than their eyes, run. Get away from that person. Go look at every serial killer you've ever seen. Look at their eyes and their ears. They're low. The ears are lower than their eyes.
6: All right, so like on that list, Ted Bundy, Jeffrey Dahmer, a whole bunch of others.
7: Yeah.
6: So have a look at where your ears sit, Bianca. I know
7: okay.
6: We've got headphones
2: like
6: on, so I've just taken mine off.
2: Like the top of your ear? Is that what we're talking about?
6: Yeah, so like where your eyes are.
2: Yeah.
6: Yeah, if your ears start below that, you are a serial killer. Mine are not. I can I can feel Croat Nat.
0: I've done the research out here if you're interested.
3: Yes, please.
0: There's three potential serial killers on our hands.
6: Oh, who we got?
0: Alfie the Gronk.
8: Alfie. Yeah.
6: Yep. His ears are lower than his eyes.
0: Yep. Then we've got Fung.
6: Oh, yeah, one of our senses.
0: Hong Kong Fooey. Yep. I'm not shocked by that one. And then this one is the most obvious of all, I feel. Oh, yeah. It's mouth.
6: Oh. Yeah.
0: You can just tell some shady shit's happening.
6: Move your hair. I can't see. Move your hair so we can make sure. Yeah, so her ears start lower than her eyes.
3: Wow.
6: Well, what about yours, Bianca? You got your headphones on.
3: What do you think?
6: No, your eyes go halfway between your ears. Okay. Yeah,
3: that just sounds so weird. People are going to be right driving along, like trying to sort of like measure
6: it. Yeah.
3: Oh, if you're lying next to someone and you've just woken up after a big night and you're like, oh my God, go and get the tape from the second drawer in the kitchen and measure and make sure they're not a serial killer.
6: All right, we're going to take your first calls. Anything you want to talk about today? Our number here 131065. Dial in, have a chat, get live on Kiss. With anything you want to talk about. Your $1 million pop quiz is up before 7 as well. I'll tell you when to call in for that. And right now, Ariana Grande. 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Mikey, Brooklyn, and Bianca Dye.

0: quiz coming up before 7. All right, now your first call's anything you want to chat about. Our number here, 131065. Let's get you on air. Here's Jody. Hey. Hi.
1: Hi. I'd like to know the guy that was on the audio that you played this morning about the ears being lower for serial killers.
0: Yeah, have a listen.
2: You ever run across somebody that their ears are lower than their eyes, run. Get away from that person. Go look at every serial killer you've ever seen. Look at their eyes and their ears. They're low. The ears are lower than their eyes.
3: I'm more scared of him. Their ears lower than their eyes.
0: What do you want to say about it?
1: My question is, what signs are there for

0: Liars and cheaters.
1: On their face?
2: If you are having...
0: Yeah.
2: Oh, okay. I only know a... Jodes, I only know... I remember we interviewed a body...
1: Language
2: specialist.
3: Yeah.
1: Yep.
2: And apparently if someone touches their nose or if they look up to the left while they're talking to you, they could be lying.
1: They could be.
2: Yeah. I mean, obviously, you know, you might just be looking up to the left. But,
3: there are little signs.
2: There are apparently, body language experts.
3: But you're touching your nose right now.
0: But what about cheaters? We all would love to know about that. Wish there was a sign for that.
1: Oh, sign for it. Have you been heard? Have you, Jody?
0: Oh, big time.
1: Yeah. What happened? Go on. Tell us your worst cheating story.
2: What happened?
0: My husband passed away. And I met a guy after that for 15 months and he was full on cheating with another girl. Mm. As it turned out, I got a message through one of her friends saying, hey, you don't know me, but I'm a friend of a friend who believes that you're dating the same guy as my friend. Rang her up, met her the next day. And he was going out with her for 3 years when I was going out with him for 15 months. Now, I just lost my husband. I had three little kids.
2: Oh, babe.
0: So in the end, didn't pursue it, and her and I are really good friends now.
1: Oh, that can happen. You bonded, yeah.
2: I became friends with my ex's ex, because when she first started dating him, I sent her, like, after about 18 wines one night, I said, by the way, he's a cheater.
3: And I didn't... Bianca.
2: Hello, mentally unstable lady. And I knew she wouldn't reply. And then 3 months later, she went, oh, B, she worked at the gym. We knew each other. So he was flirting with her while he was swiping his fob at the gym. He was literally swiping his fob at the gym. Like, he started seeing her behind my back. And so she ended up becoming my friend because she messaged me and said...
3: He eventually cheated on her too.
2: Yeah. She said, I've opened his Facebook page and he's talking to 15 other women.
1: Oh, it's so exhausting. Oh, cheating. It's such effort.
2: I
1: couldn't be. I'm
3: How
1: too
3: do you
1: lazy.
3: Know?
2: Is this personal experience?
3: Yeah.
1: You know, when you're younger, you're like...
2: Do you?
1: I was like 17 at schoolies and I had a girlfriend and met another girl. That's the only time I've ever done it.
3: Yeah.
1: And even that was effort and you're paranoid and I'm a good person. So you feel bad, you know?
2: I know. But anyone who says they're a good person normally is.
1: Yeah, but my ears are not lower than my eyes. True. So, yeah. That's here's Lucas. Good morning.
4: Hey, how you going?
1: Good.
3: Morning. Good.
1: Yeah. What do you want to chat about, mate?
4: Chat about the serial killer, the bald man, and all that sort of stuff.
1: Yeah. What do you want to say?
4: I don't know. You should always give bald man a go, I guess. They're not all bad.
1: Yeah.
3: Are you bald?
4: I've got a mate sitting next to me that's bald, and he's a good bloke, and doesn't seem like he's a serial killer.
1: No.
2: Is he chosen to be bald? Because you know how there are some guys who they haven't quite made the commitment. They don't know whether they want to sort of go the plugs or keep pushing, or whether they just shave it off.
1: Mm.
2: And I find there's that treatment that, not treatment, what's that thing that Mike Gunner guy had it on Married at First Sight?
3: Oh, the little tattooed.
2: Yeah.
1: Yeah. So you shave your head and then you tattoo your scalp to make it look
2: like,
1: sort of, like a shaved
2: it.
1: Head.
2: It's actually really sexy.
1: Yeah.
2: I think it's really, really hot. Does your boyfriend, I've just outed him in the car. He doesn't know it. Does your friend find that being bald attracts the ladies? Good chat, Luke.
1: He got offended that you suggested he was gay with him. You find the bald guys hot though?
2: I think, I've dated quite a few bald guys. I think they're meant to be more virile.
1: Yeah, because of the testosterone. So it's not an instant turn off. You crow at Nat, you like it as well.
5: Although, my boyfriend's bald. Yeah, so a lot of bald chat this morning. I'd like to defend the baldies. I think they're hot.
2: Is he chosen bald or is he just gone bald?
5: No, he was losing his hair. So he just, instead of the people that hold on to it and do the like really thin comb over, he's just shaved it off and he actually looks better bald.
2: Yeah,
5: I've seen him with hair and I'm like, not for you.
1: But were you always into bald dudes? I think I remember when I used to work with you, it wasn't on your list.
5: Well, it's not on my list still, right, except it just depends on the person. And in this case, I like... a bald guy.
3: So are you saying that the more testosterone a guy has, like the more likely their hair is to fall out?
2: I know, isn't that a weird stat?
1: Probably.
2: I know, it sounds counterintuitive.
1: Isn't it a wives' tale?
2: I don't know. No,
1: it's science.
3: Because Nat's boyfriend is a boxer, very masculine looking.
1: Well, last Dr. Kiss on Wednesday.
5: Well, and then you look at The Rock, Vin Diesel, Jason Statham, they're all pulsing with testosterone.
3: I wonder if that's true.
1: Sarah's dialed in. Hello, Sarah.
6: Hi, how are you?
1: Hello, good. What do you want to talk about?
6: Back off what we were talking about yesterday, when you have all the like followers and your partner feels uncomfortable.
1: Oh yeah, yeah. Apparently I follow some lowies on Instagram that I have to get rid of.
3: Did you unfollow any last night?
1: Nah, too busy. But I will unfollow them if it bothers her, you know, because I don't know who these girls are. They're just randos.
2: Yeah. What did you want to say, beautiful?
6: Yeah, I was going to say, like, you know, if your partner's uncomfortable and these people don't mean anything to you, just put in the effort to delete them. Like, why keep them knowing it makes your partner uncomfortable?
1: And that was the argument, right? Like, if I got my back up and initially, because you know when you're told to do something, or not told to do something, but told that it's like, why are you following these girls? My defense is, well, what does it matter?
2: What does it matter?
1: Right? But then am I going to put my foot down over some lowy I met when I was, like, 25? Am I? I don't know. Should I?
3: You know, you can't be walked over in a relationship, Mikey.
2: No, I don't think so. And also, I don't know, I feel that after, at my ripe old age, after dating for a long time, on and off, I think if someone's that insecure that they're worried about what's going on, then there's deeper issues.
1: Yes, I know, but it's very common. Like, all the girls here on the team, you think I should not follow any single chick that I don't know that doesn't follow me back. Is that...
7: You definitely should not be following them, no. Yeah.
2: So it's really a thing.
1: It's
2: a
1: thing. Croat Nat, I tested with the girls and I was like, okay, maybe I'm in the wrong here.
5: Like I said, it's more so if it upsets her, then why die on that hill?
1: Yeah.
5: Just don't upset her.
2: Okay, I've got a theory then. Yeah. What if it's a hangover follow? As in...
1: Well, that's what it is, though. I don't know these girls.
2: Yeah, that's what I mean. Like, they're from your past.
1: Yeah.
2: Because if you followed someone recently
1: Then you're
2: single,
1: in trouble.
2: Yeah. Oh, you're going down, boy. That's
1: gotcha.
2: Like, you're out.
1: No, they are hangovers. What they were, I tried to explain yesterday, what used to happen on the dating apps, and maybe it still does, everyone would list their Instagram handle.
2: Yep.
1: Right? And what you'd do is, it used to be this little game, okay? So you'd find them. So let's say their name's Chelsea. And if you're on hidden or whatever it's called, I'd have to follow
3: you.
1: Yeah.
2: Private.
1: You then follow me back. I like a photo or two and we see if you like a photo. You play the game.
2: Okay.
1: Right? That's what I was doing like 5 years ago. And it's just hundreds of them just sitting there from back in the day.
2: Wow. So you could go back if you wanted to. You're just sort of keeping them on the side.
1: That might be what she's saying. Okay. Hey, Croat Nat, save me from this. A hit of celebrity gossip. What's coming up?
5: Yeah, so Selena Gomez has a big relationship rule for Benny Blanco. I'll tell you what it is next.
1: All right, Kiss Breakfast. You got Mikey Brooklyn and Bianca Dyer today.
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1: Celebrity news.
2: Oh, you like that gossip?
0: All right, what do we got? Hit a celebrity gossip. What's happening?
3: Yeah, so you know Benny Blanco, Selena Gomez's husband.
4: Yeah.
3: He's a record producer, but his latest project is he's doing that podcast with Lil Dicky called Friends Keep Secrets. And they've had a bunch of huge celebrities on there, like Lizzo, Ed Sheeran and stuff. So the podcast is actually getting a fair bit of traction. But it turns out there's one rule that Selena Gomez put in place when it comes to that podcast, and it's that he's not allowed to speak about his sex life. Take a listen.
5: Tell us about you and Selena's sex life.
6: I'm not allowed to talk about that publicly.
5: Oh, wow. She made you sign one?
6: No, I'm just like a gentleman. Kind of just like a thing I do. I'm like a gentleman or something. I don't know. Don't worry. Open up your Explore page real quick.
7: I love him. He's like Fozzie Bear with a monobrow. He is the classic example of date against your type.
0: Right. What do you mean by that?
7: If I saw him at a bar.
0: Yeah, you go, no.
7: I'd be like, oh, I'm so not attracted to you.
0: Yeah.
7: The minute he opens his mouth, he is so intelligent. He is so emotionally intelligent, smart, switched on. I find that sexy now.
0: Right. That's what women want. Oh, you never used to.
7: Well, I went for the bad boys, but he's not a bad boy. He's a good guy.
4: AI photos of him, right? It is AI, but it like got rid of his big hair and just made him
3: got rid of his monobrow.
4: Oh, yeah. No, like just, he didn't change his face structure, but just made him all like, you know, neat and tidy. And he looked hot.
7: Do you know what I love about him? He makes Selena feel, you can imagine being Selena Gomez and being that famous. The interview that I heard with him is that she feels that when she comes home to him, he's like literally her rock. He's her safe place.
0: Right. Yeah. And not talking about their sex life. Like when you do a radio show or a podcast, that's like, I don't know if you talk about what you do in the bedroom with your partner, Brooklyn?
4: Me, have I over the years?
0: Yeah.
4: Not that much. Yeah. No.
7: I've got so many questions for you, though.
4: Me?
7: Yeah.
0: Because he's gay.
4: Go on.
7: No, because I've got so many.
0: You heard how they do it?
7: I would never do it. No, I mean this genuinely. I've got so many beautiful gay friends, but I've never actually had full on in depth chats about what goes on.
0: Oh, well, let's do it now.
4: Feel free.
7: But it's private, but I will, but I'd like to.
4: And look, remember, we have two senses out here, so you can ask whatever you want.
3: Remember, we had Mikey, we used to work with another girl who didn't realise that gay sex could be more than just one position?
0: Oh, yes.
7: Oh, it can? Joking.
0: Oh. No, she thought they were always not looking at each other, to put it nicely.
3: Yeah. On all fours, yes.
7: I feel like I'd like to do this politely, but is there set rules of below and tops, or what is that?
4: Most people settle into their preferred each.
3: Okay.
4: But, you know, I always think you're not a true gay unless you're switching it up here and there.
0: Oh, really?
7: Yeah. See, that's what I mean. There's all these little unwritten rules.
4: Yeah.
7: And I find it fascinating. We need, like, Brooklyn's diary. Brooklyn's rainbow diary of positions.
4: All right.
7: It's up the back of the bookshelf.
4: We'll get that on the log for tomorrow.
3: Yeah. Hey, Elon Musk has a bit of a hot take when it comes to Instagram. He was posting on his platform, X, and there was this viral discussion over how men and women behave differently on social media. Mm. And that's when he threw this out there. And some people are defending him. Other people are saying they completely disagree. But what he said is, Instagram is for girls. Now, obviously, he owns X. But when you think about it, I think what he's trying to say, and I got to agree, is the way that Instagram works, right, is everyone's posting photos of themselves with filters all over it, just looking for validation. And that kind of does seem like a very feminine thing to do.
7: Yeah, it does.
3: You know, Mikey, you use your Instagram primarily for work.
0: Yeah,
3: if
0: so I've got a podcast.
3: If you're posting selfies with the Paris filter on it, going like, beach day, that's a little fairy-ish.
0: Well, can I say, so I, got a podcast here doing Kiss Radio. So, fairy-ish.
4: Careful of you.
7: I know.
4: That'll be in Brooklyn's rainbow diary tomorrow.
7: I love that. Is that bad? Am I getting cancelled for that, Brooklyn?
0: No. You've got to say fairy-ish. Like, if you have a profession, so like podcast radio, I've got to promote it. Builder, right?
4: Yeah.
7: You have to be on Instagram,
0: The other case was when I was online dating, you needed a bit of a presence. So it'd be like photos of me with the boys at the beach or something like that. But you are right. If you're always on it like, here I am.
3: Yeah.
0: That's for girls.
3: Yeah, like Q&A box, ask me anything.
0: Or if a guy uses that.
3: Oh, yeah. You can't be doing that. Well, I got to say, I back Elon in that regard.
0: All right. If you missed any of that, you want the latest in celeb news, search the Kiss podcast on the iHeart app. Are you ready, Bianca? Our $1 million pop quiz.
7: That's right. It's coming up.
0: It is right now, 131065. Your chance to become a millionaire. Call in right now.
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0: Melbourne traffic.
1: G'day there, looking over Melbourne on this foggy morning, heading for a top of 16 degrees today. A crash for the Hume Freeway citybound after Cooper Street causing grief. It's in the right-hand emergency lane. Delays are pushing back to Craigieburn Road. Outbound slowing from Look. Take the Hume Highway instead. That's where word of a collision, Cranbourne West, Hall Road westbound before the Western Port Highway. 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It's Andy first with Kiss Traffic and Weather together.
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23: Morning, I'm Brooklyn Ross. It's been revealed black market vodka with potentially deadly methanol levels is being sold at Melbourne bottle shops. The Herald Sun's reporting up to a third of liquor stores across the city are stocking illegal alcohol. Methanol can cause blindness, seizures and death. The bodies of a woman and two young boys have been found inside a Sydney home in what police are calling a violent scene. The children are aged 12 and 4. A 47-year-old man has been charged with three counts of murder. Two inmates are recovering after being stabbed at the maximum security Western Plains jail in Lara. One of them suffered serious injuries during the incident just before six last night. And three brides from Married at First Sight UK have accused their on-screen husbands of rape. It includes incidents from 2023. Channel 4 insists the claims are uncorroborated and disputed, but has pulled all past seasons from its streaming platform. Your sport check in a sec.
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23: Zach Merritt is again weighing up a move with rival clubs circling after another Bombers loss. Merritt's failed trade to Hawthorn last year is back in the spotlight. Sources say he's told people he's open to leaving at season's end. Meantime, the club will be without Peter Wright for Friday's dream time at the G clash with Richmond. He's been ruled out with knee injury. The Kiss cast is next.
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23: Some fog around, then partly cloudy today. High chance of showers later this morning and this afternoon, up to 16 degrees. Tomorrow, showers and 17. For Thursday, cloudy and 16. Right now at Craigieburn, it's 11 degrees. At Dandenong, it's 10. And we play Kiss's Million Dollar Pop Quiz every morning at 7 and 8. And now all day while you work on Kiss 101.1.
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28: Oh, the $1 million pop quiz. Just by playing, you're going to have a shot at our $1 million moment. So right now, you've got 60 seconds to answer all 10 questions.
23: Yeah.
28: Say pass if you don't know. We'll come back if we have time. Get them all right. You're going to win $1,000. And then, yeah, just by playing, you got a shot at our $1 million moment. We're doing it at 7. Ooh. We're doing it at 8. And let's welcome our contestant, Claire. Good morning.
23: Claire.
29: Hello. Where are we?
28: Hello.
23: Good.
28: Well, look, instantly you got a shot at a million, but Bianca's going to do our pop quiz with you and see if you can get $1,000. Okay, ready to go?
29: Oh, let's go. Yes, I'm keen.
30: All right, let's do this. You on your way to work, babes?
29: Pardon?
30: Are you on your way to work?
29: No, I'm on my way to the gym. So
30: I'm
29: sort of pulled over.
30: Oh, my God. I haven't been to the gym in so long.
23: And Claire, if you won $1 million, what would you do?
29: I would actually go to Eastern Creek and do, like, some hot laps. I'd do a little portion of the million and I'd go to Eastern Creek and do hot laps.
28: Oh, you'd buy...
23: It costs $1 million to do that, doesn't it?
28: No, it doesn't. But you'd
29: no,
28: buy...
29: No, you know what? I'd buy myself a car and then go do it. How about that?
23: Oh, yeah.
30: I love that you're a rev head. Yeah. All right, are you feeling good? She sounds on and switched on.
28: Right? I reckon she can do it. Here we go.
30: All right, Claire Bear, let's do this, baby. Let's get you some cashola. Here we go.
29: I agree.
30: Which member of the Kardashian-Jenner clan owns Kylie Cosmetics?
28: Oh, Kylie. Sorry, wrong button.
30: which Disney movie is the character Olaf from?
29: Frozen.
30: Who is the leader of the Australian Labor Party?
29: Anthony Albanese.
30: Will You Accept This Rose is a famous line from which reality dating show?
29: The Bachelor.
30: Who is Lara Worthington married to?
29: Pass.
30: Which British singer released the song Houdini in 2024?
2: Dua Lipa.
30: Which former celebrity couple was nicknamed Benifer?
2: Ben Affleck and Jennifer Lopez.
30: Name one of the three albums that Drake has dropped this week.
2: Oh my God, pass.
30: Which Australian comedian hosts Taskmaster Australia alongside Tom Cashman?
2: Oh, pass.
30: What was the name of Miriam Margoyle's Harry Potter character?
2: Hermione?
30: Oh, no. Who is Lara Worthington married to?
2: Okay. Yeah, I got nothing for that.
30: Avatar. Avatar's the clue.
3: How'd she do? What was that? Five, six.
28: Six, not bad.
2: You know what? That's not bad.
28: Yeah, so...
2: Not great, but it's not bad at all.
28: Okay, $1,000 is not yours, but you are in with a shot at our million-dollar moment, so well done, okay?
2: Thank you very much,
28: Deal or No Deal, a Millionaire Hot Seat weeknights from 6:30 on Channel 10. Now, coming up, Bianca,
30: mm-hmm.
28: we want to take calls... 131065.
30: Mm.
28: Are you a guy who likes dating older women?
3: Oh yeah. Why are we asking that?
30: My hinge is blowing up.
3: With younger guys.
28: Yeah.
30: We need to
28: work out.
30: Seriously, what handbags older than most of them? and pubes.
28: 131065. Are you a dude you like dating older women? We're gonna explore that with Bianca, not to call her old. That is coming up. 131065.
30: I am old.
28: You're on Kiss. Good morning. Here's Taylor.

0: Kiss.
1: Look, if you had one shot or one opportunity to seize everything you ever wanted in one moment, would you capture it?

0: All right, guys. So I've been single for about 4 years and I've been on the apps.
1: Yeah.
0: Oh, boy. It's the Wild West. It's the Wild West out there. And one thing that I'm finding, I want to say alarming, but according to recent statistics, this is happening a lot. There is a lot of younger guys trying to match with me and other older women, right?
2: How much younger are we talking, Bianca?
0: Okay, well, I just opened Hinge then. Mm. This is Will, who's hot. Will is 22, 6'1", correct. Post.
2: Yeah.
0: Has a dog.
2: Yeah.
0: He's pretty hot.
2: He's 22. And okay.
0: I'm 52. Can we... Am I out of the demographic if I say that? I'm shut up. I'm joking.
2: Be you, Bianca.
0: I'm joking. I don't care. Can I ask what this means to the young kids in the crowd?
1: Wait, he text you.
0: So that's my gym selfie. It's thirsty, right? It's a thirst trap.
2: Oh, yeah.
0: I know. I did look like that 6 kilos ago. Shut up. Don't look at me like that. This is what he said to me. Pick a number 1 to 10.
2: He's trying to play a game. He's trying to play a game. Yeah, that's his opening line.
0: That's his opening line? Pick a number 1 to 10.
2: So I always had an opening line. I'd say, what's your second favourite drink or what's your second favourite song or some crap?
0: Yeah, but hold on. What
2: I don't care, by the way.
1: It's designed
2: just
1: to make to think about him, show your friends this random message. It's worked, Bianca.
0: Back to the younger guy thing. I'm talking about it on the radio. You're right.
2: 131065, by the way, because I know Bianca wants to know, if you're a younger guy, why do you want to date older women? What is the fascination? 131065, because you're mystified by it, Bianca.
0: All right, this guy, Oscar, this is, again, he's really cute too, right? He's 22. Here we go. I'm going to shoot my shot. I know I'm a little younger, but I'd really like to give this a go. I'm really adventurous, love the outdoors, and I'd just like to take to you one of my favourite spots.
2: Wow.
0: But I'm 52 and he's 22.
2: Yeah, what do you got in common, right?
0: What do we have in common? I'm going to like be doing Seinfeld quotes and he's going to be talking about AI. I don't know. Like, AI. What are we talking about?
1: When I was younger, right, I was sometimes hooking up with girls, sometimes guys. Like, I was figuring stuff out. But I once, when I was 18, right, hooked up with a 35-year-old mum.
0: Oh,
1: and
0: I love that.
2: Wrong gender, wrong age.
1: I know.
0: I love this.
1: But it was like the best sex I'd had.
0: Was it like, here's to you, Mrs. Robinson?
1: Yeah, she
0: taught you everything.
1: It's like, because when you're young, a lot of people you meet your own age are very insecure and a lot's going on in their head and all that. Whereas you go older women, they don't care. They just want to have a good time.
2: Okay,
1: with
2: that in mind, then, are you saying these dudes that are matching Bianca just want to bonk?
1: Potentially.
0: But some of them are straight up and say that.
1: Yeah.
0: Some of them are like, I just want to show you the ropes. And I'm like, you're 52. I've got ropes under my bed. What are you talking about?
1: Yeah.
0: Like, I know the ropes. What I am genuinely curious. I would love to hear from guys this morning that are hitting up women my age on the apps. Is it a fascination? Is it a maturity thing? Mm. Or is it just you want to say to your mates on the work side, oh, mate, she went off.
2: That's the thing, right?
0: I don't know.
2: Yeah, 131065, if you can tell Bianca. Are you into them, Bianca?
0: No. No, you know why? Because I'm at the stage now where I want to meet someone who's my rock, my twin flame, my good human. But in saying that, if I went out to a bar and a 24-year-old guy and I chatted and we had great chemistry and he was emotionally intelligent and reads a bit of, you know, Jay Shetty, I'd be stoked.
2: Okay, right. So how young would you go?
0: I have been with when I was 49, I was with a 24-year-old.
2: And how was that?
0: Yeah, it was all right.
1: Yeah.
2: But would you have a long-term relationship with someone that age?
0: I don't think so.
2: Yeah.
0: We've got different, like, I want to just retire on a farm in Byron. I need, like, a sugar daddy. I need someone older who's just going to take me away to a farm in Byron.
2: So you want older. Okay.
0: I think so.
2: Give us a call, 131065, if you're a younger guy. And you can explain to Bianca why you want to date older women. Yeah,
3: I have
2: Nan.
3: A question for you, Bianca. Yeah. So you've got to be entertaining it somewhat because on Hinge you set your age range. So you've set it so that young men can hit you up.
0: I must have, right?
3: So, yeah.
0: Oh, okay, yes.
3: Okay, so you're open to it.
0: Yeah, I guess I am.
2: Or is that the default setting?
0: Is it the default?
3: I can change it. I mean, how do you have older men as well?
0: Yeah, I've gone up to 65.
1: Why limit it? You know, leave all ages open.
2: I wonder if you can go up to 85. Okay, so Axel's called in with a bit of a comment here. Hello, good morning.
4: Good morning. How are you guys doing?
2: Good. What do you want to say about these younger guys that want to date Bianca?
4: opposite. Honestly, I'm the opposite. Now, I like older men. Now, I think maturity and confidence are attractive. Mm. But I'll be honest with you. This is a new take. I'm a female. And I like older men instead.
2: Yeah, yeah. So,
1: so it's not just about that they're more well off.
0: Mm. Look, this guy here, right? Look, he's 30. And I said, why do you keep sending me selfies? Is this what 30-year-old men think women want? I'm pretty straight up, right?
2: Yeah.
0: He goes, ha, ha, ha, nah, just thought you'd like to see more of me. Nothing to do with my age. No, I don't want to see more of you. I don't know you.
2: Yeah.
0: That's just weird to me.
2: Right, so you're really not feeling this.
0: No, I just want to know. I'm genuinely curious because I'm not just saying a couple of guys. I'm saying if I went through Hinge now, out of the 85 likes, that was a humble brag, out of the 85 likes, there'd be 40 that are men under the age of 25.
1: Don't they say that, like, a male sexuality peaks at 18 and for women it's 45, 50. So that's the two horniest ages getting together. Why would you not hook up?
2: And I get all this, but Bianca wants more than just sex, Brooklyn.
0: Do I?
2: I don't know, don't you?
0: No,
2: you do.
0: Yes, I do.
2: You said you did.
0: Of course I do. Girls got to eat.
2: All right, Crystal's on. Hello, Crystal. What's your comment here? Crystal, you're live on the radio.
0: Hello.
2: Crystal?
5: Hello?
2: Yes, go for it. What do you want to say to Bianca?
5: Bianca, I think you know what you're doing. Mm. But there's nothing wrong with that. I date younger men.
0: Mm.
5: Younger men love me. I had a relationship with a younger man that was 20 years younger than me for 6 or 7 years.
0: Yeah.
5: And there's nothing wrong with that.
2: Okay, does it work out, though? Like, does it actually work when there's a 20-year age gap?
5: To be honest, everything was good, but in the end, he wanted children. At first, he didn't, but in the end, he wanted children.
0: Yeah.
5: And that's where now I'm dating younger men for what you think, and they are dating me for what they want. Mm. But I would be open to a relationship with a younger man that had children.
0: See, I said that to one guy because on his profile it said wants children.
1: Mm.
0: And I said to him, dude, I'm 52.
2: And you had a battle with IVF.
0: I did IVF and I can't have kids. So why are you even, you know? And he's like, well, we can always just, you know.
2: Just have sex.
0: Yeah, okay. Pretty much.
2: I think what we're finding is
0: the younger guys
2: just want to have sex with you.
0: Oh, wow.
2: And that's fine if that's what you want.
0: Isn't there like hot 30-year-olds that they can do that with? One guy said they're too complicated and they're too insecure.
1: Yeah.
0: And you seem like a confident woman. And I'm like, I'm not. I just pretend I am.
2: Can I say something that most people won't like?
1: Mm-hmm.
2: They're harder to get.
0: What are the younger ones?
2: Yes.
0: Oh, you saying we're thirsty, actually.
2: Just saying how it is.
0: If I look at the photos, I do look thirsty. So.
2: You know what I mean?
0: I'll pay that.
2: 31065 if you want to comment on that. But it is time to do the birthday wheel, so give us a call. Is it your birthday today? 19th of May, that means that Kylie doco comes out tomorrow.
0: Oh, that's
1: Why do you know that?
2: Oh. My girlfriend's a big fan.
1: Oh, yeah,
2: big
1: of course. Yeah. Yeah.
0: I cannot wait for this doco. I cannot wait.
2: Give us a call, 131065. If it is your birthday today, you'll get to spin the wheel and you'll win a prize. So happy birthday. Give us a call. 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
24: Melbourne traffic.
25: G'day there, looking over Melbourne on this foggy morning, heading for a top of 16 degrees. A crash in Chelsea, then a Penn Highway closed, city bound at Morley Road, given a miss and take Bondi Road to Station Street instead. Elsewhere, a truck fire for the Calder Freeway, city bound at Bullet Diggers Rest Road, and the Hume Freeway hosting a crash, city bound after Cooper Street. 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It's Andy, first with KISS, traffic and weather together.
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1: morning. I'm Brooklyn Ross. Another day, another firebombing in Melbourne, this time in Glenroy. A shop on Wheatsheaf Road has gone up in flames. Emergency crews were called at about 2:30. It is the latest in a string of arson attacks on the street. A Sydney man has been charged with murder after three bodies were found inside a home. A 46-year-old woman and two young boys aged 12 and 4 have been found dead. Police say the scene was particularly violent. Experts are warning Melbourne drinkers to stay clear of black market vodka. Bootleg brands have been found in a third of Melbourne bottle shops containing potentially deadly levels of methanol. And new research shows disadvantaged students are falling further behind. A Victoria University study has found that by year nine, students from highly educated families are up

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1: Some fog around, then partly cloudy today. High chance of showers later this morning and this afternoon, up to 16 degrees. Tomorrow, showers and 17. For Thursday, cloudy and 16. Right now at Craigieburn, it's 11 degrees. At Dandenong, it's 10. And we play Kiss's Million Dollar Pop Quiz every morning at 7 and 8. And now all day while you work on Kiss 101.1.
2: It's my birthday. It's my birthday.
3: Okay, the birthday wheel is on. Happy birthday, 19th of May. If it's your birthday today, 131065, you'll get to spin the wheel. Yeah. We've got some famous birthdays. Better than yesterday, I'm hoping, Brooklyn.
1: Well, what do you think of JoJo Siwa? It's her birthday.
3: I actually like her. I don't know why.
1: Should have known better. Why do you like her?
3: I find her attractive.
1: Yeah.
4: Is she the was she the lesbian on Big Brother?
1: Lesbian on Big Brother. Went into the Big Brother house as a lesbian, came out in a relationship with a man who was on the show. She had a girlfriend, an Australian girlfriend at the time too.
4: Right, and it was all that controversy. Yeah.
1: Don't really know what's going on with her. Yeah. Sam Smith must be the gay day, the zesty day today.
5: Oh, won't you stay with me?
4: Oh, I love this song.
1: Yeah, it's amazing.
4: God, I love him. You know what? We did an interview with him, right?
1: Yeah.
4: He likes to be... They.
1: Yeah, yeah.
3: Oh, it's hard to do, isn't it?
4: Oh, my God, it was...
3: You just did it then. You go, likes to be they.
4: I know. And I remember my producer at the time going, yeah, they're going to be on at 7:10. And I went, who's
3: who?
4: They?
3: A group?
4: Is it Sam and who? Band? Yeah, Sam and the They Days. And she's like, no, they. And I'm like, she goes, B... They. And I'm like, oh, my God, I am woke, but I'm 52.
1: It's hard to do.
4: He's a he. No, they.
3: Look, how about a bit of understanding for that as well, right? Yeah. Like, don't jump down people's throats if they don't quite get it. You know what I mean?
4: I know. We're trying. Yeah.
3: Disrespectful.
1: I think they're mostly okay and understanding. But for you to try a little bit.
3: Right, you know, like a couple of sentences, yeah. Then you just default to
1: whatever. Yeah. And also, Andrew Johns, the NRL immortal, 52, the uncle of Cooper Johns, who used to work here.
4: That's right.
3: Oh, well. Let's welcome Amy, because it's her birthday today.
1: Hey,
3: hello.
1: Amy.
6: Oh, my gosh. Hello, guys.
3: Yeah. How old did you turn in? What are you doing to celebrate?
6: I'm turning 38. I'm getting old. I'm actually taking the day off.
1: Yeah.
6: My little one's going into daycare and I'm going to the movies, going to lunch, going shopping. It's going to be amazing.
4: What are you going to see at the movies?
6: Project Hail Mary.
3: What's that about,
4: Bianca? Oh, my God, it's so good.
3: Well, what's it about? A project?
4: Ryan Gosling in space.
1: Yeah.
4: With a pet rock.
3: What?
4: Now, listen, stay with me.
3: Yeah.
4: It is so good.
1: Is it really?
4: You don't like it? Nat doesn't like it.
7: I tried to watch it the other night and it is so boring. Oh. And I love Ryan Gosling. But you know those movies where you just like, you have to think too much.
4: Yeah.
7: And
4: it's just adorable. It's so, I cried.
3: Oh, really? About the pet rock?
4: Yeah, because he becomes very attached to the rock.
3: Does it die?
4: No.
1: It's a pet that can never die.
6: But he's don't perfect. Give it away.
4: I'm not going to give it away. I promise you. Actually, can you ring back tomorrow and give us a review? Can you tell us if you liked it? Are you on Nat's team or my team?
3: Okay.
4: I want to know.
3: All right, let's get you on for first calls around 6:30 tomorrow. Let's spin that wheel. Here we go.
4: Wow. That is one wonky wheel.
7: Ooh, all right. Something dropped off.
4: Oh, yes. What fell off the wheel?
7: It's breaking.
4: The wheels are coming off the wheel.
7: All right, it's number one. Oh, there we go. Congratulations, Amy. You've won an elevated urban getaway at the Crown Plaza Melbourne Carlton, including breakfast and dinner at Fico Restaurant and Bar. How
3: well done.
6: Oh, my gosh. How amazing. Thank you so much. My husband and I will love that.
4: Oh, my God. That is so sweet. You're going to love it at Crown Melbourne. That is fancy.
3: Congratulations, Amy. Birthday wheel back tomorrow. Georgina Walker's in the building. I know you love your... You're spiritual, aren't you?
4: Oh, well, I like a bit of a hold on, that's Hinge. I like a psychic.
3: Yeah.
4: I like a psychic medium. Actually, a psychic medium predicted that I'd be sitting in this studio with you guys.
3: Really?
4: Yeah.
1: Did they?
4: That's a story for another day.
3: Oh, no. Tell them on the radio.
4: Well, I don't want to.
1: How long ago did they predict that?
4: About 4 months ago.
1: Really?
3: Oh.
1: Wait, before the
3: everything.
1: Whole drama?
4: Yeah.
1: Wow.
4: And
1: How about that?
4: They screenshot something and showed me and I went, yeah, right.
3: Wow. Okay, well, you want a psychic reading from Georgina Walker. Mm. She is here right now with her snap predictions. Give us a call.

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1: Morning.
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0: 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Mikey, Brooklyn, Bianca Di, your number one hit music station. Your chance to become a millionaire. Our $1 million pop quiz before 8. And now Georgina Walker is here with your snap predictions on 13 1065, and we'll go to Kim first. Hello, Kim.
1: Oh, hi.
0: Hi, go.
2: Good morning, Kim. What's your question?
1: Oh, yes. I was wondering if you can predict my trickiest career prospect. I've got my son. He's 6 years of university in computer science and engineering software. Mm. I'm just wondering, is he like it? He's graduating this end of the year, or is he likely to find a job next year? I'm just worried about the AI and all this.
2: Yeah, but with a computer, and if he masters in coding, he'll be fine. But he's not going to come straight in and get the best job of the world. He's going to have to start from the bottom up. But if he has masters quite strongly in AI, he'll be fine, okay?
1: Oh, right, good. Okay, that's great. And one more thing, my daughter, she's graduating in Bachelor of Science. She's not as bright as probably my son. I'm just worried about her as well.
2: She'll go into research. It's not a front job. It would definitely be research, and it may have something to do with artificial limbs and things associated with it. May have an element of bionics, but there certainly is a role for her, but it's not face-to-face. It's behind the scenes coming up with concepts and ideas.
1: Okay, so with research, does it mean that you encourage her to do another degree?
2: No, she needs to get out and get a job, okay?
3: Yes.
2: No, get a job. No, not have a huge hex fee. Get out and work and contribute to society.
4: Okay. I feel like a job with coding AI is going to be the last job left on Earth.
2: Exactly. If he masters in AI, exactly.
0: Hey, are people using AI to do your work? Like, could I just go on ChatGPT?
2: There was somebody who did that, and they sent a picture in, and AI had said, Snap had said the husband was having an affair, so she divorced the husband.
4: Because ChatGPT said that?
2: Yes, because it's a photo. Yes. So, yes, some people are, and I noticed some people saying they're putting their dreams in there. Remember, it's a computer. It will bash out what it wants to, but sometimes it's like asking a psychologist using that. And it was in America, somebody committed suicide because the device told them how to do that.
3: So you've got
2: to be very, very careful. Mm.
0: All right, and remember the lifeline number, which is 13...
3: 11...
0: 14.
3: That's it.
2: Right. Exactly.
0: Bell's on. Hello, Bell.
5: Hi, good morning.
0: What's your question for Georgina?
5: I'd like to know why my life's falling apart.
3: Hold on, I'm asking for a friend, me too.
5: A couple of months ago, my microwave died, and then my dryer died. My fridge died on Sunday. I broke my sunglasses yesterday, and I cracked my teeth in my sleep grinding because I've been so stressed.
2: Wow, yeah. Okay, so there's a lot of... let's be true. Electrical devices actually have a length of time associated with it, but I do think energetically you're blowing the fuses. So the sense sometimes you may meet somebody or be in an area where you're bringing in the negativity into the house. Breaking the teeth is communication. Not that I want people to go and break their teeth to have communication, but it is something you're saying the wrong things, mixing with the wrong crowds. You probably do need to have some saging or get somebody in to cleanse the house. Not that the house is dirty, but energetically it's flawed,
4: Could it not be a wiring problem of the house?
2: Well, it could be, but I think she's got the wiring problem, actually. Sorry.
3: I love a good sage.
0: Yeah, do you use that stuff, do you?
2: Yes, I do too,
3: but it's more about the ritual of mentally just clearing a space for yourself. I don't know what the sage actually does.
2: It's cleansing. It's what the
3: native
2: Indians use, And our Aborigines use the gums as well. It's a very old tradition. Yeah.
3: Clearing the space. We all are energy. We're all made up of,
2: You're not going to get burned, Mike.
3: But when you say that, it's like you know that energy, like the moon, you know, like how the moon does the tides. Yeah. That's all energetic.
0: What is it now? Low or high tide? Amanda's on. Hello.
2: He doesn't want to go that way.
0: What's yours, Amanda? Go for it.
6: Thank you. Georgina, I just wanted to ask you, I'm basically stuck in this hole at work, and it is mine, my business, but I'm just trying to find out, am I going to stay where I am, because I can't find out what the problem is with work. Am I ever going to elevate and just move up and finally be able to put everything behind and knowing that work's going great?
2: So when you say it's your own business, don't say the name of the business, but what kind of business is it?
6: We're in the beauty industry.
2: Yeah, I actually feel like a balloon deflating. And I think, you know, you actually hate your business because I feel when you get up in the morning, it's like, oh, I've got to go to work. So the message is getting out of bed and saying, I'm going to work, changing the vibration. We just talked about vibration, picking up the energy, falling in love. It's like falling in love with a partner. You get all enthusiastic in the beginning. You need to fall in love with your business. And when you change your vibration, you will see an increase. It's not going to give you the mindset or the financial freedom that you were hoping for, but it can be elevated if you change your mindset. But it's not going to be over one night. It probably
7: of course. I do love my work.
2: But you're going and dragging your feet because the message is the till's not ringing. We're not bringing in the income. You've got to change that mindset. Maybe bring some specials or things. But winter time in the skincare business can be, as far as I know, can be a little bit tight because more people are doing things in the summer. I do think it can elevate. But if you're wanting to reach that debt-free situation, I don't think it's going to do that.
7: Thank you very much for that.
3: They're really, really wise words there from Georgina. Something that I read once, I was doing an MC gig and I'd lost my radio job and I was just feeling crap. And my friend said that she read something that said, change your mindset. Mm. I get to go and host this event.
0: Mm.
3: I get to.
0: Not I have to.
3: As soon as I said that, I went, oh, my God, the phone's still ringing. I get to go and host this great event. These people want to see me on stage.
0: Yeah.
3: I get to get paid. And it totally flips.
2: Yeah.
3: You just feel different about it. So it's nice to,
0: I get positive. I get to tell you, if you want a private reading with Georgina, head to GeorginaWalker.com. Thank you, Georgina. Lovely to see you.
2: Lovely to see you.
0: All right, Croat Nat, give us a hit of celebrity gossip.
8: 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Two brides from MAFS UK have accused their on-screen husbands of rape. I've got all the details on that coming up next. All huge. Right.
0: Yeah. You're on Kiss Breakfast, Mikey, Brooklyn and Bianca Dye.
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11: G'day there, looking over Melbourne on this foggy morning, heading for a top of 16 degrees today. The Calder Freeway hosting a truck fire. It's closed, city bound at Bullet Diggers Rest Road. Give it a wide berth and take Sunbury Road or the Melton Highway instead. A crash in Murraduck on Boundgower Road at the Mornington Peninsula Freeway. 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

0: You're on Kiss. Thanks to Chemist Warehouse, Mikey, Brooklyn, Bianca Dye, and here's Croat Nat.
1: Celebrity news. Oh, you like that
2: gossip? All right, obviously Married at First Sight is like our biggest reality show here in Australia. They even watch our show over in the UK.
0: They love it over there, yeah.
2: But they do have their own UK version, and overnight, two brides from the 2023 season, so 3 years ago, have now come forward and alleged that they were sexually assaulted by their on-screen husbands.
3: Ooh.
2: So, yeah, this all was found out via an investigation undertaken by the BBC over there, claiming that MAFS and the program hasn't taken enough protocols to ensure the safety of their participants. So one of the brides, her name is Shona Manderson, and she spoke in a panorama which is like similar to our Four Corners.
0: Yeah, yeah.
2: And she's spoken out about what happened to her on the show. Now, I'll give a little bit of a trigger warning here. The audio does depict sexual acts, and it's a story on sexual assault. 1-800-RESPECT if you need to speak to anyone, but have a listen to the claims that she has made.
4: In bed, we were being intimate, consensual, completely consensual, and we were having sex, and a boundary was crossed completely. My partner fed me without my consent. We had agreed that we were pulling out. I was shocked. I was confused. We said that we weren't doing that.
2: And another thing as well is she later claimed in the same interview that she was then forced to take the morning after pill to avoid an unwanted pregnancy.
3: Oh, man, there is so much to unpack there.
2: Well, that you've done reality TV in Australia, so how serious, how intensely do they look into your background before you're allowed on a

0: show?
1: Well, they did a massive background check on me, and I got a call from one of the producers saying I needed to delete a post. They said, oh, this is something you put up. And I panicked because I thought, oh, God, I've done so many 10 red wines, you know, 3 a.m. on Facebook back in the day. And I was like, what is it? And I won't say what it was, but I had to delete something from 2016. So if
2: could they go that far back?
1: That's what I'm saying, Brooklyn. If they go that far back on someone like me, who's just some schmuck, bloody whatever, why aren't they going back and finding out that these guys possibly have a history?
3: But it's hard to know. Like, you can't tell off social media if a man's going to do that.
0: But did you have to do a criminal check?
1: Yes.
0: Police check?
1: Yep.
0: So maybe they haven't offended or been caught prior.
1: Yeah.
0: But shouldn't they be doing like psychology tests?
1: They do.
0: And analysing.
4: Again, I'm with Brooklyn, though. You're not going to pick all of that up. So this is a big story in the UK that I'm guessing.
3: Absolutely, yeah. And even one of the women are saying that they raised the issue, right? So the show was filmed. Mm. Obviously, when it happened, they raised the issue with producers, yet the show still went to air with them
0: See,
3: in
0: that's
3: it.
0: The issue.
1: That's
0: they raised it at the time. It's not like they stayed silent out of fear, and now the show's like, well, you should have told us. They did tell them.
3: Yeah.
0: So they obviously
3: didn't
0: do their duty of care. So I'm sure we'll find out more about that.
3: And only now, with this BBC Four Corners thing coming out, now the episodes have been pulled from streaming. Just now.
1: Now.
3: And the women are like, well, we've been complaining about this since it actually happened 2 years ago.
1: But doesn't that say everything about this whole clickbait TV? It's just all about the
4: ratings.
1: Would
4: you do reality again after that?
1: I would, but I don't know if I'd do a Married at First Sight.
4: Why not?
1: I don't know. I just worry about. I have interviewed nearly every contestant that's come off those shows, just doing radio, as you guys would have.
4: Yeah.
1: And they can edit you. You literally sign a contract. I had to sign a contract.
3: Yeah.
1: We can depict you however we see fit.
3: Yeah.
0: Those words are in the contract.
1: Yes, Nat. And that panicked me. And then I went, oh, but I'm a pretty good human. I'm a bit of a knob, but you know.
3: Everyone would think that though, wouldn't they?
1: I know, but then I didn't get a villain edit. I was lucky because I don't think I am a villain.
4: No,
1: right?
4: You're
1: but
4: lovely.
1: I'm a doof, right? I'm a bogan, whatever. But they can.
3: There has to be a villain. There has to be a villain in every show. Even when you watch A Current Affair, every story there's a villain and a hero.
4: So dodgy builders.
3: You can just become that to make good TV.
1: But the problem is these people want to be famous so badly they sign their lives away.
0: Well, and I'm assuming as well, like every MAFS contestant, for example, has a producer set to them.
1: Yeah.
0: So they actually get in their ear and go, we need you to do this tonight. Mm-hmm. And you're in such like a pressure cooker environment that you feel like pressured into performing in a way they want you to get screen time. They'll convince you it's the right thing to do.
1: I heard a rumour that the MAFS producers, this is only a rumour, totally alleged, I don't know, that they would get cash bonuses if they could get their people that they were looking after to cry.
0: Oh really?
4: That makes sense because it makes good TV, doesn't it?
1: Well, it does. Why do you think it's the highest rating show on TV?
4: Yeah.
0: Reality TV,
1: Tears means ticks, guys.
0: In much lighter news, now, a few weeks ago, I was reporting that Dumois, which is a gossip site, was saying that Kendall Jenner and Jacob Elordi are the latest it couple of Hollywood because they were spotted together at Coachella. We now have more proof, and that's because they've been papped on a vacation together in Hawaii. Sitting at the beach, drinking. They look very cozy. And then also separate pap photos have come out with Kendall, Jacob, Kylie Jenner and Timothy Chalamet all traveling together in a car, which is like double dating, sibling dating, you know what I mean?
4: Real test. When you go on a holiday with someone you've just been dating, you go overseas with them.
1: Yep.
4: That is the test, Bianca, to see if it can work.
1: Absolutely. I broke up in Canggu.
4: Oh, in Bali.
1: Yeah. Well, we've been dating for 3 months.
4: Yeah. You went there.
1: We went to Bali. He was surfing. We went to Uluwatu. And I got to see who he really was. Because, you know, when you're dating, you might see them after work. You see them for an hour in the morning. Yeah. You see them for a couple. Well, it's like during COVID when all these couples broke up because they actually spent all this time with their partner and went, actually, you're a bit of a dickhead.
4: What was wrong with him in Bali? What came out that you didn't like?
1: A lot. He was in AA, which I thought was very respectful of that. Yeah. He was an addict, and I was so respectful of that.
4: Heaps of cocktails in front of him by the pool.
1: I probably shouldn't have asked him. I literally, he was on his moped. He goes, do you want me to bring you anything back? And I said, can you bring me a bottle of wine?
3: Bianca, you asked for it.
1: I know, but he said to me, I'm fine. I'm at that. He was like six years sober. Yeah.
0: But then afterward, did you have to fly home next to each other and everything?
1: Are you ready for this?
0: Yeah.
1: He sat up the front, used his points, and sat up the pointy end.
4: To avoid you?
1: I was in economy. I had a panic attack up the back of the plane. Oh. And I walked up to him in the middle of the flight and said, I'm having a panic attack. And he looked at me and went, what do you want me to do about it?
0: Oh. Back to your seat.
4: Yeah, back to economy.
1: Yeah. All right. I literally did.
4: If you missed any of that, you want to hear the latest celeb news, look up the Kiss Breakfast podcast on the iHeart app. Our $1 million pop quiz.
1: Well, you're all looking at me like I'm looking at that. No, really did happen.
4: I believe you. Hey, it's call now if you want to do the $1 million pop quiz. 13-1065. 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
23: Melbourne traffic.
24: G'day there, looking over Melbourne on this foggy morning, heading for a top of 16 degrees today. A truck fire being attended to on the Calder Freeway. It's closed. City bound at Bullet Diggers Rest Road. Give it a miss and take Sunbury Road or the Melton Highway instead. Elsewhere, broken down truck for the Westgate. City bound just after Montague Street. The left-hand lane out of action. Delays back to Williamstown Road. 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It's Andy. First with KISS, traffic and weather together.
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3: Morning, I'm Brooklyn Ross. There's a warning to Melbourne drinkers this morning with potentially deadly black market vodka being sold in some bottle shops. The Herald Sun's reporting some of the bootleg products have more than 10 times the legal limit of methanol. That can lead to blindness, seizures and even death. A Glenroy Butcher's has been firebombed this morning. No one was inside at the time. There has been a string of recent firebombings on Wheatsheaf Road. A man is in custody after a horror discovery inside a home in Sydney. A woman and two young boys have been found dead, aged 12 and just 4. The 47-year-old man has been charged with 3 counts of murder. A person has died from hantavirus in the US, not linked to the cruise ship. And the UK version of Married at First Sight has been pulled from streaming platforms after 3 brides accused their on-screen husbands of rape. Channel 4 is calling the claims disputed. Your sport check in a sec.
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3: Zach Merritt is again weighing up a move with rival clubs circling after another Bombers loss. Merritt's failed trade to Hawthorn last year is back in the spotlight. Sources say he's told people he's open to leaving at season's end. Meantime, the club will be without Peter Wright for Friday's dream time at the G clash with Richmond. He's been ruled out with knee injury. The KISS cast is next.
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3: Some fog around, then partly cloudy today. High chance of showers later this morning and this afternoon, up to 16 degrees. Tomorrow, showers and 17. For Thursday, cloudy and 16. Right now at Craigieburn, it's 11 degrees. At Dandenong, it's 10. And we play KISS's Million Dollar Pop Quiz every morning at 7 and 8. And now all day while you work on KISS 101.1.
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4: Your shot at $1 million instantly just by playing at 7 and 8. You have a shot at our $1 million moment. And then you got a minute, 10 questions. Say pass if you don't know. We'll come back if we have time. Get them all correct.
3: So what does it take? What does it take to get in the running to win $1 million? You've got to call up.
4: That's
3: it. You've got to get on air to play the pop quiz. So whoever's name we're about to read out is in the running for $1 million.
4: Like you, Steph. Hello, good morning.
31: Steph. Good morning, guys.
4: I expected a go.
3: Oh, yeah.
31: Very good, very good.
1: So did I.
31: Mikey, good morning, Mikey, you legend.
4: Hello, mate. Now, Bianca, we want to know what he'd do with $1 million, yeah?
1: I want to know, Steph, like, forget the whole, oh, go on a trip or this or that. What would you really want to do with a life-changing amount of money like that?
31: I'd definitely move to Norway.
4: Norway?
1: Oh, that's so random.
31: He definitely moved to Norway for $1 million.
4: Well, what's in Norway apart from the good-looking blonde women? Well, what is it you like in Norway?
31: That's very important, that part.
1: Is Norway where the lights are, those green lights?
31: I think so.
4: Yeah, up them? North. North Norway, called? Yeah.
1: No, the lights.
4: Aurora
0: the Borealis. The northern lights.
1: Thank you.
4: Or
1: thank
4: Aurora you, Borealis would Aurora. Be the scientific. Okay, correct. Off to Norway you go. Good luck, mate. So you'll have a minute, 60 seconds, and Bianca is going to be a quiz master. Let's go.
1: All right, let's do this, Steph. Time starts now. Which Aussie singer brings his 12-year-old son Archie out on stage to perform with him?
31: Pass.
1: The Game Boy was manufactured by what company?
31: Nintendo.
1: John Aiken is an expert on which reality TV show?
31: Maths.
1: What does the government agency ATO stand for?
31: Australian Tax Office.
1: Which country singer re-released Tracy Chapman's Fast Car in 2023?
31: Pass.
1: Floyd Mayweather is a legend of which sport?
31: Boxing.
1: Which actor played Elvis in Sophie Coppola's Priscilla?
31: Pass.
1: How many members make up the rock band Powderfinger?
31: Four.
1: Which Aussie comedy series starred Glenn Robbins as Russell Coit?
31: Pass.
1: Which movie won Best Picture in the Oscars in 2024? Was up against Barbie.
31: Pass.
1: Oh, come on, I gave you a clue. Which Aussie singer brings his 12-year-old son Archie back out on stage with him?
31: Oh, no idea.
1: The human fro.
4: Yeah.
3: Guy Sebastian.
31: Mm. Right. I was going to say Guy.
4: Well, you didn't. God, 4 out of 10, mate. So you don't get the $1,000, but you are in with a shot at $1 million. Okay, well done.
31: Thanks, guys. Thank you.
4: No worries.
3: Thanks,
1: it's off
3: Steph.
1: It's off the Norway.
4: Yeah, well, possibly
3: maybe,
4: off the
3: Norway.
1: Yeah, maybe. Yes, thank
4: hey,
1: you.
4: A couple he passed on there. Luke Combs did Tracy Chapman.
1: Yep.
4: I was Jacob Elordi. That played Elvis. I haven't seen that Priscilla one.
1: Oh, he's really good in it.
4: Yeah?
1: He plays Elvis, obviously, yeah.
4: I love really an good. Elvis movie. Yeah. Okay, we'll give you another chance tomorrow at 7 and at 8. Now, coming up, a new confession booth. So one of our listeners is going to confess something to her sister.
1: This is gold.
4: Yeah, because it landed her sister, or almost did, in hospital.
3: Oh, what?
4: Yeah, what's going on there? We're going to find out right after Olivia Rodrigo. This is Drop Dead, 17 past 8. You got Kiss Breakfast on. Mikey, Brooklyn, Bianca Dye.

0: Your number one hit music station. 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Mikey, Brooklyn, Bianca Dye.
1: All right, it's confession time.
0: Yeah.
1: None of us.
0: No.
1: Mikey in Brooklyn, no. Emily, she's 25. She's given us a call. She's getting a little bit fed up with her older sister, Renee.
0: Okay.
1: They've both moved back in together in the family home.
0: Right.
1: Renee's been doing something naughty. It's driving her mental. She's joining us on the phone right now. Hey, MM.
0: Hello.
2: Hi, guys.
1: Hello.
3: Hi.
1: Lovely. Thank you for confessing with us this morning. This is a pretty big deal. It might not sound it to the average person listening, but the reality is, to confront someone, like, I'm not a confrontational person. Mm. I will wait till things get so bad and then I'll have a meltdown.
0: Yeah.
1: Emily, what was the meltdown point for you? What was your sister doing? Tell us.
2: Well, my sister just recently moved back into home. And obviously she's the older sister, but in this case, I meal prep all of my food for the week, from breakfast to lunch to dinner.
0: Whole week.
2: I cook.
1: Can I ask you something, Emily? Are you one of those annoying people, and I say that because I'm jealous and I hate you because I don't have discipline, that actually takes a photo and puts hashtag Sunday is his meal prep day, and you take a photo of like all seven meals with the broccoli and the steak?
2: I've definitely done that a few times, but not every Sunday.
1: You inspire me. All right, so you're taking the time to meal prep, which we all know eats up a lot of your time.
2: Yeah.
1: And then
2: I cook breakfast, I do my lunch, and I do my dinner. And then I've noticed that the last 3 weeks, she's been taking literally one meal a day. She takes either my lunch or my dinner, like literally every single day. And it's just like getting to the point where I had to do something about it.
3: That would be so annoying. I would actually be furious at that.
1: So
3: because
1: would I.
3: And you can see why. You open the fridge. Oh, there's a meal. I'll eat it. I get it.
1: Where's Wednesday's lunch gone? It's like disappeared.
0: Yeah, but why couldn't you make it more for her? You tight ass?
3: Why should she?
2: Well, you know, I'm on a budget too. Like, this is why I'm making them.
0: So what have you done? You said you're fed up with her stealing your meals. What is it you're going to confess?
2: So I haven't actually told her that it's been annoying me because I know what she's like. She'll just make me feel so petty about it. So I was like, I need to do something else. So I decided to make 2 batches this week of my meals, right?
1: Mm-hmm.
2: And I laced one of these with a bunch of laxatives.
1: Oh, wow.
2: And so I put the laxatives ones in the main fridge in our kitchen, and then I put the normal ones downstairs in the garage for me.
1: I love you. You are so evil.
0: Oh, and has she been taking them?
2: Yeah, she's been taking them. And look, she was quite sick yesterday.
0: A lot of toilet action. Yeah.
2: Lots of toilet action.
0: I wonder if she's putting 2 and 2 together and knowing that it's those meals.
1: She would not have, as if she would. Mm. I love a good laxative.
2: Yeah, I don't know if she does.
0: Well, you're going to tell her. How do you think she's going to take it?
2: Oh, she's not going to take it well at all.
1: I'm really proud of you for doing this on the radio. I think this is cool because, like, this is not something I would ever want to confess, especially because you guys have to share a house together.
0: Should we get her on?
1: Do you want to? Are you sure you want to get her on? Because this could go either way here.
2: Let's do it.
3: It serves her right, I think.
0: Well, Renee's joining us. Your sister is on right now. Renee, good morning.
3: Hey, Renee.
4: Hi, morning, guys.
0: Well, Emily has got something to tell you. Take it away, Emily.
2: Hey, Renee.
4: Hey, what's up?
2: So I have a bit of a confession to make. So since you've been living at home, obviously I noticed that you've been taking lots of my food. You take one every single day.
3: Are you doing that? Are you doing that, Renee? Just swiping her prepared meals?
4: Well, I have. They're good, all good reasons, definitely.
3: What was it? What's the good reason?
4: Well, I've had to move back into our home. You know, I'm also on a tight budget, all those things as well. So, you know, I hate cooking. I don't like to cook either. So, Em's been always so good at prepping her stuff. And, I've got to say that I probably have taken a few here and there, babe.
1: Renee, do you at least, like, I put a little post-it note saying, hey, I took Thursday's lunch. I promise I'll replace it. But you just blatantly take her food.
4: Yeah, I didn't even think about it. I didn't even think about doing something like that.
1: Sisters, yeah. Right. Okay, well.
4: Yeah, my baby's cheers. We always help each other out, hon. It's a bit of food. I know you take a lot of time prepping all your meals, but...
0: She's taken a lot of time with your meals this week, haven't you, Emily?
2: Yeah, well, the confession that I need to make is, obviously, I was quite annoyed by this because I get paid next to nothing, so I'm, buying as much groceries as I can and making as much food as I can for the week, and to find that you've been taking them. So I've gotten to a point where I had to do something about it. So you know how you've been quite
4: Can just chat to me. Yeah, I was so sick yesterday. I couldn't even go to work, babe.
2: Yeah, I had to, you're not going to want to hear this, but I did lace the food that I made with a bunch of laxatives and put them in the fridge.
4: What?
2: And you've eaten them.
4: What? Are you, are you actually serious? Are you actually kidding yourself? Do you understand what I've gone through the last goddamn, 24, 48 hours?
2: It was
4: coming, I can't even tell you. You know how sick I was. It was coming out both ends, babe. I almost, honestly, yesterday when I called you and I said to you that you're probably going to have to come get me because I had to go to the emergency and see what was happening because I was so violently ill. Oh, I couldn't get off the toilet. Then I had to get a bucket and it was coming out that end as well, babe.
1: God,
4: are you actually... serious.
1: It's backfired on her big time.
2: That was me.
3: But Renee, you were stealing her food.
4: Yeah, I know, but that's a whole other situation, a whole other level. And honestly, you could have just come and spoken to me. I'm your big sister, babe.
1: It's much more fun doing it on the radio, though.
2: Well, big sister, don't take your
0: Okay, how are you feeling today?
4: I've got to go back to work, so I've woken up and I'm okay. I've missed out, and honestly, I've missed out on job interviews. I've had to cancel all that. I'm headed back into work this morning, so I'm feeling better, obviously, but...
1: I feel like we need to pay the therapy bill.
2: Yeah, maybe you should start making some lunches from home.
1: Do you know what? I feel like we've just dropped this bomb on these two sisters and now you guys go home and work it out for
0: yourselves.
1: You
0: guys can sort it out tonight. Hey, Renee, are you going to stop stealing her food now?
4: Well... Do you know what? Clearly I will stop stealing her food because I thought that I was going to end up in a hospital somewhere, but here we are. I'm back at work, still feeling a little bit off. And, you know what? I am sorry. I'll stop stealing your food. And what do you want me to do? How can I make it up for you? What about next week? I pay for your groceries or something like that.
1: Perfect. Yes.
2: Yeah, I think that's a great idea. And we can do some meal prep together and I can even teach you.
1: See? It could be a bonding time.
3: God, all is forgiven.
1: Couples meal prep together all the time. It's like bonding time. They listen to a podcast. They chop their breasts of chicken.
0: And I've heard some people like taking a laxative.
1: I do.
0: Right.
1: I head on down to Chemist Warehouse and get some Ducalax.
0: So should we be spiking...
1: It cleans you out. It cleans you out. It's good.
0: Should we spike your coffee every morning then, Bianca?
1: You don't need to. I spike my own.
0: All right, still to come, we'll take your final calls. Anything you want to chat about, 131065. Right now, it's got to hit a celebrity gossip. And I need to hear about this. So men, if we're wearing these things, we are a walking ick. I need to know what they are. So we're about to find out coming up right here.
5: 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Oof. 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
22: Melbourne traffic.
23: G'day there, looking over Melbourne on this clear and sunny morning, heading for a top of 16 degrees today. The West Gate hosting a broken down truck, city-bound up the Montague Street, the left-hand lane closed. Speeds, of course, are 40. That's somewhat redundant. Delays crawling back over the bridge to Millers Road. Crews attending an early truck fire on the Calder Freeway, City Manapula, Diggers Rest Road. 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

0: Methanol can cause blindness, seizures and death. The bodies of a woman and two young boys have been found inside a Sydney home in what police are calling a violent scene. The children are aged 12 and 4. A 47-year-old man has been charged with three counts of murder. Two inmates are recovering after being stabbed at the maximum security Western Plains jail in Lara. One of them suffered serious injuries during the incident just before 6 last night. And three brides from Married at First Sight UK have accused their on-screen husbands of rape. It includes incidents from 2023. Channel 4 insists the claims are uncorroborated and disputed, but has pulled all past seasons from its streaming platform. Your sport check in a sec.
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0: Brad Scott insists his job at the Bombers is safe despite Essendon sitting second last with just one win from 10 games. He says he's committed to the rebuild. Club great Matthew Lloyd also believes it's time Zach Merritt looked elsewhere after last year's failed attempt to go to the Hawks. Zach's reportedly open to leave at season's end. The Kiss cast is up next.
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0: Some fog around, then partly cloudy today. High chance of showers later this morning and this afternoon, up to 16 degrees. Tomorrow, showers and 17. For Thursday, cloudy and 16. Right now at Craigieburn, it's 11 degrees. At Dandenong, it's 10. And we play Kiss's Million Dollar Pop Quiz every morning at 7 and 8. And now all day while you work on Kiss 101.1.
3: K-I-I-S. Yeah, good morning. You're hanging out. Brooklyn, Mikey, Bianca, Di.
4: Hey. Can I ask you guys something? Have you both got skinny jeans in your wardrobes right now?
0: Not right now, but I have back in the day.
4: Yeah, have you got them tucked down underneath just in case?
0: Oh, yeah, they're probably still there.
4: All right, well, it's Fashion Week, Australian Fashion Week last week here in Sydney, of course, Carriage Works. And News.com went out saying, asking the women, what are your icks? Now, we may offend quite a few people now. If you're still wearing these kind of clothing, you may be offended. Have a listen.
5: Oh, skinny jeans for men. No, no, guys, no.
6: I do. You know, my husband wears those like leather thongs. You know the thongs when they're trying to...
7: Like the American kind of ones?
6: Yeah.
8: Jandals and boardies. Yeah.
9: I'm not a fan of guys in jorts.
10: They look like oversized kids.
11: You know what? I'd probably say crop tops.
12: Really?
11: Crop tops on the... Yeah.
3: Remember how big skinny jeans were? Everyone wore them.
4: Yep.
3: And like they kind of hurt when you put them on.
4: Oh yeah.
3: But there are still some guys wearing them.
4: It's like fly's eyes when the zip's like really tight. It's just way too close. But if you're not wearing skinny jeans, guys, because I know it's baggy legs for women now. I love wearing a wide leg because it hides my chunky thighs and my cankles. What are you wearing if you're not wearing skinny jeans?
0: It's when really baggy.
4: Really
3: baggy?
4: Yeah, like 90s baggy.
0: Yeah.
3: That's back in.
0: Yeah.
4: And jorts are back in. Wear majorities.
3: I will not be wearing
0: jorts. I could see you in jorts, Mikey.
3: All right, bring me a pair of jorts and I'll start wearing them every day.
4: It's like if PE Nation does jorts, they're cool. Do you know what I'm saying?
0: Yeah.
4: But if you're getting them from Cotton On, maybe not.
3: A girl in jorts.
4: I don't mind a jort.
3: Yeah?
4: Oh, really?
3: I'll wear your jorts tomorrow then, Bianca.
0: And hey, I love Cotton On too. It's just that everyone's so young in there that I feel awkward.
4: I know.
3: Hey, Croat, now to hit a celebrity gossip, what do you got?
13: Yeah, an Aussie male celeb has admitted to taking Ozempic. To lose weight. I'll tell you who next.
3: All right. Final call's coming up to 13 1065 to get on air. You're on Kiss. Good morning.

0: 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Mikey, Brooklyn, Bianca Dye, and here's Croat Nat.
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2: Oh, you like that gossip?
3: Karl Stefanovic has admitted that he used weight loss drugs to shed 15 kilos. So he's had a bit of a body transformation recently. And basically, he said he couldn't budge. The weight just wouldn't go. So he decided, why not get a little bit of help? He said this on the Karl Stefanovic Show, his new podcast.
4: About 2 years ago, I'm 51 now, I was really, really overweight. Like, you know, 15 kilos heavier than I am now. I went to the doctor and the doctor said, you know, essentially you're unhealthy. I was always physically active, but I just couldn't budge this weight. And my self-confidence suffered. And the doctor said, well, why don't you go on Mounjaro for a short amount of time? So I did that. And I have not looked back.
0: I mean, there's no shame in it, is there, Bianca?
5: I have to say, I'm kind of chuffed by this in that. I'm not saying you do you, boo, whatever works for you. But I love that a guy with his kind of profile has just come out and said that he takes it. Because there's a lot of people that I know in the public eye, and I look at them and I go, you're so on the jab.
0: Yeah.
5: But they deny it.
0: Yeah.
5: And I understand them denying it because myself as a public figure, that sounds wanky, but you know what I mean? I don't want to be seen as promoting something in case it's not healthy. But you know that people are on it and you're like, you've just lost 20 kilos and it's been 3 months.
6: I mean, doctors,
5: like, you know,
6: doctors are prescribing
5: it.
6: I don't get the, if it's got a health risk, then leave that to the doctors to decide, you know?
0: I mean, I say let's all do it. Let's just get fat and eat cream pies and donuts and then just jab up. Hey?
6: It is expensive though. That's the downside.
5: It's $350 a month.
0: Make it free.
3: It's one of those things though, the more time passes, the less taboo it is. And I think everyone will just be like, yeah, I'm on it.
0: Yeah, we're all on it.
3: Yeah, exactly. Hey, Cardi B has gotten real about mother. So she's got 3 kids these days. I think it's 2 sons and a daughter. But what she's spoken about, she went on Instagram and spoke about the difference between having to go to her daughter's like extracurricular activities versus her son. So like her daughter's into dancing, her son's into baseball. So this is her filming herself at her son's baseball game. You can hear a bit of background noise, but this is what she said.
7: This is why I say I'm such a girl's mom. Women, a dance recital inside,
8: they run everything.
7: I love it. I love a dance recital inside.
8: From coaching to managing
7: being
8: to administering to the president.
7: In this heat one thing Chrissy didn't want to acknowledge,
8: she is the first Latina.
7: I'm telling you, I can't handle it. I'm ready to pass out.
0: What do you reckon, Bianca? I'm sure you got a lot of friends that all weekends doing kids' sport.
5: So many. And they're like, they just sit in the car if it's raining and they have to watch their kids play sport and soccer. And they just, they're mum and dad taxis, right?
0: Yeah.
5: But you know what? I get a bit jealous of that because my parents split when I was 2. And I always wanted to have something that I did, like a sport, like a netball or something after school or guitar or whatever. And because I spent like 3 nights a week with dad, 2 nights a week with Nana, 3 nights a week with mum, I was moving around. No one would commit to taking me to anything. So I did guitar lessons 3 times. Netball 5 times. Because no one wanted to commit to taking me to something. I know.
6: We must have had the same upbringing, Bianca. Because my parents split very young.
5: Yeah.
6: I did little athletics for like a month.
5: Yep.
6: I did guitar, a few lessons of guitar. It was the same story.
5: And I didn't get to do anything of consistency.
0: Oh, I feel like we need guitar lessons and little athletics happened for Brooklyn and Bianca.
3: There was no stability, Brooklyn.
6: No, there wasn't.
3: I'm doing trauma dumping.
5: I know. Totally trauma dumping.
0: That's sad. Hey, should we take your final calls? Give us a call, 131065. Anything you want to chat about to wrap up the show, we'll have a chat to you up next.
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10: G'day there, looking over Melbourne on this clear and sunny morning, heading for a top of 16 degrees today. Crews remain on scene of an earlier truck fire on the Calder Freeway. Sydney Bennett Bullet Diggers Rest Road flames out, just one lane squeezing by. Big delays and approach takes Tunbury Road instead. Headaches for the Westgate, city bound from Miller's Road to Montague Street following an earlier broken down truck. All lanes reopened. 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People first. It's Andy first with KISS, traffic and weather together.
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0: See you at the bar, you was hardly talking. That's when I knew that your heart was scarring. Friends to lovers need a part to star in. Like, wait, babe, let me

0: Brown Eyes.
1: Your number one hit music station. Yeah, this is Kiss, Mikey, Brooklyn, Bianca Dyer. What color are your eyes?
2: They're blue.
1: Blue, yeah. Brooklyn's blue. Got blue?
3: You've greeny got, blue things?
2: You've got beautiful blue eyes.
3: Do I?
2: Yeah.
3: What are yours? Green.
1: Green. Yeah, yeah. Green. Rare. Yeah. Hey, calls.
4: Hello.
1: Your final calls before we get out of here. What do you want to talk about? 131065. Jared's on. Jared, what's up, man?
2: What's going on, Jazz boy?
1: Oh, I put the wrong button on. Jared, go for
3: idiot,
1: it. Yep,
3: Mikey.
1: I know, what a moron. Hello, what do you want to say?
4: Oh, mate, men's fashion X. It's got to be budgie smugglers. Anyone over 12 should be outlawed to wear those.
3: Oh, yes. You reckon? I'm obviously a big fan of the budgie smugglers.
2: Why is it that the gay community love the budgies so much?
3: I thought that's obvious. Yeah. Actually, do I need to explain it?
1: Hang on, though, on every guy?
3: Well, if you're down at the beach, yeah, absolutely. Oh, well, yeah, I see what you're saying. But it's fine. Yeah, we like to know what's going on down there.
1: Yeah. Jared, I swim a lot.
2: Swipe right on that one.
1: I don't wear them, mate. I wear boardies. You won't wear
4: I swim as well, mate. Yep. Boardies are essential. Yep.
1: Boardies all the way.
4: Should be banned.
2: I think it's how you grew up, too. I grew up in Melbourne and the Gold Coast. It was all about wearing Okanuis. But then when I got to the Gold Coast.
5: What are they?
2: Remember Okanuis?
5: No.
2: Okanuis, mate. They were the really cool board shorts that were kind of expensive at Billabong or whatever. And they were like $70. And so you had to ask for Santa to bring those.
1: Do you remember in the like noughties and 90s, girls also wear boardies? So you'd wear a bikini.
2: Yep.
1: And then your bottoms.
3: That's right. Yeah.
1: And now, have you seen what they wear at the beach now?
3: They're wearing G-strings now.
1: Oh, I'm offended, you know? It's terrible.
2: Can I tell you, my first job in radio, I was 14. I was a bikini girl for 4GG on the Gold Coast. And I wore like this tiny little string bikini at Carrara Markets and handed out icy cold cans of Coke and sunscreen.
1: Even the bottoms?
2: Yeah, they were tiny.
1: Oh.
2: I look back now and I think, there's no way in this PC world that I would be doing that at 14, walking around Carrara Markets.
3: But do they still have the meter maids on the Gold Coast?
2: No.
1: Oh, they got rid of them?
2: Well, I think they're there as kind of a fun gimmick for events, but they don't. Because it's all, we live in this PC world now where it's like, you can't have girls at bikinis doing that, you know.
1: Oh, why not if the girls are happy doing it?
2: I know, and they get paid good money.
1: Yeah. Hey, Bill's on. Bill, what do you want to talk about?
6: Mate, I want to talk about an earlier subject about baldness.
1: Oh, yeah, because Bianca loves a bald man.
2: Well, I think it's sexy.
6: Well, I've been bald since I was, going bald since I was 17 and now I'm 58.
1: Yeah, what did you do, mate? Did you just do what Bianca was talking about? You just owned it and just shaved it all off?
6: Yeah, yep, that's it. Just get rid of it.
2: Have you got a good-looking cranium?
6: I have.
2: Some people can pull off a good head.
3: Yes. That would be my fear, because I've shaved my head before.
1: I have, yeah.
3: And it didn't look good. It was too
1: round.
3: No,
1: I don't think I'd look good. Yeah, if you've got the head like the Vin Diesel head, you can look good. Good on you, Bill. He's been owning it. And Pete, let's go to Pete. Hello.
7: G'day, g'day.
1: Hello, what do you want to talk about?
7: Oh, just look, I've been a fan of the show for a long time, and you know, I'm liking what you're doing with the show, and I'm been a big fan of Brooklyn, and I've got a bone to pick with him.
3: Oh, why? What did I do?
7: No, he didn't do anything. It's just how you say Mikey. I just thought a bit lost on that one. It's like a Mikey, you know. I've been listening to the Mikey on the other station for a bit. So not too bad.
3: Do you know how to spell Mikey?
7: No, but the way you say it is just a little bit too much, Mikey.
1: We're doing this again, are we?
3: I'll explain it.
7: You're dragging that E on a little bit too far.
3: Because he doesn't, when he spells his name, it's not M-I-K-E-Y.
1: No, not Mikey Robbins or whoever that was.
3: It's Mike, M-I-K-E, and then a capital E after that. So that's why I say it like that.
1: The E's for energy.
7: It just sounds terrible. It sounds terrible.
1: Okay.
3: Your name is terrible.
1: Well, how do you say it, Bianca?
2: I must admit, for people listening, it must be confusing because you are Mike E.
1: Yeah.
2: And that's how you're supposed to say it.
3: That's why I say it.
2: But
3: like
2: people listening in the car, whatever, they're doing other stuff. I'm they're not thinking, Mikey. They just hear Mike E. Mike E.
1: Should we hear some Mike E's before we go? Croat Nat, how do you do it?
8: Mike E.
2: Mike E.
8: Wait. Hang on, let me say it more.
1: Yeah,
8: in
1: just
8: a sentence.
1: Do it naturally.
8: It's Mike E on Kiss. Yeah.
1: There
8: Mike
1: we go.
8: E.
3: Mike E.
1: Alfie.
9: It's Mike E on Kiss.
2: Mike E. It sounds like you're going, it's Mike E to the car.
1: Thing? What do you got for us, Thing?
10: It's Mike E. I don't know.
1: Just Mike be natural. Be your Chelsea.
11: You're listening to Mike E on Kiss.
1: None of us have that mouth.
2: She's got a Mike beautiful E on Kiss. Voice.
1: Oh, sorry. Say it again.
11: Mike E.
1: Mike
11: on
1: E. Mike E.
2: I'm going to agree with Pete. It is for the listener,
1: it's a bit hard.
2: It kind of sounds
1: say
2: weird
1: because
2: it's Mikey. Yeah. Mikey.
1: Call me dickhead if you want. I really don't care.
2: We will at 9 when we chat about the show.
9: See you, dickhead. Hurry up.
1: On the show tomorrow, our $1 million pop quiz returns a double chance to play. At 7 and 8, we want to make you Australia's next millionaire. Croat Nats etiquette lessons. I don't know what this is, but I really want to hear this.
8: Well, you know my feminine reset that I gave up on?
1: Yeah.
8: The team have decided that maybe it's time I start trying to be more of a lady.
1: Okay.
8: So I'll start my etiquette lessons live on air.
2: I think embrace who you are. I love Nat just the way she is.
1: No, I want to see these etiquette lessons.
2: All right,
1: yeah. All right. Keep a kiss all day. Gordy's got more chances to play Kiss's $1 million pop quiz. Thank you again, Bianca. We'll see you tomorrow.
9: Bianca.
2: Thanks for having me, guys. Am I allowed to come back tomorrow?
1: Yep.
9: Yes.
1: 6 a.m. We'll see you then.
9: See
1: you, Brooklyn. Have a great day.
0: Be back. Kiss.
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11: Melbourne traffic. G'day there. Looking over Melbourne on this clear and sunny morning, heading for a top of 16 degrees today. Headaches for the call to freeway. Massive delays. In fact, City Banner, Bullet Diggers, Rest Road. Thanks to an early truck fire. Crews remain on the scene. Just a one-lane squeezing by. Give it a miss and take Sunbury Road. Elsewhere, delays for the Westgate City bound from Millers Road into the Burnley Tunnel following an early broken down truck. When a child is in hospital, Ronald McDonald House gives their family a community of support, warm meals and a place to rest. Because when a child is sick or injured, family stays. 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
28: Morning, I'm Brooklyn Ross. Another day, another firebombing in Melbourne, this time in Glenroy. A shop on Wheatsheaf Road has gone up in flames. Emergency crews were called at about 2:30. It is the latest in a string of arson attacks on the street. A Sydney man has been charged with murder after three bodies were found inside a home. A 46-year-old woman and two young boys aged 12 and 4 have been found dead. Police say the scene was particularly violent. Experts are warning Melbourne drinkers to stay clear of black market vodka. Bootleg brands have been found in a third of Melbourne bottle shops containing potentially deadly levels of methanol. And new research shows disadvantaged students are falling further behind. A Victoria University study has found that by year nine, students from highly educated families are up to 4 years ahead of their disadvantaged peers. Your sport check is coming up in a sec.
30: Last chance to save and be saved. Tickets to the Book of Mormon in May and June are just $89 if you book before 12 p.m. this Thursday at thebookofmormonmusical.com.au.
28: Zach Merritt is again weighing up a move with rival club circling after another Bombers loss. Merritt's failed trade to Hawthorn last year is back in the spotlight. Sources say he's told people he's open to leaving at season's end. Meantime, the club will be without Peter Wright for Friday's dream time at the G clash with Richmond. He's been ruled out with knee injury. The KISS cast is next.
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28: Partly cloudy today, high chance of more showers this afternoon. A top of 16 across Melbourne. Tomorrow, showers and 17 for Thursday, cloudy and 16. Right now at Essendon, it's 11 degrees. In Reservoir, it's 11. 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
29: Yeah, there is $1 million up for wins with the KISS Million Dollar Pop Quiz, plus thousands and thousands of dollars in free cash. 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I drop you clues very soon too. We play within 20 minutes. KISS music. Oh man, remember that time Rihanna and Jay-Z hooked up for Umbrella? That is next. This hookup now between Miles Smith, Niall Horan, drives.

0: Your number one hit music station is Kiss. All right, I got the fix to gloomy weather like this. Kiss music on. BB Rexha. New Religion's coming in. You know those Kiss-ery anthems that you just like, oh my God, I haven't heard this in ages kind of feeling? This. Pony in a sec. Oh, and the Kiss Million Dollar Pop Quiz. Crazy that we put you in front of $1 million.
1: That is like genuinely life-changing. Isn't that crazy? That right? Can buy me a house. Like, I'm sorted. I'm genuinely sorted.
0: Dude, you could do the house. You could also do a cheeky holiday.
1: Oh, maybe a cheeky couple holiday.
0: All right, then. Greedy guts. Check it out, though. We're going to play within 20 minutes, and I'm giving you answers to these questions before then. So kiss.com.au, register now. And you could be the next Kiss millionaire. Stay here.
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3: G'day there, looking over Melbourne on this clear and sunny morning, a top of 16 degrees on the menu. A crash in the Domain Tunnel causing increase. A left-hand lane closed. Speeds, of course, at 40. Traffic at a crawl well back onto the Monash around Toorak Road. Elsewhere, delays for the Calder Freeway, City Banner, Bullet Diggers Rest Road following an early truck fire. 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It's Andy, first with Kiss, traffic and weather together.
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0: Oh, Melb's just getting through it with a croaky voice on Kiss 101.1, Melbourne's number one in music station. You know, if you listen to Somber's debut album, I Barely Know Her, it's incredible. There are imperfections on it, though. There's distortion and pops. It's kind of like he's recorded some of this in his bedroom, and he kind of has, and he's into that.
1: My personal taste, I need the imperfection. It is important to me, the imperfect bedroom music, because I feel like it brings in a different emotion that a perfect studio recording doesn't.
0: Yeah. He is one of the coolest artists to come out in the last 12 months into him in such a big way. I've got Homewrecker coming up on the Kiss playlist. Also, the Kiss Million Dollar Pop Quiz. You want to have your million dollar moment? 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Heads up, pop quiz we're going to play within 20 minutes. Plus, I'm giving you answers coming up very soon. Stay there.
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3: G'day there. Looking over Melbourne on this clear and sunny morning, heading for a top of 16 degrees today. Crews are in the Domain Tunnel attending a crash. The left-hand lane closed. Speeds, of course, at 40, which is somewhat redundant. Delays well back onto the Monash to around Warraga Road. Take the Princess Highway to Dandenong Road instead. Elsewhere, word of a crash, Roeville, Stud Road northbound before Wellington Road. Protein never tasted so good. 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It's Andy, first with Kiss Traffic and Weather Together.
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0: We are Kiss, we're your number one in music station. How you doing? Hey, check it. 25 days till Taylor Swift gets married. I'm going with that, seriously. What is it, June 13? In Long Island is apparently when she's marrying Travis Kelce, 25 days time. Oh my God, Mrs. Kelce. Hey, Elizabeth Taylor's coming up, plus the Kiss Million Dollar Pop Quiz. I'm about to help you win this. You want to win $1 million? Stay on Kiss. Tell you the other side of this.
1: Emails? Later. Pick up the kids? Reschedule. Harry Styles! Harry Fever just took over your afternoon.
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